0: The top stories this hour. Nicola Sturgeon says she had no suspicion that her estranged husband used SNP funds to buy a number of personal items. Former party chief executive Peter Murrell admitted embezzling £400,000 between 2010 and 2022. Court papers show he purchased luxury goods and a motorhome. Ex-SNP MP Joanna Cherry says there now needs to be a period of reflection by those in charge of the party.
1: I think until we get to the bottom of what was going on inside the SNP and why proper scrutiny was prevented, it'll be difficult for the party to move forward.
0: Murrell will be sentenced next month. A heatwave continues across southern parts of the UK today after yesterday saw the hottest May day in history. It reached 34.8 degrees in West London. It's understood internet service will be restored to millions of Iranians after a three-month-long blackout. Most people have been unable to access the web since the end of February when the conflict with the US broke out. Meanwhile, Donald Trump says negotiations to secure a peace deal are proceeding nicely. A man's been arrested on suspicion of murder after a woman was found dead in Milton Keynes yesterday. Police were called to a property in Wolverton Mill at around 6 p.m. Low-income drivers who secured finance agreements for cheaper cars are apparently more likely to miss out on the UK watchdog's compensation scheme. Millions were missold loans between 2007 and 2024. But law firm Slater & Gordon suggests just over a million deals involved low commission, which, under payout rules, are considered fair and not eligible for compensation. Sam Ward from Sentinel Legal spoke to us in March.
2: It's not a one-size-fits-all, and that's where we take real issue with what the FCA is saying. And ultimately the banks that are pushing back. It's important that it's done quickly, but it's also important that we do it right.
0: And St Mirren have avoided relegation from the Scottish Premiership with a 2-1 aggregate win over Partick Thistle in their playoff final. The tie was level at 1-1 going into the deciding fixture. From Sky News, that's the latest.
3: It's 1 a.m. It's officially Tuesday morning. And Mary Mansfield keeping you company right now, Taylor Swift.

A little throwback from Destiny's Child, and we are back into the swing of things. You might have had a lovely little bank holiday break, but you know what? We are back to regular proceedings, and it's so good to have your company. It's 1:15 on your Tuesday morning. Coming up, I've got Billie Eilish right now, Sienna Spiro.

0: that's Billie Eilish on the 26th of May. On the way, I've got a throwback from Katy Perry and K-pop Demon Hunters. It doesn't get old. Golden playing after this.
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Still loving that one from Joe. It's Mary keeping you company, and I'm happy to have you back if you're on the night shifts and you had a little bit of a break. Do you know what? We are the crew that actually keeps things going, and this week is officially the last week of May. We've been lucky. Two bank holidays, the weather's been nice, the football's been good, if you're an Arsenal fan, so we're going to keep the vibes high. This is a new one from Olivia Rodrigo, and if you've not seen the video, I'd suggest you go and watch it when you get a chance. She's basically running around the Palace of Versailles, doing what she needs to do. This is Drop Dead.

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0: So that's why we're taking it back to 1999. Artful Dodger and Craig David. Right, Gaga and Bruno Mars on the way, and Alex Warren after this.
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And have you ever had one of those situations where you're in a relationship and things feel like maybe they're going well, but you decide to subconsciously sabotage it? Maybe you think it's going a little bit too well. I think this is something that Teddy Swims knows all about. That's what he's based his new single on. It's called Mr. Know-It-All. I think

0: We're having a little dance party. I know it's not even 2 a.m. yet, but this is how we do things around here. David Guetta, Anne-Marie and Coi Leray. Stick around. I've got a little throwback from One Direction, some rave for you and the latest news right after this.
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11: The top stories this hour. Nicola Sturgeon's denied any knowledge of items her estranged husband bought after he admitted embezzling more than £400,000 from the SNP. The party's former CEO, Peter Murrell, used the funds to buy items including luxury goods and a motorhome. Joanna Cherry, the former Scottish National Party Home Affairs spokesperson, says she's furious.
12: The real victims of these very serious crimes are the independent supporters who gave their money to the Scottish National Party in good faith, believing it would be used to further the cause of Scottish independence.
11: Murrell will be sentenced next month. The UK's experienced its hottest May day ever, with temperatures forecast to rise even further later. It hit a record-breaking 34 degrees Celsius in London yesterday. Donald Trump's demanding leaders of a number of Middle Eastern countries and Turkey normalise diplomatic relations with Israel. He says it will work towards ending the war with Iran. Dania Thafer is the executive director of the Gulf International Forum, and she says she has her doubts.
13: Counterintuitive to what Trump is postulating here, you're seeing a regional, informal regional alliance that's being established in a response to Israel. That includes Turkey, Saudi Arabia, Qatar.
11: A man's been arrested on suspicion of murder after a woman was found unresponsive in Rochdale. Officers were called to Tweedale Street yesterday afternoon, where the victim, thought to be in her 40s, was pronounced dead at the scene. A man's been arrested after pride flags were torn down outside a school in South Bristol. Police say the suspect has also been detained on suspicion of drug and weapons offences after suspected cocaine was found at an address. And basketball legend Michael Jordan and British golfer Tommy Fleetwood were among those paying tribute to Pep Guardiola at the Manchester City manager's farewell party. The Spaniards stepping down after 10 years in charge, leading the club to 20 trophies. From Sky News, that's the latest.
0: It's 2 a.m. The vibes are high. And if you need a little wake up, I think Sabrina Carpenter will do just that.

That's Benson Boone. It's Mary with you. Welcome back if you are back into your routine. And I'm hoping you had a gorgeous bank holiday Monday. I mean, the sunshine just made everything 10 times better, didn't it? Right now, I've got this new one from Bebe Rexha and Faithless. And Bebe's basically been following in the footsteps of artists like Ray, who have gone independent and are just doing things on their own terms. And she said the success of this song, New Religion, has meant more to her than any other accolade because she's doing it on her own terms. Bebe, we love that for you.

0: Neo, little throwback with Closer. Stick around for some Alicia Keys. And Olivia Dean plays after this.
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Sunny Federa, DOD, and Poppy Bascombe on that one. It's Mary keeping you company this morning, and I heard over the weekend that we have a very strong rumour for the Taylor Swift Travis Kelce wedding. Because she loves the 4th of July American holiday so much, apparently they have blocked out that whole weekend for her guests. And obviously everyone was asked to sign an NDA. So whoever leaked that date, I don't think they're going to be in Taylor's good books, but you know, I hope for their sake they're still invited to the wedding. This one's Elizabeth Taylor on your Tuesday morning.

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Over the weekend, did you manage to go to the cinema? Have you managed to see The Devil Wears Prada 2? I watched it. I can't say it's been my favourite film of the year, but I was obsessed with the fashion. It made me feel like I need to start wearing like proper trousers and little clip-cloppy heels because everyone seemed to have, you know, their affairs together when they dress like that in the film. You might have noticed as well on the soundtrack, we have got new music from Sienna Spyro. And the thing is, she's just a baby girl. She's only 20.

0: And Selena Gomez. In case you didn't know, every single morning we do the throwback hour from 3 a.m. It is the time for you to just let loose, shake your shoulders, have a little shimmy. If you're driving, make sure you're dancing responsibly. And it's just big, big tunes from the 90s, the noughties and the 10s. We're kicking things off with Timbaland and One Republic. That's coming up from 3.
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15: The top stories this hour. The US has carried out new strikes on southern Iran. The American military says the actions were taken in self-defense due to threats posed by Iranian forces. Meanwhile, Washington and Tehran indicated peace talks had progressed, but no deal's been confirmed. Esmail Baghaei is a spokesperson for Iran's foreign ministry.
16: The sooner we can reach a conclusion that would secure Iran's national rights and interests, the better. And we won't spare any effort to reach that. For us, the criterion is protection of our national interests.
15: Scottish former First Minister Nicola Sturgeon's denied any knowledge of items her husband bought with £400,000 he embezzled from the SNP. Peter Morrill, the former CEO of the party, used the money to pay for luxury goods, a motorhome and a £4,000 fountain pen. He pleaded guilty at the High Court yesterday and will be sentenced next month. The UK's experienced its hottest May Day ever, with temperatures forecast to rise even further today. It hit a record-breaking 34 degrees Celsius in the south of England yesterday, but not everyone in London's Blackheath were enjoying the sweltering conditions.
17: It's like being away, actually. It's like being abroad. Really nice. We're making the most of it. We're coming out for some food.
18: Oh, it's too hot for me, even though I'm from Hong Kong, but that is a different level, I think.
19: How are you enjoying this?
20: I'm not. Don't like it at all.
21: I don't like it. That's why he's sitting there in the shade.
15: A man's been arrested on suspicion of murder after a woman was found dead in Milton Keynes on Sunday. Police were called to a property in Wolverton Mill where they found the victim. Bread and pasta are expected to remain more expensive in the long term because of the Iran war. The Energy and Climate Intelligence Unit suggests price rises from major shocks take time to trickle down. And Notts County are back in League One after 11 years away, thanks to a 3-0 win over Salford. They were 2-0 up at half-time of the League Two playoff final at Wembley. From Sky News, that's the latest.
0: 3am means one thing only. 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

Nicki Minaj. I don't know if it's just me, but that song really brings back strong memories of Sophia Grace and Rosie. Do you remember those two little girls from Essex? And they would sing and dance along to that song. And they were so impressive that Ellen DeGeneres used to bring them on her show all the time. And they became like best mates with Nicki Minaj. Those were the days. I feel like when you don't have shows like Ellen anymore, what happens to all these talented kids? I think they're just performing on TikTok now. Right, my darlings, this is your throwback hour. And it is just massive, massive tunes from the 90s, the noughties and the 10s. And we are going back to 1999, courtesy of Miss J-Lo herself. This is If You Have My Love on your throwback hour.

0: with boyfriend. I wonder what he thinks about now. Like, what's the next goal now that he's headlined Coachella? Do you just think, oh, okay, I can relax? Or do you think he's set his sights on Glastonbury? Because that would be a lot of fun. Right, stick around. I've got Gaga on the way and a classic from Carly Rae Jepsen.
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Estelle. I mean, she has some massive songs and some great songs, but I feel like American Boy was the one that really put her name on the map. It's Mary keeping you company early, early, early doors on your Tuesday morning. And I think we all need a little bit of an energy boost and we need some like wholesome, heartwarming music, right? And I think Janet Jackson is the perfect person for that. Together again, right here on your Throwback Hour.

0: Mr. Calvin Harris, I mean, he works with all the greats, doesn't he? That's him and Sam Smith with Promises. This is your Throwback Hour, and if you're a Destiny's Child fan, you are in exactly the right place. We are jumping, not once, but twice, after this.
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pink. You know she's famous for doing her aerial acrobatics at her show. She's always flying over the audience. She actually used to be a competitive gymnast, so I feel like she's just bringing those two worlds together, gymnastics and music, putting on a good old show. It's Mary with you, and we are still in the throwback hour, which is great news for you. I've got this one from Roger Sanchez from 2001. You might remember the music video where someone carried around this giant heart through the city streets. This is

0: 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I feel like you know the song, but you might not know the artist name until someone like me just says it. Listen, we are having a good old time and let's keep the vibes high. 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
16: The top stories this hour. The US has carried out new strikes on southern Iran. The American military says the actions were taken in self-defense in order to protect troops from threats posed by Iranian forces. Meanwhile, Donald Trump's demanding leaders of a number of Middle Eastern countries and Turkey normalize diplomatic relations with Israel. Dania Fafer is the executive director of the Gulf International Forum, and she has her doubts.
17: Counterintuitive to what Trump is postulating here, you're seeing a informal regional alliance that's being established in a response to Israel. That includes Turkey, Saudi Arabia, Qatar.
16: Former chief executive of the Scottish National Party, Peter Murrell, remains in custody after admitting embezzling £400,000 from the party. The estranged husband of the former First Minister, Nicola Sturgeon, pleaded guilty at the High Court in Edinburgh yesterday. He used party funds to pay for luxury goods, jewellery, cosmetics, two cars and a motorhome. The UK has experienced its hottest May day ever, with temperatures forecast to rise even further today. It hit a record-breaking 34 degrees Celsius in the south of England yesterday. The Education Secretary has confirmed she's pursuing reports of hidden extra charges in government-funded childcare. Bridget Phillipson's called on the competition watchdog to investigate potential add-on fees charged by providers in England. Eligible working families can access up to 30 free hours a week for children aged between 9 months and 4 years old. Here's political correspondent Lucy McDade.
18: Plenty of parents say that they are facing some significant costs elsewhere, whether it's non-refundable deposits just to secure places, get onto waiting lists, or for consumables when your child is in nursery, for things like nappies, sun cream, snacks, meals, trips out.
16: And St Mirren will extend their 8-year stay in the Scottish Premiership thanks to a 2-1 aggregate win over Partick Thistle in the playoff final. From Sky News, that's the latest.
0: Let's make the most of it not being too hot right now at this hour. It's 4 a.m. Mary.

Yes, we love Gracie Abrams, and it's Mary with you. I want to shout out Stephen, who cannot sleep, who is listening in. Richmond as well says, hi Mary, hope you had a nice weekend and bank holiday. I sure did, but do you know what now? The shoulders are a little bit extra brown. The voice is a little tired, but do you know what? That's what it's all about. Had a great time. Thank you. I hope you did too. And I want to say good morning to Sheila, who is up and awake, ready to go back to work. Keep your messages coming. 0333 2020 800. Right now, it's Tame Impala and Jenny on Hits Radio.

0: Tuesday morning. It's 20 past four on the 26th of May. Mary with you. And this might be the first time this week you're hearing about how much cash we are giving away at the end of the week.
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0: We are ending Mega May the only way we know how, with a mind-blowing £750,000 up for grabs, and it is all happening this Friday. You might have had a crazy bank holiday weekend, spent a little bit more than you planned to, and now you're thinking about the rest of the year, thinking, okay, I want to continue the fun. I'm going to need loads of cash to do it. 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I hope you are up and awake and ready for the tunes. Ariana Grande and Zedd on the way, and Taylor Swift after this.
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Joe on Hits Radio, and it's Mary Manderfield with you. I saw a tweet that said bank holiday means you'll end up spending more money in one weekend than you've budgeted for the whole entire month. And yeah, I can say that one definitely applies to me. Let me know if it's the same for you. But obviously I spent money on fun things, managed to go out, had a wedding on Saturday, went to a festival Sunday, and then another festival yesterday. And the thing that I'm about to spend the most money on is a fan. Oh, this is adult life. I'm looking at one that you can take indoors, outdoors, 12 hours cordless running time, and then it has like a fine mist. So you've got the fan going, and then you've got a mist of water as well. Tell me that doesn't sound exciting. But yeah, that's where most of the bank holiday budget, I believe, is going. It does say out of stock, but I've got faith. I'm going to raid the shops today. I'm going to find one. I'm quite determined. Join me on my quest. Right, how about new music from John Newman? This gives me vibes of The Weeknd. Weeknd, the artist, not just The Weeknd. It's called Merry Go. This is John Newman on Hits Radio.

0: Yes, Rosé and Bruno Mars. And listen, I'm not the only one absolutely desperate for a fan. Why can't we figure this out other times? To be fair, I do have one, but I've got a friend staying, so I felt like I needed to give him the fan because I don't want him to be too hot, right? I want him to sleep well. Totally disregarded my own mental health, my own well-being, so now I need a fan. Cassie said, yesterday I travelled 45 minutes in the car to go and collect a fan that I'd found on Facebook Marketplace. It was one of the fancy ones, but money was no object in that heat. I know, I'm looking today, highs of 33 degrees. So I don't blame you at all. I hope you had aircon on the drive over. Johnny says, Mary, I've just bought the same fan that you're describing. And all I'm going to say is, oh my God, what a game changer. All right, yeah, Johnny, that's it. That's convinced me. I just have to find it now. It's got to be simple. Right, Benson Boone after this. Kids
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50 Cent. I mean, it's a birthday song, isn't it, really? 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

£1,000 and is thriving. They've not shared a name yet, but we can definitely say congratulations. Right now, Madonna and Sabrina Carpenter.

Making the most of our Tuesday morning before that sun comes out. It's Mary with you. Coming up to 5 a.m. Stick around. I've got details for Make Me a Winner.

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7: 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My killer wasn't a bad man. 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He wasn't a speed freak. He just thought it was okay to go a few miles an hour over the limit. But that was enough to knock me off my bike and kill me.
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3: The top stories this hour. The US has carried out new strikes on southern Iran. The American military says the actions were taken in self-defense. Both Washington and Tehran have indicated that peace talks progressing. Scottish former First Minister Nicola Sturgeon has denied any knowledge of items her husband bought with £400,000 he embezzled from the SNP. Peter Murrell, the former CEO of the party, used the money to pay for luxury goods, a motorhome and a £4,000 fountain pen. He pleaded guilty at the High Court yesterday and will be sentenced next month. Former SNP John Nicholson says he's shocked.
4: I feel particularly sorry for all the hard-working activists. You know, all the jumble sales, all the time that people did raffles to try and raise money for the party that they believed in and a cause that they believed in. And they're the victims of this crime.
3: The heatwave across southern parts of the UK will continue today. Yesterday was the hottest May day ever recorded, with Kew Gardens in London hitting 34.8 degrees Celsius. Campaigners will urge the Prime Minister to honour a promise to impose social media restrictions for under-16s when they meet later. A 12-week online safety consultation closes today, with an Australia-style ban for youngsters among the considerations. In March, psychologist and Professor Sander van der Linden shared his thoughts.
5: Instead of a ban, I think we should take a nuanced approach. The first is invest in digital literacy education. I think one of the things that I find problematic about a ban is that it seems to postpone the problem.
3: Less than half of people describe themselves as confident investors. A survey from Aviva suggests almost 60% of men are likely to say this, compared to 31% of women. And basketball legend Michael Jordan and British golfer Tommy Fleetwood were among those paying tribute to Pep Guardiola at the Manchester City manager's farewell party. The Spaniard is stepping down following 10 years in charge. From Sky News, that's the latest.
0: And it's just gone 5 a.m. Mary keeping you company on your Tuesday morning. Back.

0: It doesn't get old, does it? Gaga, Bad Romance on Hits Radio this morning. I'm bringing you the morning motivator because you've had a couple of days off, haven't you? You've had a little bit of time to chill. I'm hoping so anyway. I know plenty of people are working over the bank holiday. But today we are back to it. And I'm just going to put this out there now to any bosses who are expecting the most productive workers today. I'm just saying it might not happen. Highs of like 33 degrees today. Officially the hottest May on record. We're just out here trying our very best. The productivity can come on a cloudy day, all right? We've got Emily as our morning motivator today.
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0: She said what she said. Right, let's keep the music coming your way. Miles Smith and Niall Horan. 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
0: Mega May. So there's been plenty of winners this Mega May, and now it is time for something huge. This Friday, you could score yourself £750,000. 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Lines close at 5pm on Friday. And then one person will win £750,000. 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

This is the easy breezy vibe we're going for today. Some Olivia Dean on Hits Radio for you. And my aim of the day is to keep my cool, all right? Earlier we were talking about spending a ridiculous amount of money on a good fan, with one listener even travelling 45 minutes in the car to go and pick one up on Facebook Marketplace. But there must be other things we can do today to keep our cool. Is it just brushing off that one annoying person in your life? Maybe you've got a work colleague you've not seen in a couple of days and you know they annoy you. In order to keep your cool, you're going to have to just let it go like water off a duck's back. Is it that the diet goes out the window because if you need to eat ice cream all day, then so be it. Let me know, how are you keeping your cool today? I want to pick up some tips, please. I need all the help I can get. The flat where I live is an absolute sun trap. It gets it from every direction. 0333 2020 800 on WhatsApp. Let me know, how are you keeping your cool today? Let's have some samba for you.

0: We are fully having a party at 5:41 in the morning. It's Tuesday. We are back from our bank holiday, back into the swing of things. New week, record highs for May, extremely hot. I'm asking what you're doing to keep your cool. Billy says, I am doing the bare minimum today, and that's going to have to be enough. If my kids ask to do something fun after school, I'm just telling them they can go and enjoy the sunshine. I mean, there you go. Hopefully easy enough to entertain them when it's literally like paradise outside, right?
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Post Malone and Morgan Wallen. Mary, keeping you company. I haven't been outside in a couple of hours, but is the sun coming out already? I'm kind of feeling like anxious about this 33 degrees weather today. So I've been asking you, how do you plan on keeping your cool? Steph said, I'm really not letting anything get to my head. If my colleagues want to pick an argument today, which they normally do, I'm just letting it go. I'm going to be the bigger person. Listen, we can think about Olivia Rodrigo, who's doing loads of live performances as well, getting ready for a 2027 Unraveled tour already. I wonder how she's keeping her cool. Probably just wearing floaty dresses and not stressing too much. I think that's the best way to do it. This is new music from her, Drop Dead on Hits Radio.

0: Lewis Capaldi, thanks for hanging out with me this morning. The week is fully back in swing. I'll be back with you tomorrow from 1 a.m, probably a little browner than before. And of course, you now got Hits Radio Breakfast. Hits. Flair, Will and James are with you on Tuesday morning. And the latest news after this. Have a good one.
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8: The top stories this hour. The Metropolitan Police has carried out a week of action to tackle knife crime across London. They've been orchestrating searches for weapons in high-risk areas and parks, besides targeted policing to arrest people on suspicion of knife offences. Inspector Keto Johnson told us exclusively, action like this helps tackle an issue that causes so much pain across the city.
9: It's a massive issue. I will caveat that with saying that in the last financial year, a knife crime has dropped 17% and knife crime with injury has dropped minus 24%. But as you know, any knife incident is one too many. And so, yeah, it continues to garner not just London headlines, but national headlines.
8: Campaigners and bereaved families will urge the Prime Minister to honour a promise to impose social media restrictions for under-16s when they meet later. A 12-week online safety consultation closes today, with an Australia-style ban for youngsters among the considerations. The US has carried out new strikes on southern Iran. The American military says the actions were taken in self-defence to protect troops from threats posed by Iranian forces. Both Washington and Tehran had indicated progression in peace talks, with no deal confirmed. The UK's experienced its hottest May Day ever, with temperatures forecast to rise even further later. It hit a record-breaking 34 degrees Celsius in the south of England on the last day of the bank holiday weekend. But not everyone at Blackheath was enjoying the conditions.
10: It's like being away, actually. It's like being abroad. Really nice. We're making the most of it. We're coming out for some food.
11: It's too hot for me, even though I'm from Hong Kong, but that is a different level, I think.
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14: That's why he's sitting there in the shade.
8: Tottenham midfielder Conor Gallagher says the club's escape from Premier League relegation gives them the perfect chance to push on for success next season. Players have praised manager Roberto De Zerbi for guiding them to safety this weekend.
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8: Another hot day across London with few clouds. Highs could reach 34 degrees. That's the latest. I'm Bev Rimmer.

0: Good morning.
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0: It's Tuesday morning, just after 6 a.m. It's Fleur, Will and James. Do you know what? It is rough having an early start like this after a bank holiday,
1: yeah,
0: isn't it?
1: It's rough, isn't it?
2: It certainly is. Although we're all looking great. Tan lines, guys. Yeah. Tan lines.
1: Yeah, that's right. Hits Radio's 100 Days of Summer is activated. All this week, you can win Harry Styles tickets, so keep listening.
0: Yes. Woo. And in the next 20 minutes, we'll be telling you how you can be one step closer to being £750,000 richer by Friday. Let's go.
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2: Morning.
3: Good morning.
1: We are back, fresh from a bank holiday weekend. The weather was just insane, wasn't it? I felt like I was on holiday the whole time.
3: What do you mean, Tim?
2: I stayed in, didn't fancy
1: it. Yeah, whatever. As if.
3: Yeah, no,
1: I mean,
3: amazing.
1: Even if you're not going anywhere, you feel like you have to just even step outside your front door because you feel guilty for not going outside,
2: I
1: right?
2: I know. I tell you what, though, too hot for the dogs.
1: Oh, yeah.
2: Too hot for the dogs. Yeah. It's just, poor old Sandwich. I mean, I kept him cool all weekend, but you step out for 2 minutes and just there's a barrage of people going, oh, he must be hot. He must be hot.
3: Isn't that annoying? Judgy people. Annoying. He shouldn't be out.
2: Yeah.
3: I hate it so much. What are you doing walking your dog in this heat? Leave me alone, please. He's fine. He's got little booties on.
2: Yeah, he's actually double coated. It means that he regulates his temperature probably better than we do. Yeah.
3: My mum just sent me pictures of Hugo, my dog, like laying under various different pieces of furniture to try and cool down.
2: Oh, that's nice.
3: That's
2: really nice.
1: I'll tell you what, though, it was a great weekend for washing. I did 4 lots of washing, hung them out, everything was dry in minutes.
2: Oh, mate, you are rock and roll.
1: It was sensational.
3: Life of a pop star, hey?
2: Wow. That's good. Toby did something incredible, a surprise, right? Ooh. So I got home on Friday. She got air conditioning.
3: What?
2: Yeah.
3: No.
2: Yeah. She bought like a portable air conditioning unit. You put a pipe out the window.
1: Great.
2: Amazing.
1: Game changer.
2: Yeah.
3: I'm so jealous.
2: Too noisy to put on at night because obviously you've got like the cheapest one.
1: That's
2: imaginable.
1: Really annoying.
2: But it was good. It was good because that's what we kept Sandwich cool with during the day.
1: But you know what? It is like that. It's like fan wars. In our house, we have one fan and of course, Nova. Nova
2: she
1: got preferential treatment and it was in her room all night, so we were just sweating and she was having a lovely day.
2: Oh, yeah.
1: Let us know how your bank holiday weekend was. 0333 2020 800. Let's get this tune on. It's Ed Sheeran, Azizam on Hits Radio.

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21: Long queues heading into London this Tuesday morning on the M4. In fact, all traffic being held to move a breakdown just after Junction 4 for Heathrow. And in Romford, from the burst water main, a section of North Street, the A125 is closed between the Avenue and St Edward's Way. The emergency services are currently dealing with an incident in Hackney on Lee Conservancy Road. That's closed from Homerton Road and Lockgate Close. And there's no service on the District line between Earls Court and Ealing Broadway or on the London Tram link between Addiscombe and Birkbeck and between Addiscombe and Elmers End.
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1: Good morning.
0: It's going to be hot, hot, hot today. So when you're leaving the house, remember, don't be fooled by the cold, crisp air in the morning. It's going to be sweaty. Yeah.
2: And make sure you lather up.
1: Mm. Yes.
3: And then wear sun cream.
2: No, just, I don't know what it means. Just wear sun cream.
0: Factor 50, guys. Protect yourself.
1: I was at a wedding this weekend, guys, and I spent a little bit too much time with the straight man at said wedding.
2: Okay.
1: And guys, I have made a big decision in life.
2: Ooh. Okay.
1: I am into birds.
0: What?
1: I have downloaded a bird app.
2: Tinder?
0: What? A bird
1: app? It's called Merlin. And
2: what? It
1: listens to where you are. You press record and it listens to... we were in the countryside. It listens to the ambience.
2: Yeah.
1: And then it lists the birds that it can hear.
2: That is incredible.
1: And
2: you've got it on your phone?
1: Yeah.
2: Okay, well, maybe later, because you know my party trick is that I can completely accurately replicate the call of various birds during mating season.
0: Sorry, I did not know this about you, Will.
2: Yeah.
1: Really?
2: Yeah.
1: Okay.
2: We can put it to the test
1: later.
2: I'm joking.
0: I was going to say, what kind of men were you hanging around with? Because birds, first and foremost.
1: No, so there was a common wood pigeon. There was a lot of pigeons.
0: Oh, yeah.
1: I think there was a robin, which I thought was quite cute. A Eurasian robin, and then a chiff-chaff.
2: Oh, I love a chiff-chaff.
0: Oh, yeah.
2: In this weather as well. You've got to get
0: some
2: sweaty.
0: Make sure you don't chiff-chaff. Yeah. Get that powder on, guys.
2: Tout up.
0: I need to know more about this app. You need to show me this app.
1: I will. I'll show you my bird collection.
0: Show me your birds.
1: I think I'm in my 40s. Can you help me? I don't like this anymore.
0: You've been in your 40s.

0: Britney Club on Hits Radio. On the way, we have got Blue Cantrell and Sean Paul. That's what you can expect on Hits Radio's 100 Days of Summer. Now, I don't know if anybody forgot that it was a bank holiday, maybe set their alarm and went into work.
1: Well, sometimes it's forgetting to not, like, your alarm just does it automatically.
0: Oh, yeah,
1: you
0: that's annoying as well.
1: You can set your recurring alarm.
2: Oh, yeah.
1: For Monday to Friday.
0: You can.
1: That would be awful, wouldn't it? Luckily, that didn't happen to me.
2: I was okay, but I did accidentally check emails yesterday, and I really wish I hadn't.
1: Oh.
2: I had a horrible, urgent email from my accountant on Sunday, and I was like, mate, that's not urgent.
0: Sunday?
2: I'm not responding to that.
1: Well, what I mean...
0: Who sends emails on a Sunday?
1: Is everything okay?
2: I mean, I didn't read it properly. I knew, honestly, it's so confusing. It's so
0: but
2: full
0: if
2: of...
0: it's urgent and on a Sunday, you probably should read it. It's probably something quite serious. Yeah,
2: okay, maybe I'll have a look. I don't want to open my emails. I'm sure loads of people don't want to open emails today. It feels like a horrible thing to do, isn't it?
1: No.
2: Yeah.
1: No.
0: But maybe you're listening right now and you forgot that it was a bank holiday, got on the train, made your way into work, and they were like, sorry, mate, wrong day. No one's here. Let us know.
2: The thing with saying something's urgent, sorry, is that
0: yes, go on,
2: it might be
0: triggered.
2: Urgent to you, but unless it's like, do you know what I mean?
1: The thing is, if he's your accountant, it's probably urgent to you.
2: No,
1: it's probably more urgent to you than
2: it is
1: to them.
2: Because if it was urgent, then you'd be on my doorstep being like, James, urgent, or ringing me. Like, you're not phoning
1: me. You could phone, yeah, that would be.
0: I think pull up the email.
2: Well, so what's urgent? Like, what? I just need to pay something. Sure, that's
0: fine.
2: Yeah,
0: probably.
2: I can do that.
1: Do you want me to read it for you?
2: Okay.
1: So I can be the filter. I can break it to you gently.
0: Yeah.
1: You are bankrupt. It's bank holiday. You're bankrupt. It's fine.
0: I love that. Let us know what you're up to. Who's working from home today? Sat in the garden. Good luck with that during half term. And let us know your hacks that you're doing for the heat. Because,
1: that's good.
0: Mate, it is so hot in these streets.
2: How are you keeping cool? Let us know.
0: How are you keeping cool? 0333 20 20 800. We're going to keep you up to date with everything that's popping off on your timelines next.
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19: 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And no service either on the Piccadilly line from Hammersmith and Heathrow Airport, or on the London Tram link from Addiscombe and Birkbeck, from Addiscombe and Elmers End. In Romford, from a burst water main, North Street, the A125 is still closed from the Avenue and St Edward's Way. That's affecting 16 bus routes. However, all lanes have reopened on the M4 heading into London, following a breakdown just after Junction 4 for Heathrow.
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0: Blue Cantrell, Jeanne Paul, Breathe on Hits Radio. That's all anyone's trying to do in this hot weather. It is so hot and sweaty. I mean, good luck to you if you manage to get through the night without breaking a sweat.
1: Oh, impossible.
0: Mm. We can't bring you the timeline today without talking about the weather. It's all anyone is talking about. Brits are just complaining. It's so funny. We complain when it's raining and it's cold. Then we complain when it's hot.
2: Yeah.
0: What do we want?
2: I want 21 degrees, no wind.
0: No
2: precipitation. That's what I want.
1: I think push it up a bit.
0: Yeah,
1: 23.
2: Okay.
1: 23 sun.
0: And a light breeze.
1: And a light breeze.
2: I don't think it's too much to ask for, to be honest.
3: No.
1: Let's arrange it.
0: Well, the UK broke another record for hottest ever May Day. We have reached temperatures yesterday of 34.8 degrees.
1: Where did they say we were hotter than? Because that's usually
0: hotter
1: the thing,
0: than Ibiza,
1: isn't it?
0: Hotter than Portugal.
1: Yeah, hotter than Barbados.
0: Hotter
1: that's always
0: Africa.
1: A good one. Yeah.
2: Hotter than Sri Lanka, mate.
1: Yeah.
0: It's expected to be even hotter today. So before you leave, get the Factor 50 on. Get your T-shirt on.
2: I should have checked the UV
1: today. Yeah, James, what's the UV? How are we going to know?
2: I think yesterday was really high. Today is hitting... Oh, it's 8 again. Very high, guys.
1: That's very high.
2: Very high at
0: Thank
2: lunchtime.
0: You, James, our UV correspondent.
2: UV are welcome.
1: UV welcome.
2: UV welcome.
0: And on to football news. Arsenal lifted the Premier League trophy over the weekend. Finally, 22 years later. Come on.
2: Yes, mate.
1: Well done.
2: And big up Spurs as well for taking out Everton over the weekend, securing their survival in the Premier League. Sorry to my sad West Ham babies, though, because they are now boots to house down. Second league? Is that right?
1: They're in what's called the Championship.
0: That
1: sounds good, though, doesn't it, James?
2: Why is it called the Championship if they're not champions?
1: Mm. Well, you can be the champion of the Championship.
2: Right. I guess they are is that how it works? If you jump down a league,
1: yes.
2: Are you immediately at the top of
0: the
2: league?
0: Other league?
1: No, that's not how it works.
2: Right, okay.
1: They start again at the beginning. Well, you are if your team name begins with an A, because at the start of the season, it's done alphabetically.
2: So who's in the top of the Championship?
1: I don't know. Who begins with an A? Oh, no.
0: In that league. You've Come on, Will, our football correspondent.
1: It'll be a B. It'll probably be Burnley.
0: But you know what was so funny? It's just that over the weekend, everyone in their football shirts and all the chants, like, all I heard over the weekend was, do, shame about the West Ham.
1: There was a lot of very upset people near where I live because there's a lot of West Ham fans. And they were looking, because I saw them in the morning in their shirts, looking all like there was hope. And then I saw them in the afternoon looking really sad.
0: It's a sad time.
1: I think people just need to not worry about it. Don't worry about it, guys.
2: If they're taking part, that counts.
1: Yeah, because you know what? Football is never completed. There's more next season. It's going to happen all again.
0: Said
1: it's fine.
0: No one
2: never
0: ever.
2: Complete.
0: It's never completed.
2: Never done.
0: Yeah, right. It's Bebe Rexha and Faithless, a New Religion on Hits Radio.

0: Love that song. Miley Cyrus, Flowers on Hits Radio. We've got more huge summer tunes on the way after seven for Hits Radio's 100 Days of Summer.
1: And it's summer, babes. I think we need new Flirt East music.
2: Yes, and me and James got a plan to make it happen.
0: Oh, no. Hits
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8: The top stories this hour. The Metropolitan Police has spent the past week cracking down on knife crime across London. Officers have been carrying out search sweeps in high-risk areas and parks and making targeted arrests of those suspected of knife offences. Inspector Keto Johnson says this focused action's essential to stop the issue causing so much pain in the city.
9: Focused weeks of intensification, like Obceptor Week is, helps to concentrate minds, helps us as an organisation to pool resources and focus on one issue that matters a lot to Londoners.
8: The Met says it hopes efforts like these will help make communities safer. The US has carried out what it calls self-defense strikes in southern Iran. American military officials claim missile launch sites were among targets. Tehran and Washington claimed to have made progress on peace talks, but no deal was agreed. Medical leaders have likened the dangers of social media to smoking in a consultation on restrictions for children that closes later. Campaigners will meet Sir Keir Starmer to demand swift action. Last month, ministers promised some form of age or functionality limit for under 16s, similar to the one in Australia. Almost 100 Met Office sites hit or surpassed 30 degrees Celsius yesterday. More areas of England and Wales, including London, are likely to meet the heatwave threshold later. It's particularly warm in the capital, and climate scientist Dr. Chloe Brimacombe tells us why.
10: It's because it's so built up. So we know that urban areas build up heat a lot quicker, and they also then reflect that heat. The sun is actually near its maximum in terms of the amount of solar radiation we can receive in the UK at this time of year. And that is also bad for things like sunburn.
8: And former Tottenham manager Tim Sherwood says the club must seek better guidance to avoid a repeat of this season's struggles. Roberto De Zerbi's side narrowly avoided relegation from the Premier League, finishing just 2 points above the drop zone this bank holiday weekend.
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8: Another hot day across London with few clouds. Highs could reach 34 degrees. That's the latest. I'm Bev Rimmer.
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11: It's Tuesday, the 26th of Mega May. It's just gone 7 a.m. and we are ending Mega May in the best way possible by paying out £750,000 this Friday.
13: Yes.
11: Imagine you might not have booked your summer holidays yet. 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
11: It's not even possible. 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
13: Incredible. 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

0: Our Little Mix Touch on Hits Radio. The perfect song for the summer, isn't it? Now, it might be the end of Bank Holiday, but Hits Radio's 100 Days of Summer have only just kick-started. We are playing the biggest hits and throwbacks all summer long.
1: Yeah, and we've got Harry Styles tickets to give away later, plus incredible trips up for grabs to Dublin thanks to the new film Power Ballad, which is out on Friday. We're going to talk about that a little bit more later.
2: I love Dublin. Actually, and we've been thinking, to get into the spirit of this new Power Ballad film, we thought we should maybe have a go at writing our own Power Ballad.
0: Yeah. Oh.
2: For you, Flo.
1: Yes,
0: for me.
2: And for you to perform.
1: Mm.
2: Because it's been a long winter without new Flo music.
1: It has.
0: We were just listening to Little Mix and saying like how amazing their music was, yeah, the incredible songwriters that they worked with over the years. And now you two want to write me a song.
1: Yeah. Yes. Well, that's the thing. We thought, like, why should Little Mix have all the great, greatest songwriters?
2: Don't need Camille. You don't need M&EK.
1: No.
0: Right,
2: got Will and James right here.
1: Yeah.
0: Okay.
1: James got bars.
0: Mm.
2: That's right. And Will is the best.
1: Yeah.
0: So, sorry, what credentials or experience have you got in this area?
1: I can any, like, note, I can tell you what, exactly what, I've got perfect pitch. No, like, that was a Z.
0: That's not
1: flat,
0: gonna help. That's
1: that
0: not gonna
1: noise.
0: Help with songwriting.
1: Yeah, it will be good. We're good lyricists.
2: I'm a comedian, so great lyricist.
0: So it's gonna be fun.
2: I can write. Yeah,
1: good with words.
2: I've got award nominated work.
1: Yeah, and also a power ballad needs to be powerful
2: and emotional.
1: Tick. We're both powerful.
2: Yeah. Mm.
1: Emotional.
0: Right.
2: Tick.
1: Hearts on sleeves.
0: Definitely
1: every
0: emotional.
1: Day of the week. Yep. What else does it need to be, James?
2: Our hearts so on our sleeves. We don't even have sleeves, mate.
1: Yeah.
2: Just literally there.
0: Wow.
2: Yeah. For everyone. What else have we got? We've got Charm.
1: We got, yeah, no, but hang on, no, this isn't us. We're talking about what is involved in a power ballad.
2: Oh, right.
1: Just showing
2: sorry,
1: our understanding of the genre.
0: No, this is going to be awful.
1: Charming. Power ballads are famously charming.
0: I have to perform this song that you write.
2: Yeah.
0: Do I?
2: Yeah, you do.
1: And
2: well,
1: don't butcher it, please. Can you do it well?
2: Please don't embarrass
1: us. Do it properly.
0: Well, we need music. Where are you going to get the music from?
2: Oh, that'll be fine. Don't worry about that.
1: We have actually made a start. Genuinely, we've made a start.
2: We have.
0: Yeah. Oh.
1: We'll tell you more about it very soon.
0: Oh, gosh. Yeah. I'm very
2: concerned.
0: We've
2: got you, Fleur. Why are you concerned? You should be happy if someone's finally writing you a hit.
0: Mm, thanks.

0: Jax Jones and MNEK, Where Did You Go on Hits Radio.
1: Where did you go? That's what your fans have been asking, Fleur.
2: Yeah.
1: Where did she go? Where's the next sax at?
3: Yeah, doesn't matter where she went, it's where she's going.
1: That's right.
3: And she's going straight to the top of the charts. Woo! Thanks to the new songwriting duo, Will and James.
1: Wames.
3: Wames.
1: We'll work on that.
3: Burr.
0: So I don't know what is going on with you two. I don't know if it's the heat. I don't know. Something's happened to you. So you're both planning to write a power ballad.
3: We've already started writing a power ballad.
1: Yeah, we've already written.
3: We've been finding a few bits and bobs knocking around, haven't we?
1: I think it's time, Fleur. You've never had a power ballad?
0: No, I haven't.
1: You sort of like got close to it with the song for the NHS during lockdown.
0: Right.
1: But I don't think
3: you've... I missed that. Did you do a song for the NHS during lockdown?
1: A lot of people missed it.
0: I did.
1: But you haven't...
0: How dare you?
1: That was mean. I'm really sorry.
3: I wasn't plugged into popular culture during that time.
1: You performed it on the One Show.
0: I did.
1: It was quite a big deal, but it's time to get you back in the charts, Fleur.
3: Yeah.
1: It's time.
3: So we've been gathering together some little bits and bobs, okay? And we're going to build the song over time. We've already got like a theme in mind, but we won't reveal that yet.
0: Okay.
3: But we've got some... Yes, James.
1: Okay, right,
3: yes.
1: Sorry, yeah, great.
3: But we've got some keys.
1: Yes,
3: because keys are very important for a power ballad. So check this out.
0: All right.
1: Yep.
0: Oh, what's this?
3: Yeah, it's a pan pipe as well. Keys and pans.
1: What's this? This is going to be your next smash hit, Fleur.
0: Oh, what?
1: Just turn it up a bit.
0: So this is...
3: You've got to have a nice intro.
0: So this is what you're starting with. This is the bass layer.
1: Well, we just really...
3: That's... There we go.
1: Here we go.
0: Oh.
1: Come on!
2: Yeah, now it's okay.
3: God, it gets me going.
0: To be fair, quite nice. Quite nice chords.
3: Doesn't it just... There's something about these keys that just... It's a F flat G sharp combo.
1: That's exactly what it is. F for Fleur.
0: Okay.
1: What do you think?
0: To be fair to you, that does sound pretty good.
3: Do you feel genuinely riled up?
0: That did get me a little bit excited.
3: Yeah. Hairs on the back of your neck?
0: Yeah.
1: Really?
3: You should clip them.
0: But now you've got to write to that. So
1: that's the easy bit. What are you talking about?
0: Oh my gosh. So when are you even finding time to do this?
3: We've got our first writing sesh booked in after the show. And we're going to start bringing you in lyrics tomorrow.
1: You're not invited.
3: Yeah. We're going straight to Abbey Road. We've rented out the big steeds.
0: I'm concerned, but you know what? I think it'll be fun. I think this will be a lot of fun.
3: Yeah. Mm-hmm.
0: All right, I'm up for it. Let's do it.
1: Yep.
0: Let's see what you've got to bring to the table.
1: So see you at Abbey Road, Will.
3: Yeah.
1: It's the Pratt you booked, isn't it?
3: Yeah.
1: The big room at the back. Yeah,
0: it's
1: great.
0: The Pratt. Yeah. Oh, see you there. Lord help us. London's
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18: Queues now in Upper Holloway on the A1 Holloway Road and Axum partially blocking the carriage at St John's Grove. And it's queuing through Putney, Ashford North along High Street, the A219, and Axum partially blocking the carriageway there from the Upper Richmond Road at the South Circular, of course, Putney Bridge. It's crawling as well anti-clockwise on the M25 following a breakdown just after the Bell Common Tunnel, which is clear, but still causing congestion back towards the M11. And there's still no service on the District Line between Earls Court and Ealing Broadway and between Earls Court and Richmond, with severe delays on the rest of the line.
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0: Ed Sheeran. Nowhere else is playing your hits and throwbacks like that back to back. That's what we're doing non-stop with Hits Radio's 100 Days of Summer.
1: Yeah. I'm getting a little bit upset that nobody believes that me and James can actually make this power ballad happen.
0: Mm. Oh, really?
1: I think it's, yeah, so we're writing a song for Fleur to perform. This is Fleur's ticket back to the tippity top.
2: That's right.
1: Of the charts.
2: Yeah.
1: Pop fans.
2: We're going to be in Fleur's documentary on Netflix in like 20 years. How exciting.
0: Yes. Like, it started as a joke and then it turns into a
1: turning point. No, James, the documentary will be about us.
2: Oh, do you think?
1: Yeah.
2: Yeah, that's right.
1: The power behind the ballads.
2: That's right.
1: Thank you very much.
2: I'm actually very good at songwriting because I performed this weekend, Fleur.
0: Oh, did you?
2: I did. I performed to 100 people. I was singing. It was my first time as a bridesman at my friend Mel. Yeah. Richard's wedding. It was the perfect weather. We were out in Kent. It was just so stunning. I mean, imagine booking a wedding in May and then risking it. It was outdoors as well. It was an outdoor wedding.
0: Yeah, that is risky.
2: Could have gone either way. And the weather was just so stunning. It was boiling hot. All of the flowers like
1: too
2: wilted.
1: Hot, maybe? Too hot?
2: And maybe a little too
1: maybe
2: hot.
1: Maybe a little too hot.
2: But it was so wonderful. And I had to do a speech.
1: When you say had to, did you?
0: Yeah, right.
1: Oh, who's going to do it? Me,
2: I'll
1: please.
2: Do it, I'll do it. And it was really scary because you can go either way, but I prepared a bit of a skit because basically Mel had said that I was going to be her backup. So this is what happened in the room.
3: I don't know if anyone knows this, but Mel actually promised me that she would be my backup. Like, if she hadn't met the one, then, you know, I was going to be the backup.
4: She promised me that too.
3: What?
5: Hang on, I was Mel's backup.
2: And then the lesbian stood up and they started screaming they were the backup. We basically, the LGBTQ plus people took over Mel's wedding and it was so funny. We had banners saying the poor gays, Richard stole my wife. And then I sang a rendition of Celine Dion's Think Twice, but I changed the lyrics.
0: Oh, wow.
3: People are drinking beers. I think there might be a fight. Gays,
1: wow. I tell you what, the vocals on point.
0: Oh my Thank you. So sorry, is this supposed to like make me have faith in you?
1: Yeah. I'm questioning my choice of writing part.
0: How dare you?
1: No, I'm joking. It was beautiful, man.
2: Okay,
1: you did it really well.
2: I could do the BVs instead if you want. I could do the backing vocals.
0: Yeah.
1: No, I think, that's a good point. We haven't discussed how much of it we'll be singing. We're saying it's for Fleur, but why give Fleur all the limelight?
2: Yeah, I think we should sing it.
1: Can we be on BVs, Fleur?
0: Yeah, you could be backing vocals like way in the back.
1: Right, the back.
0: Vocals, yeah.
2: I want to be FV, forward vocals.
0: Lord. They're making up their own terms. I don't know how this is going to go. I'm actually intrigued, though. I can't wait to hear what you're going to do.
2: Yeah, it's going to be great.
1: It's going to be really good.
0: It's Olivia Dean on Hits Radio.

0: So Easy to Fall in Love on Hits Radio. Now, you might have something in your house worth thousands and you don't even know. Okay, you might want to get in your loft or get in that storage cupboard and start digging around, because a man stored his original copy of Harry Potter and the Philosopher's Stone in his loft and only recently recovered it. He sold it at an auction for £17,000.
1: That is ridiculous.
2: That's literally mad.
1: I've seen a picture of it. It's in quite good nick, but it's still a tiny bit frayed in the corner. Like, it's been read. It's not pristine.
0: £17,000, guys.
2: It's a book.
0: After 30 years, it was just sitting up there in the loft.
1: I mean, like an original edition of like a, you know, Jane Austen, whatever. Yeah. I can imagine that. That
2: feels like it's got some historical importance.
1: Exactly. It's a historical artifact. Harry Potter.
0: Well, there we are.
2: It's not the Magna Carta, is it? £17,000 for a book. Mate,
0: I know, man.
2: That's so much. Ridiculous.
1: You know what, though, James?
2: Mm.
1: When, probably less than 30 years, the original manuscript that we're writing Fleur's hit power ballad will be worth an absolute fortune.
2: Whoa, like that Google Doc we've set up.
0: You're just delusional.
1: I'm like, we should print it off. Let's print it off immediately.
0: You know what? You're going to need magic. Okay. That's what you're going to need. Here's Eminem and Rihanna, The Monster, on Hits Radio. I'm friends with.

0: Eminem and Rihanna, the Monster on Hits Radio. I hope you're okay this morning and not too sweaty from your night's sleep. It's going to be hot today, man.
1: Yeah,
0: be prepared.
1: People are struggling out there. Charlie says it's definitely too hot to wrestle my almost two-year-old into his clothes.
0: Yeah, good luck.
1: Although fair play to your two-year-old for being like, why are you putting me in clothes? It's too hot.
0: Yeah, exactly.
2: Jen is living, though. She freezes a two-litre bottle of water and puts it under her pillow to sleep with. Game changer for the heat.
0: What? That's quite smart.
1: Really? That's really
0: smart. It's like a block of ice under your pillow.
2: Keep them coming, guys.
1: Cool your head.
0: Yes.
1: Keep a cool head.
0: There's a new AI collar that I've seen online. You can get this for your pets, and it translates your pet's behavior vocalizations into human speech.
2: No way.
1: Wow.
0: So for years, we've all been wondering what our pets are saying, and now you can actually make that happen. So there's proof of how this works. Do you want to hear a clip? Right, here we go.
3: What?
2: That's very threatening.
0: Oh, maybe we don't want to know.
2: Cats are scary. I don't really know what they're saying.
1: Oh, Sandwich wouldn't be saying that sort of stuff, would he?
0: Well.
1: That's the wrong voice, though, because Sandwich speaks like this. Oh, Mummy, yeah. Daddy. That's how he speaks.
2: I find it really embarrassing when Will does that.
1: Why?
0: So bad.
1: He's very proper. Mummy, Daddy, why don't we have a garden? Can't we go to Grandmama's? She's got a nice garden. I have to sit on this balcony and it's too hot. Mummy.
0: That's quite disturbing.
2: It is disturbing.
0: You've put way too much time and
2: attention. You have thought about that a lot. You and Toby at home are just having that, you're just doing that voice to each other, aren't you?
1: Yes.
2: Yeah. Doing sound.
0: That's enough.
1: It's disgusting.
0: Okay. Call us right now if you want to play Useless, where every wrong answer is the right answer. Well, mostly. When you factor James in as the loser cater, you never know what you're going to get.
2: That's what makes this game so incredible, though. What makes it so fun to play.
0: 0333 2020 800 is the number you need to call to play Useless. Do it now. London's Hits
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21: Crawling through Putney, Ashford North along the High Street, the A219. It's following an accident which is clear of the carriageway from the South Circular at the Upper Richmond Road and Putney Bridge, but still very busy there back towards the Leisure Centre. However, moving a little better now through Upper Holloway on the A1 Holloway Road. That has reopened from this morning's accident around St John's Grove, and flowing a little more freely anti-clockwise on the M25 from the breakdown just after the Bell Common Tunnel. However, still no service on the London Tram link between Addiscombe and Birkbeck and between Addiscombe and Elmers End, with severe delays on the District Line.
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0: I'm Fender on Hits Radio. Don't forget, we're kicking off Hits Radio's 100 Days of Summer with Harry Styles tickets. You can win them after 8 by playing Harry-oke. But right now, time for another game. Useless. This is where you have to answer 10 questions incorrectly in the fastest time. And playing Useless this morning is Amy. Good morning, Amy.
1: Morning.
2: Hi. Hello.
0: How you doing?
1: How are you? I'm good, thank you. How are you all doing?
3: Yeah, good, thanks.
0: Good.
3: How are you keeping cool, Amy?
1: Well, I've not long woken up. I've got a fan in my bedroom that has done absolutely nothing overnight.
3: Oh, no.
1: About the same as everybody else.
0: Yeah, probably. Yeah. So, Amy, as you know, it's become a bit of a tradition to get a little sing-song at the start of Useless. So, have you got anything for us?
1: Yes, so my favourite song actually that I've been on a loop in my head all night, which is Humpty Dumpty sat on the wall, Humpty Dumpty had a great fall.
3: Banger! Yeah. It is a banger!
0: Yeah, it's a classic.
2: Well,
0: it's a classic.
2: If you're happy embarrassing yourself to that degree, then I'm sure you're going to have a great Useless.
3: James, I think Amy is trolling us. I think Jamie has seen this new tradition and has skewered it.
2: The producer just left the room. She's so offended.
0: Someone's actually just walked out. She's like, I'm done. I'm retiring.
2: Goodbye, listeners.
0: That's so funny. Okay, Amy, so the rules are: go off topic, repeat an answer, or get the question right, and a time penalty of 10 seconds will be added to your time by James the Loser Cater.
3: How are you feeling, James?
1: Okay. Yeah.
2: Well, I think, like everyone, I didn't have the best sleep, so maybe not the best place to be giving out time penos.
3: Don't take it out on Amy.
2: That's right. All right. Amy, let's see how you do.
3: Let's see how you do with the next 10 questions. Remember, you've got to get them wrong faster than Lynn did, who's at the top of the loser board with 34.8 seconds. Mm. It's a beatable time. It's a beatable time. You can do
0: you've
3: it.
0: You've got this, man.
1: Okay.
0: Yeah. You've got this. Okay, are you ready, Amy?
1: I'm ready.
0: Your 10 questions start in 3, 2, 1. What's Will's middle name?
1: James.
0: The Florida Keys are in what country?
1: Australia.
0: Spell Gaga.
1: G-O-G-O.
0: What do we use to hear?
1: Eyes.
0: Who sings the song Midnight Sun?
1: Taylor Swift.
0: What animal goes woof?
1: Cat.
0: Was this past weekend a bank holiday?
1: No.
0: Where did the Titanic sink?
1: China.
0: How many fingers does a snake have?
1: 17.
0: Brian Clough managed which football team?
1: Aston Villa.
0: Stop the clock!
3: Oh my goodness, that was really, really good.
0: Very good.
3: Wow.
0: Okay. Let's go.
1: I'm under so much pressure from my children to not embarrass myself.
0: I'm already
1: with Humpty Dumpty. So.
3: You did incredibly well with Humpty Dumpty. You should be very proud of
0: You've already embarrassed
3: them.
2: Brian Clough, that's Derby County and Nottingham Forest, right?
3: And Leeds United.
2: So not Aston Villa?
3: No.
2: Okay. That was a pretty good round.
3: It was really good.
0: It was really good.
2: Amy, I've got a confession to make that's slightly embarrassing for me at 7.52 in the morning. I forgot to start the timer. So we're going to have to play a song and then listen back on the Rayo app and work out what your time was. Because there aren't any time penalties and I want to be precise here.
0: There's no time penalties.
2: There are no time penalties.
3: Well, round of applause for that, no time
2: pens. So let's play a song and then we'll come back to you. Stay on the phone and I will work out.
0: Okay.
2: I'm so sorry I forgot to hit play on the timer.
0: Oh my gosh. We're going to come back to you, Amy. Stay right there.
1: No,
0: this is so exciting.
2: Yeah, it's a good time.
0: What a thrill. Okay, James, we're going to listen back now on VAR. Here's Britney Spears on Hits Radio.

0: Brittany, before you go, there's something I want you to have.
1: Oh, it's beautiful. But wait a minute, isn't this...
0: Yeah, yes it is.
1: But I thought the old lady dropped it into the ocean in the air.
0: Well, baby, I went down and got it.

0: Britney Spears on Hits Radio. Oh, it's tense.
1: It's tense.
0: We've had to do a VAR on today's useless game because James forgot to start the timer.
1: I forgot to start the timer. I was getting carried away. So I have gone back. Amy, are you on the phone? Amy?
2: Oh, I'm here. Can you hear me?
3: Yes, we can. We can. Yeah. James, when did you realise that you hadn't started the timer?
1: About halfway through. So I've gone back on VAR and I have your precise useless time. There were no time penalties. Now, we remember that Lynn is currently at the top of the loser board with an impressive time of 34.8. Mm. Amy, how do you think you've done?
2: I think I might have done it. I don't know. I think I'm feeling confident.
3: Mm. Okay.
1: I can tell you that your time is 2 seconds away from Lynn's time.
2: Oh, no.
3: 2 seconds?
2: I'm feeling less confident.
1: But in which direction? How much tension do we want here, guys?
3: Keep it coming.
0: Yeah, keep it coming.
3: Lather it on.
0: Why not?
1: What time's the news? Your time, Amy. Just a reminder, Lynn's time is 34.8. Your time is 30. Now I know what the grand piano feels like.
3: Yeah.
1: 36.9.
2: Oh no!
1: Wow. It was so close.
3: Really close. No. Great effort.
0: Oh.
2: Thank you.
1: It was amazing. And no time penalties either.
0: That's
1: a great return after the bank holiday weekend.
0: Thanks, Brilliant. Amy.
2: Thank you very much.
0: Bye.
1: Sorry I dragged that out so long, Amy.
0: Oh, man, that's crazy. So, moving on. One of our listeners has got in touch with a massive mistake they made over this bank holiday weekend. And I actually can't deal with it, so we need to talk about it.
1: Okay.
0: And your chance to win tickets to see Harry Styles live is on the way very soon. You just need to know your Harry tracks. Get ready.
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10: The top stories this hour. We've been out with the Metropolitan Police to see how they're tackling knife crime across London. Dedicated action took place last week to focus on the issue. Here's our senior reporter, Claire Bode.
11: It's 7:30 a.m. in North London and the Metropolitan Police are out this morning hoping to arrest a man accused of multiple knife offences, including a stabbing. They are taking no precautions to apprehend this potentially dangerous individual.
12: Guys! Show yourself now! Police officer, show yourself!
11: After this morning's actions, one man was arrested and charged. Leading today's arrest is Inspector Keto Johnson.
13: Focused weeks of intensification, like Opsepta week is, helps to concentrate minds. Helps us as an organisation to pool resources and focus on one issue that matters a lot to Londoners.
11: The Met says weeks of focusing on key issues across London, like knife crime, are making a huge difference in making this city safer for everyone.
10: Social media has been likened to smoking by medical leaders in terms of addictive and harmful effects it might be having on children. A consultation on a possible ban for under-16s finishes later. Campaigners, including bereaved families, are meeting the Prime Minister to call for action. The US military's launched new strikes overnight in southern Iran. It's called them self-defence, saying missile launch sites and boats were targeted. A UK record for the highest daily minimum temperature for May was set overnight in South London. The temperature at Kenley Airfield didn't drop below 21.3 Celsius. The Met Office says that makes it a tropical night. And Spurs midfielder Conor Gallagher says their escape from Premier League relegation gives them the perfect chance to push for success next season. He says brighter times are ahead.
14: We've got something to build on. We finished the season well, and I think we'll only get better, to be honest. And it's really exciting for the club, for the fans. We've been through these really tough moments and that's only going to help us as well.
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10: Another hot day across London with few clouds. Highs could reach 34 degrees. That's the latest. I'm Bev Rimmer.
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0: Beyonce, Crazy in Love on Hits Radio. That is exactly what Hits Radio's 100 Days of Summer is all about. Hope you had a lovely bank holiday weekend. We're about to speak to someone who had a bit of a nightmare on Bank Holiday Monday. Good morning, Millie.
1: Morning, guys.
0: Tell us what happened.
1: Oh, my God. So I've just moved here from Australia, and I didn't realise what a bank holiday was, and I went into work yesterday.
2: Oh, no.
3: No.
1: Yeah.
2: Hugh Mill. I hate that guy. Hugh Mill, leave me alone.
0: Oh, no. So what happened then? You rocked up. What happened?
1: I just rocked up, and it took so long for anybody to respond to me, obviously, because nobody was awake. So I was just waiting around, and I just thought, right, I've just got to go. Like, what am I doing here?
2: Oh, no.
0: Oh, dear.
2: Yeah, so you were frantically calling colleagues, being like, where is everyone? You must have thought it was very strange traveling through a completely empty town.
0: Yeah. What? Yeah, where is everyone?
2: Yeah.
0: Why is it so quiet?
1: The Piccadilly line was like, the thing is that it was down, and I should have taken it as a sign to not go in.
2: Yeah.
0: Yeah.
2: Did you think it was like that, like 28 days later
1: bad,
2: or something?
1: Bad.
2: Like something really bad's happened. Yeah.
0: Oh my gosh.
3: Well, I mean, it's kind of, I guess the aircon would have been good, hopefully, because it was very hot.
0: Do you know what it is? You're in delay right now, and I feel like you were in delay when everyone was telling everyone about Bank Holiday Monday.
3: There's like such a huge delay on your phone line. It's so weird.
0: The laugh is delayed. So funny.
3: Yet you are in Australia.
0: You're still there. You're still there, Millie. Well, thanks for talking to us.
2: Thanks so much, Millie.
0: Yeah. I actually can't deal with it. Okay. She was in delay, that's her problem, man. She didn't know what day it was. It's Chainsmokers and Halsey. It's Closer on Hits Radio.

0: 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Good morning.
1: Morning.
2: Good morning.
0: How are we feeling, man? We're recovering after a bank holiday weekend. And I think definitely in this room, we are refusing to believe that it's over.
3: Yeah, keep it going. The thing is, today has actually been not too bad getting up. But tomorrow
1: is going to be Tuesday.
3: We've caught up with our sleep, and then tomorrow we're back to square one.
1: It's going to feel like a Tuesday on a Wednesday.
0: I feel like a bank holiday just gives you a little taste of what life would maybe be like if you didn't have to go into work.
1: It's what life should be, isn't it?
0: I think we should buy ourselves ice creams today and pretend it's not over.
3: What's your ice cream of choice, guys? Pretty cool question, right?
0: Magnum. A Magnum.
3: You're a Magnum gal.
0: Yeah.
3: White chocolate.
0: Yeah. Oh, no.
3: No.
0: More of a milk chocolate.
1: Okay.
3: That's a boring choice.
1: That is the wrong choice. I think I'm a fab kind of guy.
3: I can see
0: you
3: that.
0: Are
3: for you
0: are fabulous.
1: Or a twister, in fact.
3: God, guess mine.
1: A feast. Because you're
3: twister,
1: a man.
3: It's a twister. Carry on.
1: Strawberry twister or what?
0: Oh, Lord.
1: Flavor?
0: No, Tanya has sent us a message saying, this morning has been the hardest wake up of 2026. Tuesdays are office days too, so I can't even work from home.
3: Oh, no.
1: Oh, Tanya.
3: Yeah, Joey says, I don't even want to think about the fact that bank holiday's over. I'm even taking leftover barbecue food to have for lunch at work.
0: Oh.
1: Can I say, actually, I'm quite sad because I didn't get invited to a barbecue at all this weekend, and I feel like that's... It just makes me feel alone.
0: Yeah. Oh, I'm so sorry.
3: Well, think about how producer Problemato feels. He went to a barbecue, there was a paddling pool, and he's been complaining to me all morning that he's still got water stuck in his ear.
0: Oh, that's sad.
4: It's really painful.
3: Oh, don't worry, mate. I'll give you a massive whack on the other side of your head, see if the water comes out.
0: Yeah, just smack him out there. That's right. Not to be the bearer of bad news, but we don't have another bank holiday until August.
1: No! I hate this country.
0: I know, it's just sad, isn't it? It's really sad. Anyway, Ray is on the way, and it's amazing songs like hers that you can expect with Hits Radio's 100 Days of Summer. That would cheer us up.
3: Woo! Hey. London's Hits
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17: Long queues now anti-clockwise on the M25. An accident has closed two lanes in the Dartford Tunnel, and lengthy delays again hanging to Marylebone on the Marylebone Road as the bus lane is still closed past Harewood Avenue, which is shut towards Marylebone Station. So affecting traffic there from the flyover and Baker Street. Still struggling on Putney High Street from this morning's accident, which is now clear, but in South Circular at Upper Richmond Road and Putney Bridge. And there's still no service on the London Tram Link between Addiscombe and Birkbeck and between Addiscombe and Elmers End due to overhead line problems at Arena.
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1: You've been singing, Sonny's, to give me everything you got.
0: Let's go! Yes! 100 Days of Summer has officially begun, and what better way to celebrate than to sort you and a friend out with tickets to see Harry Styles live at Wembley Stadium on June the 12th. And not only that, we'll get you and your guests into Box Park for drinks and food before the gig of the summer. Box Park is the place to be before a gig. It's so much fun.
4: Good fun. So if you want to see Harry Styles at his Together Together tour, all you're going to have to do is take part in our Harry-oke.
5: That's right.
4: It's clever, isn't it?
5: We'll play you the start of a Harry Styles banger, and all you need to do is finish the lyrics, and the tickets are yours. But listen, you have got to know your Harry style songs. You have to be a fan to play this game.
4: Yeah, otherwise it won't work.
0: Mm-hmm. It won't work, man. Call us right now on 0333 2020 800. Lines are now open. You have to be over 18. 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That's 0333 2020 800. You know your Harry Styles songs? Then call us right now and you can be playing next.

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1: You've been singing, Sonny's, to give me everything you got. Let's go!
0: We are so excited that 100 Days of Summer is officially here, and we are kicking it off on Hits Radio Breakfast with tickets to the gig of the summer, Harry Styles Together Together Tour. It's very exciting. On the line and ready to play karaoke is Sarah. Good morning, Sarah.
4: Good morning.
0: How are you doing?
4: I'm all right, thank you. How are you?
0: Good.
5: So you are a big fan of Harry Styles, I would assume?
4: I am, and I'm shaking.
5: Oh, my goodness. Okay, I think that's a good state to
6: be in. Yes, I think so too. I mean, the videos and stuff I've seen online of this tour look amazing.
0: They do.
5: Yes.
0: They do.
6: Did you try and get tickets the first time?
4: I'm a bit greedy. I have actually got tickets.
6: No way.
4: I'm not going to lie.
0: Wow.
6: I love that.
5: So you're going to go twice? Why not?
4: If I win, definitely.
5: Yeah. Do you love his new album?
4: I do, yeah.
6: Yeah. I think you've got, like, that is amazing. Oh, I hope you do this. Good luck.
0: Yes, good luck.
4: Okay,
0: so Sarah, here are the rules. We're going to play you a Harry Styles song. Harry will stop singing, and all you need to do is keep singing correctly to win those tickets, okay?
4: Okay,
0: so as soon as Harry stops singing, you just come in with the next bit. Do you think you can do it?
4: I can try, but I'm not a very good singer.
0: Don't worry about that. You can't be shy with this game. Okay, here we go.

0: Yes! We'll take it! That's fine. We'll take it!
1: I mean, could have been a little bit more confident.
2: It was the right words.
1: You did it.
3: Yeah. It was the right words.
1: Who are you going to take with you?
4: Sorry, it's lagging because I've got it on the radio and then it's echoing on my phone.
1: Oh, bless you. Who are you going to take with you?
4: My wife, Jasmine.
1: Yay.
3: Oh, yes, Jasmine.
1: Have a lovely time.
3: Well, congrats. You are going to see Harry Styles live in Wembley on June the 12th and we'll get you into Box Park and sort you out with food and a few drinks before the show.
4: Oh my God, that's amazing. Thank you.
2: It's going to be the best night of the year.
4: 100%. Oh, can you hear my colleague cheering?
2: Oh, well done.
3: Congratulations. Have fun.
4: Thank you very, very much.
3: Bye.
2: No worries. Bye, Sarah.
1: Give our love to Jasmine and Harry.
3: Big up, Jasmine. Well, if you didn't get through today, don't worry. We are playing karaoke all week as part of 100 Days of Summer. So let's get him on. Here's Harry Styles, Golden, on Hits Radio.

0: Harry Styles, Golden on Hits Radio. Well done to Sarah, who's off to see Harry Styles in Wembley. More chances this time tomorrow, so make sure you are listening.
1: Yes. If you're taking a train today, then allow extra time is all I'm going to say. Because I was using transport systems yesterday, and it was a complete disaster. Every single step of our journey went wrong because things just break as soon as it gets to 30 degrees in this country. You know what I mean?
0: But it's true.
1: Yeah. Like, so we were taking a... We needed to get, like, a train out to stay with... to see Tobe's dad. And, of course, like... Basically, Paddington Station just shut down. Wow. Because all the signals were breaking. Everything was overheating. Everything was on the fritz. And then on the way back, same thing happened. It took us 3 hours to get there.
2: No.
1: Should have taken an hour.
2: Ooh.
1: And it took us 2 hours to get back.
2: Wow. Wow.
1: Yeah.
2: What
1: the whole
2: happened?
1: Day.
2: Is it the rails just buckle in the heat?
0: Yeah, they
2: is
0: do.
2: That what it
0: They're
2: is?
0: Like, sorry, the tracks
1: stuff.
0: Have buckled.
1: Yeah, yeah. The wires are gone.
0: Yeah. We're just not built for this.
2: But it is pretty, isn't it? Have you noticed how, like, even... So I don't really like where I live, but it's in this weather, it's just so pretty.
1: Yeah, everything
0: it
1: does
0: is.
1: Look nice.
0: Everything
1: doesn't
0: just looks
2: look
0: so good.
2: Like, how beautiful does the
0: general,
2: country look right now?
0: Everyone's happier.
2: Yeah.
0: Aren't they?
2: It's so nice, isn't
0: people
2: it?
0: People stop for a chat.
1: Yeah.
0: But one thing I love as well about the weather, when it's sunny, you bump into people that you haven't seen for like 15 or 20 years because
1: they're
0: it's
1: out.
0: The only time they come out. I saw like 3 people this weekend that I have not seen. In no joke, in
2: no
0: over
2: way.
0: 10 years.
1: Really?
0: Yeah. And I was just like, this is what the sun does, doesn't it?
2: People
0: wow.
2: are getting confident out here. I actually saw someone sunbathing on a roundabout.
1: Really?
2: Yeah.
1: Genuinely?
2: Wow. For real. At any patch of grass where
1: yes.
2: I live, you
0: patch
2: take
0: of grass.
2: It. You've
1: exactly.
2: got to find it where you can.
1: Yeah, roundabout near me, family of 4 having a barbecue.
0: Oh my gosh, I love it. I just love it.
2: I might go. I didn't get any barbecue yeah. invites this week.
0: On the way, we've got music from Benson Boone and Neo bringing you the biggest hits and throwbacks for Hits Radio's 100 Days of Summer. 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
2: The beard lays now on the central line between North Acton and Ealing Broadway, between North Acton and West Ruislip, between Leytonstone and Epping, and between Leytonstone and Hainault. And you've got Longkin and Romford as North Street. The A125 remains closed on this morning's burst water main between the Avenue and St Edward's Way. As you have again, heading to Marylebone on the Marylebone Road because the works around Harewood Avenue by the station. And Kis again clockwise on the M25. An accident now closing lane 3 as we're at the A1M at junction 23 for South Mimms.
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0: That's Neo, Beautiful Monster on Hits Radio. Now, it's been a while. We haven't checked in with Will for this.
1: Where there's a will, there's a way.
2: I just love this music. It just sums me up perfectly.
0: It does. Mm.
2: Yeah, no, look, I'm always busy behind the scenes, always talking to my people, my crowd, people who need help.
3: Crowd?
2: Yeah, people need my help. And actually, I've been thinking, right, so Father's Day is coming up quite soon. It's sneaking up on us.
3: June 21st.
2: Exactly, so it's only about 3 weeks away now. And I know that there are going to be lots of dads out there who are going to be participating in their schools, in the kids' school sports day, right? Yeah. Because the summer holiday is coming up very soon. But, right, I was wondering, is there anyone out there who either is a dad who does not want to participate or in the school sports day, or is there a kid who would like me to participate in the dad's race?
3: That would be quite savage, wouldn't it?
0: Like, okay.
3: Hey, would you do it instead of my dad? My dad's rubbish.
2: Maybe, but look, there might be lots of reasons why you know, dads are busy, they're not available for whatever reason, and that is exactly the sort of situation where I see an opening to seem like a great guy, and I can swoop in and I can run a dad's race on behalf of anyone out there
0: who needs
2: that kind of help. Because, I mean, there is a slightly selfish element to this, all right?
0: Oh.
2: Now, I never did very well in sports day when I was young.
0: Oh, okay.
2: And I think that now, as a fully grown adult, it's time for me to potentially win a race on sports day by taking out the other dads in some underhanded kind of a way.
0: Wow.
3: Also, this feels very like soccer aid adjacent, because I know that you really want to do that one day.
2: I do want to do soccer aid. This could be a little advert. Yeah. Look, I can run in a straight line about.
3: Basically, once again, you're not really helping anyone other than yourself, but it's okay. Yeah. It's
0: right.
3: Fine.
0: So if anyone's father is not around or isn't able to do the race, or maybe you're a dad who is feeling really guilty that you can't do it, or you just don't want to.
2: There's a lot of pressure on those things.
3: You might have a knee injury from like back in the day.
2: You might have a knee injury.
0: You might.
2: Yeah.
0: Yeah. Okay. Well, send us a WhatsApp now.
2: Yes.
0: 0333 2020 800.
2: I can do it.
0: Will's ready, man.
2: Egg and spoon, three-legged, sack. Any race, I can do it.
3: I wondered how long that list was going to go on for.
2: Wheelbarrow. Thanks, producer Harvey.
0: I can do it.
3: The wheelbarrow.
0: You can also enter on our website, hitsradio.co.uk, and believe it or not, they've actually got a whole Where There's a Will, There's a Way page dedicated to this.
2: Where there's a will, there's a barrow.
3: There's a message from what? There's a will. Stuart says, how about you race me? I'm very competitive and I suss up the other dads before the race as I am as one and go for the win. Sorry, I should have read this before I read it on air.
0: Okay, well, we'll see what happens. Let's get on this tune. Perfect for the summer weather. It's Billie Eilish, Birds of a Feather.
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0: The top stories this hour. The Metropolitan Police has carried out a week of action to tackle knife crime across London. Knife search sweeps in high-risk areas and parks, besides targeted policing to arrest those accused of knife offences, have taken place to tackle the issue. Inspector Keto Johnson told us exclusively that action like this helps face the issue that causes so much pain across the city.
1: It's a massive issue. I will caveat that with saying that in the last financial year, a knife crime has dropped 17% and knife crime with injury has dropped minus 24%. But as you know, any knife incident is one too many. So yeah, it continues to garner not just a London headline, but national headlines.
0: Parents of young people who've died because of links to social media are meeting the Prime Minister, as doctors warn it's as dangerous as smoking. Sir Keir Starmer's being urged to ban access to platforms for under-16s, with medics describing social media as children's drug of choice. An airfield in South London set the record for the highest daily minimum temperature overnight for May. It stayed above 21.3 Celsius at Kenley all night. According to the Met Office, that's officially a tropical night. The Education Secretary's urging an investigation into hidden charges parents have faced in trying to get government-funded childcare in England. Nearly three quarters reported having to pay for extras, including covering meals, drinks or nappies. And in sport, former Tottenham manager Tim Sherwood says the club must seek better guidance to avoid a repeat of this season's struggles. They narrowly avoided relegation from the Premier League, finishing just 2 points above the drop zone. Sherwood says the recruitment team has to do more.
2: I'm talking about someone who's lived it, breathed it, been in football all their lives. You don't have to be an accountant. You don't have to be a scientist. You need to be a football person. And unfortunately, that club is being run by academics and scientists, and it can no longer happen.
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0: Another hot day across London with few clouds. Highs could reach 34 degrees. That's the latest. I'm Bev Rimmer.
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5: Now, we are ending Mega May in the best way possible. 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
12: Yeah.
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11: Yeah. 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

0: 1, 6 season on Hits Radio. I haven't said happy birthday to my sister Kesha yet this morning.
1: Oh, I haven't paid for parking.
0: Oh,
2: why did Kesha make you think of parking?
0: I guess just something you forgot. Yeah. Happy birthday, Kesha.
2: Happy birthday.
1: Happy birthday,
0: Kesha. The sun's out for her birthday. And I mean, what about the weather, guys?
2: Wow.
0: I mean,
2: it's boiling already.
0: It's amazing. It's so warm out there.
1: I know, it's gorgeous.
0: Brits are complaining, though, that they can't sleep. Everyone I've bumped into so far this morning has gone, oh, but last night, though. Oh, yeah. How'd you sleep, though?
1: How did you guys sleep?
0: On top of the duvet with no clothing on. And that was the way to go, guys.
2: Yeah. I have an upside-down house, so I don't want to rub it in, but I slept great.
0: Oh, because you were downstairs.
2: It's downstairs.
1: Mm. Oh, sorry, I thought you meant you slept face down on the ceiling.
0: Yeah, that's what I imagined.
2: That was Saturday night.
0: Wow. Okay. Well, the UK broke another record for hottest ever May Day, and yesterday we reached highs of 34.8 degrees.
2: Whoa. It's hotter here than Australia, Brazil,
0: South Africa.
1: Is it a hottest place in the world?
2: Yeah, I think so.
1: Let's just call it.
0: Let's just call it. Yeah. It's going to be even hotter today as well, so make sure you get that factor 50 on, okay? Be careful out there.
1: Yeah.
0: And Arsenal lifted the Premier League trophy over the weekend, finally 22 years later.
1: Yeah, it was quite a big day for the Premier League, because it was the end of the Premier League, and it's quite confusing, isn't it? All the different permutations of who goes up, who goes down. There was a lot to play for on that final day. So, James, do you want to break down? What went on?
2: Welcome to Match of the Gay. There's a lot of, I think all the games were happening at the same time yesterday, which is fun.
1: Not yesterday, on Sunday.
2: On Sunday, sorry, confusing, it's a bank holiday. And so, but it was mostly like set, like everyone knew Arsenal had won, even though they were still playing.
1: Yeah,
2: West Ham were playing someone.
1: They were playing Leeds.
2: And they lost, I think, which meant they won.
1: West Ham won 3-0.
2: But they've been relegated.
1: They did get relegated.
2: They're down now.
1: Yeah.
2: They're going down, to the second division, Championship.
1: Well, it's the second tier, but it's called the Championship.
2: Second tier. Gosh, that's embarrassing for them.
0: Is it in real time?
2: Is it good or bad? No, it's bad.
1: Does it go down?
2: Yeah.
1: It's not great.
2: They were all making a lot of noise, though. I saw a few West Ham fans on...
1: What kind of noise? Was it like...
2: No, it was obviously before the game, I guess.
1: Right.
0: But did you hear the shame about the West Ham?
2: No, but I'm glad I wasn't sat in the same train carriage as you, Flo.
1: Yeah. James, I thought that was really good, man.
2: Yeah, I think so.
1: You should set up your own sports bar.
2: Also, James, that's nice. Should we do a sports bar feature?
1: Yeah, I think you've got it.
2: Spurs took on Everton, right? And I think Spurs are staying in the
1: Premier League.
2: In the Premiership.
1: Yeah, they are.
0: Yeah.
2: Good stuff, right?
0: Yeah, well done.
2: This will surprise you, but I genuinely did have a football sticker book when I was at school.
0: What?
2: I did.
0: Who bought that for you?
2: My dad, I think. I loved all the players, I guess.
0: Oh, that makes sense. That makes sense.
2: Yeah.
0: Good viewing for you.
2: Gosh, I really wanted Michael Owen. That was a hard one to get.
0: Okay.
2: So the sticker.
0: Oh, yeah, of course. Well, very soon you can win a trip to Dublin thanks to the new film Power Ballad. So keep listening. But right now, let's get on a tune. You're going to hear tunes like this because we've started Hits Radio's 100 Days of Summer. This is what it's all about. Turn it up. Get your window cards down. Try not to think about the fact the bank holiday is over. Here's Sonny Federa on Hits Radio.

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0: The sun is shining, summer is almost here, and there is nothing better than belting out your favourite songs when the weather is this good. And the timing couldn't be better because the new film Power Ballad is on the way.
2: Yes, it is time to set the record straight. Yeah, with the new film that critics are calling the feel-good hit of the year.
0: Oh.
2: And it's got Paul Rudd in it and Nick Jonas, and it's in cinemas this Friday.
3: Love those guys. Now, as you heard earlier in the show, Will and I have decided to fully commit to the moment and create a power ballad for Fleur. Mm-hmm. And on top of that, we want to celebrate by sending you and a mate on an incredible music-inspired trip to Dublin.
2: Ooh. Yeah, all you have to do is pick up the phone, give us a call, and put your music knowledge to the test. We're going to play you a clip of a big power ballad, but somewhere in the middle, the lyrics have been removed. Mm. All you have to do is tell us what those missing lyrics are. If you do that... If you do that, you and a mate could be heading on an epic trip to Dublin.
0: So exciting. 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Someone will be chosen at random and the lines will close in 2 minutes. 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That's 0333 2020 800. 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
17: Long queues heading through Putney as Putney Bridge Road is currently closed from a burst water main between the High Street and Burstock Road. And long queues in Romford due to burst water main closing North Street, the A125 between St Edward's Way and the Avenue. That's causing queues back along the A12. It's queue through Wood Green, a broken down bus has blocked the High Road, the A105, Ashford North from Gladstone Avenue towards Wood Green Station. And it's queuing again anti-clockwise on the M25, an accident closing lane 1 between the M1 and Junction 20 for Kings Langley. We'll be right back.
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0: Yes. Now, we've got you to call in before if you think your musical ear is in tune with some of the biggest power ballads.
2: Yes. So if you can figure out what the missing lyrics are in the power ballad that we've selected, you're going to win an incredible trip to Dublin for two.
3: And chosen at random to play this morning is Lisa. Good morning, Lisa. How's this sunny Tuesday for you?
4: Good morning, everybody. I'm sat here absolutely sweating.
0: Where are you?
4: I don't know how to describe it.
0: Where are you?
4: I've had the shower and I can't get dry.
3: Yeah.
0: Oh, I see.
3: Is it pooling? It's pooling, isn't it?
0: I hate that. When you have a nice shower, you feel so fresh, and the next minute sweat just starts collecting on your forehead.
4: Yeah,
0: and other places. Okay, so Lisa, it's your chance to win thanks to the new film Power Ballad. All you've got to do is name the missing lyrics from this power ballad and you win that amazing trip to Dublin. Are you ready, Lisa?
4: I'll have a beer, I suppose.
0: Okay, well, listen carefully. Here it is.

0: Just to confirm, what do you think the missing lyrics were?
1: It came in so quick. Never mind somebody like you. Find somebody like you.
0: All right, let's see if you're correct. Let's see if you're right, Lisa.
2: Never mind, I'll find someone like you.
0: Yeah, yeah.
3: Lisa.
1: Also,
3: oh
1: my God, I'll never live that down.
3: No.
4: You got vocals.
3: Beautiful.
0: She just kept going. I was like, okay, she's going for first two.
3: Beautiful
1: Simon
3: voice.
1: Simon, call me.
5: His name's Simon Cowell.
0: Well, Simon, that is correct. And that is amazing. You've won an amazing trip to Dublin. Who are you going to take with you?
1: I suppose I'll have to take the husband.
3: Not necessarily.
0: You can take a friend.
5: It's 2026. Exactly. You can take whoever you want.
1: He is my friend.
3: Oh, he's your friend as well. Okay. Is he listening now, do you think?
1: No, we'll be at work now.
3: Well, there you go. He doesn't know whether you've won a trip and you was up. You might just say you've been invited by your mate.
1: To keep it secret. No one will ever know.
0: Well, good luck with the sweat and congratulations.
1: Oh, yeah, thanks very much.
0: Bye,
5: Lisa.
0: Nice to
5: chat to you.
3: Thanks, Lisa.
0: Oh, listen out all week for your chance to win that amazing trip to Dublin and head to hitsradio.co.uk where you can win your way to a gig of your choice. This is all thanks to the new Feel Good Hit of the Year, Power Ballad, starring Paul Rudd and Nick Jonas in cinemas May the 29th. Right now, let's get on this tune. It's Lewis Capaldi, Stay Love on Hits Radio.

0: Of Leon, you somebody on a hits radio. Before that, we had Lewis Capaldi. Nowhere else is playing your hits and throwbacks like that. That's what we're doing non-stop with our 100 Days of Summer.
1: Also, no one else can provide this kind of celebrity gossip.
0: Oh.
1: So I was in Glasgow the other day, and I flew back on an aeroplane, and...
2: I didn't think it was going to be on a bird.
1: I realised as I said that. and guess who was on my flight? Lewis Capaldi.
0: No.
1: And he was sitting, he was just mingling, he was just sitting there out in the kind of, you know, the waiting area, like before boarding, just looking like a regular guy. And then, of course, because we interviewed him, didn't we?
0: Mm.
1: He blooming recognised me.
0: Oh.
1: And he came over and was like, oh my God, you're Will from Hits Radio.
0: No way.
1: Yeah, and then obviously everyone around realised, oh, it's okay to ask for a picture and to speak now.
0: Mm.
1: So then suddenly I was absolutely mobbed and people were like, oh my God, we have a picture with you, Will.
2: Wait, you were mobbed?
1: Yeah, they gave Lewis like their phones and he was having to take pictures of me.
0: No.
2: Surely it was the other way around.
1: Huh?
2: Sure, it was everyone mobbing Lewis.
1: No.
0: It's got to be.
2: That's not true, Will. No one wanted a photo with me.
1: No, none of that happened. He was on my plane, though, and he didn't. I don't think he saw me.
2: You didn't even speak.
1: No, of course I didn't speak because he wouldn't have remembered me.
0: What is this story?
3: The whole story is a lie.
1: No,
2: he was there. The whole thing's a lie.
1: No, Lewis Capaldi was sitting waiting, but here's a little fun. This is because I realised as I started telling this story, it goes nowhere. But here's a little fun fact. They said, you know how they do, like, if you're category zero or whatever, boarding group zero, that is for people, that's for like very young children or people with disabilities to get onto the plane quicker. Lewis was in category zero.
2: Yeah.
1: I think because he's so famous. So he could get on and didn't have to spend as much time on the, you know, waiting around.
0: Who knew?
1: He basically got ushered straight in with the tiny kids. He went even before the tiny kids
2: went on.
1: Did he?
2: Wow, that's amazing.
3: Yeah. Category zero.
2: I'm glad
3: cool
2: he's
3: story,
2: right.
3: bro.
1: Yeah, thanks very much.
0: Cool story, okay.
1: He seemed very nice, though. He's very nice to the
2: crew.
0: On the way, we've got a big cheer from Bruno Mars. Trust me, the music is good. Keep listening.
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13: The Solonkey's in Putney, Ashford East on Putney Bridge Road. Burst Watermen has closed the carriageway between Putney High Street and Burstock Road. And Solonkey's in Romford due to Burst Watermen closing the A125 North Street in St Edward's Way and the Avenue. Still crawling as well through Wood Green, a broken down bus blocking the high road. The A105, Ashford from Gladstone Avenue towards Lordship Lane and Wood Green Station. And Solonkey's now anti-clockwise on the M25. They're holding the traffic to move a breakdown just after Junction 14 for Heathrow.
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0: Karaoke.
1: Very clever, then.
0: I always love people singing on the radio. So
1: we've been getting a lot of that today.
2: Yes, we have. We've had a lot of that. Sorry,
1: James hates it.
2: I do hate it. Sorry. Yeah.
0: You could also score yourself an amazing trip to Dublin thanks to the new film Power Ballads.
2: I love Dublin.
1: Yeah, I'll tell you who I love. Tom Green.
0: Yeah. Well, he's up next with a whole hour of back-to-back throwbacks. You're out there,
2: sorry,
0: dude.
2: Just throwing something.
0: Just celebrating. Okay. We'll be back tomorrow. London's
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16: The top stories this hour. The Metropolitan Police has spent the past week cracking down on knife crime across London, with search sweeps in high-risk areas and parks and targeted arrests of those suspected of knife offences. Inspector Keto Johnson says this focused action is vital in tackling an issue that's caused so much pain for families in the city.
17: Focused weeks of intensification, like Obceptor Week is, helps to concentrate minds, helps us as an organisation to pool resources and focus on one issue that matters a lot to Londoners.
16: The Met hopes efforts like these will help make communities safer. Meanwhile, the force says it'll release more of its body-worn camera footage more quickly to help it rebuild trust with communities. It follows incidents like the Golders Green knife attack last month, where officers were criticised online for for use of force. Body-worn footage is typically

0: released after the end of any criminal proceedings, but the Met's trying to get it out hours after it's been taken. In other news, social media dangers are being compared by doctors to smoking or not wearing a seatbelt. Grieving parents will meet the Prime Minister later as a consultation on a potential ban for under-16s closes. The Education Secretary's confirmed she's pursuing reports of hidden extra charges in government-funded childcare. Bridget Phillipson called on the competition watchdog to investigate potential add-on fees charged to parents. Labour MP Anna Turley has told us about some of the stories they've heard.
1: People being asked to pay thousands of pounds just to register for a childcare place that should be free. We're seeing people charge for things like sun cream. We're seeing people charge £15 a day to feed a nursery child. Some of these costs are really prohibitive, and it's not fair that these costs are being passed on to families.
0: And a UK record for the highest daily minimum temperature for May was set overnight in South London. The temperature at Kenley Airfield didn't drop below 21.3 Celsius. The Met Office says that officially makes it a tropical night.
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0: Another hot day across London with few clouds. Highs could reach 34 degrees. That's the latest. I'm Bev Rimmer.
3: Now, let's just remember it's a Tuesday that feels like a Monday. Bank holiday weekend done. It's Tom Green on Hits Radio. Let's throw back our...

It's too hot, isn't it? I said I wouldn't say it. I spent the last 5 months going, when summer's here, I'm never going to say it's too hot, but it's too hot. It's too hot. It was a tropical night. I don't even know what that means, but it's getting reported in the news. We've had a tropical night. Lizzo, Destiny's Child, before that, Marshmello, Anne-Marie and Dr. Dre, Snoop Dogg. It is a Monday-flavoured Tuesday. Bank holiday weekend done with highs of 30 degrees out there. You can say it's too hot. I'll let you do it. But listen, we've got 60 minutes of absolute bangers.

0: We asked for summer. We asked for the hot days. And now they're here, back up into 30 degrees for some people today. Clean Bandit and Real Love on Hits Radio. Flo Rida, Naughty Boy, The Ones, Flawless before that. Is it too hot? It is too hot, isn't it? It is. But I've constructed 3 hours of radio that I think is going to be perfect in the sun. If you can work outside today, get those smart speakers playing Hits Radio. Take the office into the sort of street, into the garden. Because some of the bangers that I've got lined up today are mwah. And it's the final week of this.
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0: Yeah, Mega May coming to an end on Friday with £750,000 to hand out. So, as we always recap as we start a new week, who won the money on Friday? Well, it was lovely Lee, who was incredibly calm considering he just won £500,000. Get on this.
3: You're kidding. Well, I was actually thinking this morning I'd never win anything. I just thought I'd give it a try. It's on the radio when I'm at work. Worth a try, isn't it? Well, yeah, I'd probably go on holiday. But I hadn't really thought it through because, to be honest, I didn't expect to win it. I wasn't going to be working on Bank Holiday Monday anyway, but yeah, I'll definitely have better plans now.
0: There you go, Lee. £500,000 better off. You could be 750 grand better off this coming Friday as we wrap up Mega May, and this is how you get involved. You text the word win to 63103. 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Lines close 5 p.m. on Friday when Gemma Atkinson will make the call. Hopefully you picking up that phone and being £750,000 better off. Get in there, boys. All for you. All right, on a gorgeous Tuesday out there, let's keep going with the throwback hour. Nelly Furtado, 5, and Rihanna, SOS, next.
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So the number you need today is 0333 20 20 800, all right? Get us involved. Roll call lines are open. Hello to Jules. Thomas Benjamin Green, the holiday countdown is on. 3 days until we go to Lanzarote. But Lanzarote will be cooler than it is out there today. Surely, Jules. Hello to this person as well. Tom, can you shout out George at the University of Birmingham market stalls today? Of course. And right, the Tuesday throwbacks, they continue.

0: open. Roll call crew. 0333 2020 800 is my number on a hot Tuesday morning. A lot of people struggling with not much sleep last night. No, I know. We shouldn't complain though, should we really? 0333 2020 800. Who's in there? Greg's in there. Josh's in there. Amy, Lee as well. Tanya looking for shout out. Tony, Stuart, Damon as well. Jack as well. And Haz. There you go, guys. 0333 2020 800. Keep them coming. And Mega May coming to an end this Friday, and with it being a short 4-day week, it's going to come round quick. £750,000. My chance to get you involved with that next. And Kylie in the mix with Coldplay, in the mix with Calvin, in the mix with Justin Timberlake.
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What did I say when I started 50 minutes ago? I said we were going to go hard on the summer bangers as maybe another record-breaking day weather-wise out there. It was the hottest May day on record yesterday. Very much in keeping with Hits Radio's 100 Days of Summer. There is no place you need to be other than right here on Hits Radio for summer. All these sort of bangers all day long. Hello to Pete as well. Morning, TG. Got the show on as normal. Very sweaty. Did watch the Kylie documentary over the weekend as recommended. It's very good. Sweaty because hot or sweaty because Kylie doc? Pete, do let me know. Last 10 minutes of the throwback hour on a Tuesday that feels like a Monday.

Remember Pete, Sweaty Pete? I asked him, was he sweaty because of the Cali dock or because of the weather? He has now confirmed it was for both reasons, so... Thank you, Sweaty Pete. I can't nickname you that. Maybe I can. There we go, the throwback hour done for another day. Katy Perry and Firework, very much in line with the...

0: Mary and Firework, very much in line with the 100 days of summer vibe we're going for on Hits Radio. This is my plan. Just to take this weather and convert it into a sort of bangers on the radio. And that is what we've got for the next 2 hours with me. So, busy old show. I did a lot of weekend first this weekend. We'll talk about that. Do you remember the Badger, Badger, Badger, Badger, mushroom song? We need to talk about that because it's come back round for a very good reason. It was the AMA Awards last night. New stuff from Ella Langley to play. I accidentally shut down a studio at work for a bad reason. Paddington, the new film, Black Eyed Peas tour, Jeremy Clarkson's choir. It's all to come, and £750,000 as well.
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13: The top stories this hour. We've been out with the Metropolitan Police to see how they're tackling knife crime across London. Dedicated action took place last week to focus on tackling the major issue. Our senior reporter Claire Bode has more.
14: It's 7:30am in North London and the Metropolitan Police are out this morning hoping to arrest a man accused of multiple knife offences, including a stabbing. They are taking no precautions to apprehend this potentially dangerous individual.
15: Nice! Show yourself there! Police officer, show yourself!
14: After this morning's actions, one man was arrested and charged. Leading today's arrest is Inspector Keto Johnson.
16: Focus weeks of

0: Identification, like Obceptor Week is, helps to concentrate minds, helps us as an organization to pool resources and focus on one issue that matters a lot to Londoners.
1: The Met says weeks of focusing on key issues across London like knife crime are making a huge difference in making this city safer for everyone.
2: Meanwhile, more of the Met's body-worn camera footage will be released, and more quickly than usual. The force says it's to help rebuild trust with communities, particularly after officers faced criticism following the Golders Green knife attack last month. It can sometimes take years for the public to see body-worn camera footage, but the Met says it's trying to release video of significant incidents hours after they happen. Smoke's been reported on tracks near one of the UK's busiest railway stations. Trains are disrupted between London Waterloo and Vauxhall. South Western Railway previously warned services may be revised because of the weather. Sport and more meetings are scheduled at West Ham as the club discusses the future of boss Nuno Espirito Santo. It's following their relegation from the Premier League. Reports suggest the head coach will be leaving his job at the London Stadium this week. The club's exit from the top flight was confirmed on Sunday, and it came despite a 3-0 win on the final day against Leeds.
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2: Another hot day across London with few clouds. Highs could reach 34 degrees. That's the latest. I'm Bev Rimmer.
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7: Oh, what a prize that is. It's Tuesday on Hits Radio with Tom Green, Joe, Shaboozy, Swedish House Mafia, a weekend of first for me and 750 grand.

standout move for Dua Lipa at the moment. Absolutely everywhere, levitating on Hits Radio before that Ja Rule and Always On Time. What I like about Dua Lipa is you never know when she's going to pop up in your life. You'll be scrolling on TikTok and all of a sudden she's trying to flog you an espresso pod. And I'm like, okay, Dua Lipa, maybe I will buy an espresso thanks to you. 0333 2020 800. Obviously, we're doing our 100 Days of Summer on Hits Radio, which is really going to inform the musical choices on today's show because it is boiling out there. So we're going to have a lot of fun with that. And for me, it was just a weekend of firsts, guys. I don't know about you, when it gets hot, my brain frazzles and me and my wife have started a shared wardrobe now. I got a t-shirt on today, which me and my wife went halves on. A little pink tee. Whatever next, maybe I'll come in a lovely little skirt next week. Why not? And also, a weekend of firsts, that was one of my firsts. And another one of my firsts was I did sunbathing in my back garden. I've just never done that in the UK before. It felt like the south of France out there. I had my lovely little swimming shorts on. Simon, the neighbour, was doing a barbecue. He could look over and see me. He had a lovely time. And right then, we got a Tuesday that feels like a Monday, so a lot of crack on with. This is Joe on Hits Radio.

0: Mafia and Don't You Worry Child on Hits Radio. Hello to Dawn, whose birthday it is today. And if you remember this song, do you remember this? From maybe maybe 10 years ago. I've got some big Badger related news on the way about that song.
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0: Mega May. Sorry, let me be clear. It's about the song. It's not just a general Badger update. Friday is the end of this, which is sad. Mega May paying out £750,000, £750,000 to end the week. This was the moment Lee, who won last Friday, picked up the call.
2: You're kidding. Well, I was actually thinking this morning I'd never win anything.
0: I can't believe how casual he was about it. Oh, me. Oh, cheers. Nice one. I'd be screaming. So this Friday, £750,000 is the number as Mega May comes to an end. So if that sounds like a bit of you, this is what we need. We need one text right now. And the word is win to 63103. Okay? The word is win to 63103. Those texts are £250 plus your standard network rate. 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Lines close at 5 p.m. on Friday when Gemma Atkinson will make the call. Best of luck all. So, as promised, Badger news on the way. Those AMA awards yesterday. Sienna Spyro and an Usher throwback before half past.
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It's another one of those shows where there's so much to get on today, so much to talk about. It was the AMA, those awards in America last night with the Pussycat Dolls performing. That was the first thing that I saw this morning as I rolled over in bed. Em was a wide awake. She went, "Did you see the Pussycat Dolls perform last night?" I was like, "All right, cheers. Your morning breath. Just go over there." Usher, Love With His Club, sounding very good on Hits Radio. So we'll talk about that on the way. But I mean, for me, the biggest news of them all is the fact that this song, The Badger, remember this song? If you don't know what this is, I would say this was like one of the first viral songs. It's a snake! Yeah, if you don't know what that is, just go on YouTube and put The Badger video in. But it's been added to the BFI archives today. So it's of such significance to our culture. They've archived the Badger video so future generations can enjoy it. It's not the only YouTube video that's gone into the BFI archives. It's added to the ranks of Charlie Bit My Finger. It's already in there. I just don't know if this is what I want our legacy to be. Because in hundreds of years, when people look back on, you know, what happened in 2026, you know, the Mayans gave us their calendar. That was amazing. Romans give us, like, the first toilet systems. They had toilet systems in Roman times. And we have this. Guys! Is this... Can't be our legacy, can it? Well, it is. It's in the BFI Institute. I don't know whether to be happy or sad about that news. All right, this is Sienna Spira, new album incoming in a couple of weeks. It's called Die on This Hill. This Hits Radio. Got me.

energy. I understand that. But listen, we're almost done with Tuesday morning. Last 23 minutes. See ya. Sean Paul and Cheap Thrills on Hits Radio. Hello to lovely Max as well, has got us on today. Say, Tom, absolutely loving the summer throwbacks today. Keep it up, Max. I will keep it up. 100 days of summer, innit? On Hits Radio. So some of the treats I've got. Do we dare BB Rex a Faithless New Religion before 5:30? Yeah, no, do you know, it's on the way. It's on the way. And the big thing is the America Music Awards last night. Or as I realise, I've been calling it the AMA Awards. So I've been calling it the America Music Awards Awards, which it really much isn't that. What do you need to know? Well, these are the big things. Queen Latifah was hosting. BTS won Artist of the Year. Quite bad news for Taylor Swift, though. She had 8 nominations, but didn't win any of them. Oh, no. Did she bother turning up? Would you go along for that? Don't worry, she still has 40 of the things from previous years. And the big thing brought on by Busta Rhymes was Pussycat Dolls performing. It was their big comeback. And obviously, it was amazing. Where?

0: Right, now I've heard that, I am going to have to go and get tickets for the tour. Okay, fine, so that's more money to spend. They're back, Pussycat Dolls. Right, BB Rexha has promised on the way. And Alex Warren as well.
1: 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Have a proper chicken sarnie. Breaded heavy chicken. Sweet chili sauce. Crispy, saucy, baked, not fried.
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1: I'm going to tell you something before 12 o'clock. I did something. I actually did it on Friday, but the ramifications have only come through this morning. I got a big telling off today about something. I'll tell you on the way, right? Summertime.
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0: Basically, it's just going to make you feel a bit better if you're having a bit of a Tuesday. But I am a big believer that certain songs just sound like so much better in the sun. Like, there are certain songs which I think if you hear them on headphones, they're like fine, but then when you hear them on the radio, it just absolutely works. Like the new one from Somba, I'm loving playing that. The new one from Tame Impala. Anything, any sort of throwback from Will Smith, when the weather's like this, is just utterly perfect. And we are now knee-deep in it. Hits Radio's 100 Days of Summer. And the weather, I don't know if you looked at the weather, but the weather is going to be staying like this for the foreseeable. It's not going to be hot, hot, but it's going to be the summer that we've all wanted, with the World Cup around the corner and beer gardens opening. So what I've done, right, I hope you don't mind, is I've made the playlist just a little bit spicier. So whether it's on in the office or whether when you get home tonight and you get the garden doors open, you stick on Hits Radio. Just all for these occasions, we are the place where you're going to want to be. Whether you are doing the debate that we've had in our house, which is, so where do you point the fan to maximise cool? Is it out the window, in the window? And this is a perfect example of it. 100 Days of Summer banger from BB Rexha and Faithless.

0: Miss Independent on Hits Radio. Have you heard? Sadly, Mega May coming to an end, but in a really big way. £750,000 is what is going to get handed out on Friday. Gemma Atkinson making the call. My next chance to get you involved with that on the way. And guys, I got shouted at this morning. Oh no, Tom Green did a bad thing. I didn't even mean to do the bad thing. So how do I summarise this up? Right, so the studio that I'm in right now, hello, I share it with a man called Michael, right? And I accidentally left my trainers in here on Friday. They've been in here for the whole bank holiday weekend. They had to get removed from the studio this morning because I'd made the studio smell so bad with my trainers. Rosie, who works on that show, how bad was it? Just shout.
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0: Oh, and it's not, it's an 8. I almost, the smell was so bad, apparently the studio always had to be shut down and moved the show else. Sorry, Mike, I've got smelly feet and I got shouted at and I feel bad. Ella Langsley's next.
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15: The top stories this hour. The Metropolitan Police has carried out a week of action to tackle knife crime across London. Knife search sweeps in high-risk areas and parks, as well as targeted policing to arrest those accused of knife offences, have been taking place to tackle the issue. Inspector Keto Johnson told us exclusively action like this helps to tackle the problem that causes so much pain in the city.
16: It's a massive issue. I will caveat that with saying that in the last financial year, a knife crime has dropped 17% and knife crime with injury has dropped minus 24%. But as you know, any knife incident is one too many. And so, yeah, it continues to garner not just a London headline, but national headlines.
15: In the last hour, we've heard the sentences of two boys who were spared jail for rape in Hampshire will go to the Court of Appeal. The high-profile French sexual assault survivor Gisèle Pelicot says children aged 15 know precisely what they're doing. She's called for justice for the victims. Also new this hour, several people have been killed after a train hit a school bus on a level crossing in Belgium. The crash happened this morning in a town 15 miles north of Brussels. Train services to and from one of the UK's busiest stations are disrupted after reports of smoke on the tracks. A safety inspection's underway between London Waterloo and Vauxhall. A man's been jailed for more than 2 years after

0: admitting to burglaries across parts of North London and Hertfordshire. 33-year-old Charlie Ackhurst of no fixed address pleaded guilty to all offences. He drove a stolen car to an address in Enfield in January, where he stole another vehicle and a bank card. And grieving parents are meeting the Prime Minister to push for restrictions on social media as medics liken the dangers to smoking. A consultation on a potential ban for under-16s, much like the one in Australia, closes later today.
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0: Another hot day across London with few clouds. Highs could reach 34 degrees. That's the latest. I'm Bev Rimmer.
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4: What a prize that is tomorrow on Breakfast with Fleur. Right, we've got Ella Langley choosing Texas on the way, Benson Boone and 750 grand.

here for someone else on Hits Radio. 0333 2020 800 is the number that you need today if you want to get involved. And we have changed our stance, because I was pretty adamant on Friday's show. And listen, I've made a lot of mistakes since Friday. I've left my shoes in the studio and got shouted at, right? But we've changed our stance on whether you can say it's too hot. I'm now allowing people to say it's too hot. So if you do just want to moan about being in the office with no aircon, or maybe your car aircon's broke down or something, just let us know. And you know, we've been talking about this Hits Radio's 100 Days of Summer. Lots of great stuff for while the weather's like this. I mean, this next track I'm going to play, I think is bang on, right? By an artist called Ella Langley, 2 awards at the AMAs yesterday. She's playing Nashville in a few weeks. She's 27, proper like country artist. I did find myself this weekend in a bit of an Ella Langley wormhole on Saturday night, because I had a barbecue, had all my mates over. And you know when you stick a playlist of someone's music on and the playlist like morphs and just does, here's other artists that are a bit like it. I found myself in a bit of a country wormhole via Ella Langley. It was actually a little bit Nashville vibes in my back garden, thank you very much. But I think this is going to sound wicked. Very 100 Days of Summer vibes on Hits Radio. Ella Langley, she's called.

0: thank you to James, who sent a load of TikTok shop links to fans and aircon units to me. Cheers, James. LMC and David to the Clouds Above on Hits Radio. James, is it that obvious that I struggle with the weather?
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0: Now, come on, let's get it together. We'd complain if it was raining. So anyway, £750,000 is how much we're going to be handing out on Friday this week. Lee was our last Friday winner, taking home £500,000. This was the moment he picked up the call.
3: You're kidding. Wow. I was actually thinking this morning I'd never win anything.
0: And it's always funny when you look back on why you text and what was the reason and why this week you decided to get your phone out. Lee was just like, you know, I'm just going to give it a go.
3: I just thought I'd give it a try. It's on the radio when I'm at work. Worth a try, isn't it?
0: There you go. Well, yeah, Lee, it really was worth a try for you. £750,000. Gemma Atkinson will make that call at 5 p.m. on Friday, right? But this is how you get involved. You text the word WIN to 63103. 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And calls are charged at the standard rate. Over 18s only, 5 p.m. on Friday, Gemma Atkinson will make someone very, very rich with 750 grand. Lovely stuff. Okay, new Calvin Harris and Jazzy Satisfy. That's on the way. And Olivia Dean and a Beyonce throwback.
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0: see for these 100 days of summer bangers on Hits Radio. They could be sad bangers as well. I think this sounds great. Beyonce. Best thing I never had on Hits Radio. All this stuff back in the Throwback Hour tomorrow. More throwback news as well. The Pussycat Dolls performing on stage last night at the AMAs over in America. Sounding brilliant.
1: AMAs, make some noise. I'm telling you, I loosen up my buttons, babe.
0: How do they still sound so good? Do you know what? I'm going to try and get them on in the Throwback Hour tomorrow. Leave that with me. And I don't know if you noticed, guys, but it's pretty hot out there today. Seems to be the thing that most people are talking about. Some people are getting highs of 34. But what I love is the people who are using the weather today to get out of things, which I think is ideal. Things that realistically they just didn't want to do anyway, but now they've got the use of the weather to sort of have a reason to cancel it. Like, how hot does it have to be in the office to cancel going into work? Because surely we're knocking on the doors of that. It'd be quite fun, actually, to get your... This could be fun, I know, 333-2020-800. What's your, it's too hot twos today? What have you managed to get out of because the weather's like this? Because there's so many of them knocking about. This story always comes round when the weather's like this. A lot of train drivers haven't got in today because they say it's too hot to drive a train. Guys, it's too hot to. It's just, I can't do it. It's too hot to. 0333-2020-800, your version of that. It's too hot twos. The thing is about the train drivers that haven't got in, it's not even that, it's not the classic, the tracks are too hot. It's just, it's too hot to drive a train. It's just, I can't, it's too hot to. I'm going to use it all today to get out of so much stuff. Sorry, it's too hot to. It's far too hot to. This is Calvin Harris and Jazzy on Hits Radio.

0: Sheeran and Sapphire on Hits Radio. 12:37. We're going to go through your It's Too Hot twos on the way. Some very funny ones coming in. Remember, I have given you approval to complain about the weather now because it is that level.
1: I'm hot.
2: It is well hot.
1: Might be too hot.
2: Might be.
0: It could be, couldn't it? And right, this is what's going on out there today. Been so much to catch you up on. So the next director of the next Paddington film has been confirmed. I really struggled to say this guy's name. It's Armando Iannucci. Thank you. Armando Iannucci the guy that works with Steve Coogan all the time. Yeah. Done a load of Alan Partridge films. Armando to his friends, so we'll call him that. Do the next Paddington film, so that's very exciting. And Jeremy Clarkson's choir has got down to the Britain's Got Talent final. I've not been watching any of this, have you? Apparently it's been quite good. And to be fair, the choir sounds epic.

0: Now that is the sort of thing, you know me, that I could cry over. That could get me. And I find myself in a world of crying at Britain's Got Talent. I'm at your mum on Facebook. To be fair, Simon Cowell was loving Jeremy Clarkson's choir, which are all farmers, by the way.
1: I love what you stand for. It might be quite annoying to see Jeremy Clarkson's smug face. That's the only downside. I know.
0: Guys, I might have to watch the final. It's next weekend. All right, before I'm done, Bella Kay to play, Miley Cyrus and Sunny Federa. All on the way next. Stay there. It's radio.
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and All Rise on Hits Radio. Hattie, looking after things for Marvin on the way after me today. And because there's certain people, I mean, there's some train drivers today that basically said they can't drive trains. Not because the tracks are too hot, but because it's too hot to drive. We've sort of done this thing, which is just your general it's too hot twos, because everyone is trying to get out of stuff today, and I get it. I just cancelled something on Thursday because it's too hot to do the thing that I was doing. Not too hot to play golf, though. Lily, Tom, it's too hot to water the plants today. I've got a day off. I was planning on doing the whole garden. I'm dying, they're dying, I'm staying inside. Lily, I get it. It is. It's too hot to. There you go. Sophie, Tom, it's too hot to go to the gym. Sophie! Jim's got aircon. Somebody's saying, don't care if there's aircon in there. The walk round the corner is too much, fair enough. Phil, it's too hot to get off the sofa, TG, working from home, and the laptop was burning me. So I've had to... It's too hot to. Very good. Very... I mean, guys, bin it all off today. It's too hot to work. This is Bella Kay on Hits Radio. I like being...

0: go on then, just cancel it all, bin anything off. Any old excuse seems to be working on 0333 20 20 800. It's too hot twos. There we go. Tuesday, that felt like a Monday, done. Enjoy the rest of the day, back here tomorrow. Short 4-day week, innit? So I'll be with you tomorrow. Hattie's on the way next, playing Tame Impala, Benson Boone and Avicii. 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
9: The top stories this hour as temperatures continue to climb across the UK. Weather warnings for thunderstorms have been issued by the Met Office. The yellow warning comes close to northwest London from 3 p.m. The weather's taking its toll elsewhere too, with smoke being reported on tracks near one of the UK's busiest railway stations. Trains remain disrupted between London Waterloo and Vauxhall. The Prime Minister's confirmed the sentences in a Hampshire rape case will be looked at again. It comes after three boys were convicted of committing these crimes in Fordingbridge twice, but still spared jail. Our political reporter Tom Claiborne has more.
10: The government's chief legal advisor, the Attorney General, has decided to refer this case to the Court of Appeal. He will decide whether the sentence imposed should be increased. The 14 and 15-year-old boys who can't be named because of their ages were handed youth rehabilitation orders despite being found guilty of 10 rape convictions. One of their victims has described the decision not to give them jail time as a rock straight in my face.
9: A man's been jailed for more than 2 years after admitting to burglaries across parts of North London and Hertfordshire. 33-year-old Charlie Atkhurst, of no fixed address, pleaded guilty to all offences. He drove a stolen car to an address in Enfield in January, where he stole another vehicle and a bank card. Grieving parents are meeting Sir Keir Starmer later to push for restrictions on social media as medics liken the dangers to smoking. A consultation on a potential ban for under-16s closes today. The PM says action will be taken.
11: I'll be really clear. The question now is not whether we do something. We are going to act. I'm absolutely clear that this needs to be something where there's a game changer. So we will be acting. The question is only what we do, and that will be coming very quickly.
9: And in football, more meetings are scheduled today at West Ham as the club discuss the future of boss Nuno Espirito Santo following their relegation from the Premier League. Reports suggest the head coach will be leaving his job at the London Stadium this weekend. The club's exit from the top flight was confirmed on Sunday, despite a 3-0 win on the final day against Leeds.
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9: Another scorching afternoon and evening across London with temperatures staying hot and highs 35. That's the latest. I'm Adam Richardson.
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12: 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And right now it is Hattie with you. Throwback from Maroon 5 on the way and how you could be winning £750,000 on Friday.

sample of a Hits Radio summer throwback is Coolio. Cheers, fabulous on. It's Hattie with you. Some Benson Boone on the way for you. But what's going on post-bank holiday? Are you back in work, maybe off school with the kids and just trying to, like, not melt? That's the general vibe, isn't it? And everyone going, oh, I can't handle it. Yeah, we know it's hot. The hottest day of the year yesterday. I think today's going to be even warmer. So, yeah, just stay safe. That's all I'm saying. Tame Impala and Jenny for you now. Come and say hello on WhatsApp 0333 20 2800. Find me everyone.

0: from me to you. All summer long, we're going to be getting on throwbacks like that from Avicii and Aloe Black. We're doing Hits Radio's 100 Days of Summer. And that means you could be winning your share of millions of pounds.
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0: So this is your final chance to win in Mega May. £750,000 could all be yours. If you're off with the kids this half term, imagine just being able to say, where do you want to go? Soft play, cinema, Legoland, Alton Towers, take them wherever they want. Okay, £750,000, all the family trips, all the dream holidays, a house, a car. I mean, the list is endless. You could jet off, you could quit your job, whatever you want to do. On Friday, it was Lee who bagged the money.
3: I just thought I'd give it a try. 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Worth a try, isn't it?
0: It is worth a try. And I tell you what, if you don't get your number in the draw, there is absolutely zero chance you're going to be winning the money. 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You do need to be over 18, but hurry up. Once we close the lines at 5 p.m. this Friday, it could be you that gets that life-changing phone call. £750,000. Imagine what you could do with it. 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I've got everything crossed for you on the way in the next 15. The brand new one from John Newman. And we'll get on a summer throwback on Hits Radio from Katy Perry.
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This town's lost its faith. Our colors will fade eventually. So if our time is running out, day after day, we'll make the mundane a masterpiece. Oh my, my, oh my, my love. I take one look at you, you're taking me out.

perfect example of a Hits Radio summer throwback from Katy Perry. I mean, it just sounds so much better in the sunshine, doesn't it? Don't forget, you can always get us via the Rayo app, the best way to check out Hits Radio. I've got some Kian DeCroix on the way for you in a bit. And on what is the hottest day of the year? We thought yesterday was hot. Maybe you were melting, thinking, oh, well, at least it's bank holiday. I can sit around doing nothing. And now if you've had to go back to work today and you're just sat there thinking, I can't cope. Well, I really hope wherever you are has got some suitable, appropriate air conditioning. Right now on Hits Radio, this is new music from John Newman. I'm so glad he's back. This sounds ace. It's called Merry Go.

0: King De Crow with I'll Be Waiting on Hits Radio, where on Friday you could be winning £750,000. Kind of nuts, that, isn't it? Mega May continues. All the details on the way, or just get yourself over to makemeawinner.co.uk right now to enter. Now, if you are a footy fan, you won't need me to tell you that the World Cup is, what, like 17 sleeps away now? Well, there is a brand new show on iPlayer that you will absolutely love as well. A series called Dear England, about the football, England football team. And Joseph Fiennes stars in it as Gareth Southgate, and Jodie Whittaker is in it as well. And when we caught up with her, she told us how much she loves a football. She's a big football fan herself.
1: My dad's a massive Huddersfield Town fan, and Fairweather. I've been to all the important ones. I've been to Wembley quite a few times. But I'm a massive football fan, and I think that this piece is for someone who's really fascinated by football. But mainly, this is just an incredible piece of television that has transitioned so beautifully from stage.
0: Jodie Whittaker talking about how much she loves footy. That new series, Dear England, is available to watch on iPlayer right now. On the way in the next 15, I've got some Zara Larsson and some Ed Sheeran, Azzy Zam. Stay there, on the way next.
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You're listening to Hits Radio. That's Ed Sheeran with Azizama. He's left his record label after like 15 years, 170 million albums sold. I'm sure he's like, yeah, you know what? Can probably do it on my own. I mean, he is Ed Sheeran after all. So Fleury's, Will and James are back in the morning on Hits Radio, and you need to be listening because they've got Harry Styles tickets up for grabs every single day this week, thanks to 100 Days of Summer. Well done to Sarah, who won this morning. I mean, what a moment. So envious, because I'm just kicking myself that I didn't get tickets, and I'm like, oh, everyone's going to go and have a brilliant time. Make sure you're listening to Hits Radio Breakfast with Fleur, East, Will and James tomorrow morning from 6. Right now, this is new Lewis Capaldi.

0: Sonia with Sagala on the Hits Radio for your Tuesday afternoon. It's Hattie with you. And hello to Fran, who's been in touch on WhatsApp, 0333 2020 800. You can come and do the same. She said, Hattie, loving the Tuesday this afternoon in the sunshine. Got the kids in the garden with the sprinkler on and the paddling pool out. Have you, though, managed to make a makeshift water slide? Oh, I remember when I did that as a kid and I accidentally broke my best friend's collarbone because she was coming down the slide. I was walking. I didn't do it on purpose. And we're still friends. That's the main thing. We fell out at the time because she had to have it popped back in, but she forgave me eventually. On the way in the next 15, all the details on how you could be £750,000 richer on Friday.
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13: The top stories this hour. More heat records could be broken in parts of the UK today, though the sunshine could be over for some. A yellow weather warning for thunderstorms covers parts of southern England and the Midlands this afternoon. Forecasters expect temperatures to hit 35 degrees Celsius in the capital, following yesterday's new high and a record overnight minimum for May. These swimmers were up early to cool off at an outdoor pool in Uxbridge.
14: Pool's a little bit hot for me. It is lovely to see how many people are here because it's lovely to see it busy.
15: I'm loving it here when I've got the water to jump into.
16: Most of the time I'll be outdoors if I can, but I can't do stuff outdoors in this weather, so I have to find cleaning to do at home.
13: A teenage boy has been stabbed to death after a fight broke out at a house party in East London. Police were called to reports of a large group of people carrying machetes in Hackney last night. They're yet to formally identify the victim. Patrols in the area have stepped up and detectives are urging anyone who recorded the incident to pass on the footage. More body-worn camera footage captured by Metropolitan Police officers will be released, and more quickly than usual. The force says it's to help rebuild trust with communities, particularly after officers faced criticism following the Golders Green knife attack last month. The Met says it's trying to release video of significant incidents hours after they happen. The Prime Minister's confirmed the sentences in a Hampshire rape case will be looked at again. It comes after three boys were convicted of committing these crimes in Fordingbridge twice but spared jail. Our political reporter Tom Claiborne has more.
17: The government's chief legal adviser, the Attorney General, has decided to refer this case to the Court of Appeal, who will decide whether the sentence imposed should be increased. The boys, who can't be named because of their ages, were all handed youth rehabilitation orders, despite being found guilty of 10 rape convictions between them. One of their victims has described the decision not to give them jail time as a rock straight in my face.
13: And Keir Starmer's hosting campaigners on the final day of a public consultation on social media restrictions for children. Top doctors have likened the dangers to smoking.
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13: Another scorching afternoon and evening across London, with temperatures staying hot and highs 35. That's the latest. I'm Adam Richardson.
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19: 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Also, if you want to be winning three quarters of £1 million, I'll tell you how.

afternoon on Hits Radio. Don't forget, if you've got a smart speaker, you can get us on it. Especially if you're out in the garden or whatever, get the extension cable out and just ask it to play Hits Radio. So Taylor Swift was at the AMAs last night. It's kind of like the Brit Awards, but over in the States, American Music Awards. She was up for 8 nominations. Did she pick up one? No, which I'm sure she was a little bit gutted about, but I'm sure the silverware, goldware in her trophy cupboard is probably enough for her to get dusting. So, yeah, move over, Taylor. Somebody else's turn. And besides, she's wedding planning. It's only a few weeks away now, isn't it? This is The Fate of Ophelia on Hits Radio. I heard you.

0: Apparently, Beyonce has been a little bit upset lately because her and Jay-Z's favourite burger joint in Miami has closed down. 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
0: So all throughout May, we have been giving you even more chances to win insane, life-changing sums of cash. And on Friday, it was Lee's turn. Yeah, it was pretty bowled over by the whole thing, I think.
3: No kidding. Well, I was actually thinking this morning I'd never win anything. I just thought I'd give it a try. It's on the radio when I'm at work. Worth a try, isn't it? Well, yeah, I'd probably go on holiday. But I hadn't really thought it through because, to be honest, I didn't expect to win it. I wasn't going to be working on Bank Holiday Monday anyway, but yeah, I'll definitely have better plans now.
0: How would you react if you got that call worth £750,000? 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You can also call 03 434 236 852. Calls are charged at your standard rate. You must be over 18, but do not miss your chance to get your number entered. Lines will close at 5 p.m. this coming Friday, and then your phone might ring, and I really hope it's your turn. £750,000 could be in your account before the weekend is here. What are you waiting for? Put the word WIN in a text and send it to 63103 right now. On the way in the next 15, we'll get on some Joe and David Guetta and BB Rexha. London in a bit.
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3: After 30 years on the force, D.I. 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

Rex on Hits Radio. I'm Hattie. So if you've ever proposed to anyone, you'll know the stress that comes with it. Like the planning, the execution, having to choose the right ring. Is it going to fit? Is this the right moment? What are they actually going to say? Maybe you did it on, I don't know, on your holiday, on your favourite beach, or at a little spot in the countryside where you walk the dog together. Well, what about this? I can't stop laughing at this. This lad has gone viral for proposing to his partner in the Zara changing rooms. I have so many questions about this. Firstly, why was he in the women's changing rooms? Secondly, I guess it could have been worse. He could have been in the Primark changing rooms.

0: It's officially here. Hits Radio's 100 Days of Summer. Getting on big throwbacks and the biggest hits all summer long and giving you the chance to win life-changing sums of cash. On Friday, £750,000 could all be yours. Keep listening. I'll tell you everything you need to know in a bit. Or just get yourself over to makemeawinner.co.uk right now to enter. So if you're a big fan of Love Island, you may well have seen that the contestants of the new series, Series 13, is crazy. Another one already. It starts on Monday and we're learning about some of the contestants. There's Sean, who's a primary school teacher from Galway. Ellie, she's a real estate videographer from West Lothian. Sam Raj, a model from Birmingham. And you look at them all, you're like, yeah, beautiful six-pack, great tan, perfect teeth. My favourite thing, though, is that the article I was reading explicitly described them as singles. I mean, yeah, you'd hope so, wouldn't you? On the way of the next 15, Bruno Mars and some Sabrina Carpenter as well. It's Radio.
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It's Grenade from Bruno Mars. You're listening to Hits Radio, where tomorrow morning, Fleur, Eastwell and James will be back and to celebrate the new movie Power Ballad. Will and James have decided to write a power ballad for Fleur to sing. Now, let's not forget, I'm not saying Will and James aren't talented at writing music, but Fleur is the musician in the trio. I'm just glad she's going to be the one singing it tomorrow morning. Hear how they got on and keep your expectations very low. That's all I'm saying. And you could be winning a trip to Dublin all week after 9 a.m. tomorrow. It was Lisa who won this morning. What a moment that was. Make sure you're listening. But Olivia Rodrigo for you right now. Her new album is coming in just a few weeks, called You Seem Pretty Sad for a Girl So In Love.

0: Hits Radio's 100 Days of Summer has landed. We are getting on the biggest summer tunes all summer long. I mean, it's well and truly here. Now we've broken records on records on it's getting hotter and hotter. I mean, from tomorrow, it is going to start to cool down a little bit. It's Hattie with you. And if you want to be bagging an insane amount of cash in Make Me a Winner on Friday, I've got all the details. £750,000. And if you've not heard about Miley Cyrus adopting a new pet, I'm going to tell you what that's all about in a bit. It's
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7: Stories this hour. The Attorney General says there's an epidemic of violence against women and girls as the sentences of three boys who avoided prison over rape charges go to the Court of Appeal. The case concerning separate attacks by the 15-year-olds in Hampshire is being reviewed. The judge handed them rehabilitation orders because he didn't want to criminalise children. Former safeguarding minister Jess Phillips says boys that age know what they're doing.
8: They made those choices and they should have to live with the consequences. We should make it so that in our youth justice system, there is rehabilitation for whatever influences led to this behaviour, but fundamentally our justice system also has to deliver justice and punishment.
7: A stepmother has been found guilty of killing a five-year-old girl by scalding her in a hot bath as a punishment. Janice Nix, who's 67, has been convicted of the manslaughter of Andrea Bernard in Thornton Heath in South London in 1978. Her death was treated as an accident until her older brother Desmond went to police in 2022 with a new account of what happened. We've been speaking exclusively to the Met after they launched a week of action to tackle knife crime. The Met increased measures like knife sweeps to help tackle knife crime and make communities safe. We spoke to one officer whilst on a knife sweep in North London. He told us how much of a difference it makes.
9: We are finding like household knives, machetes, so it acts as a massive deterrent and prevents obviously serious assaults taking place as well.
7: It comes as a teenage boy has been stabbed to death after a fight broke out at a house party in East London. Police were called to reports of a large group of people carrying machetes in Hackney last night, but yet to formally identify the victim. The Prime Minister's pledged a crackdown on social media as a consultation on a potential ban for under-16s closes later. Leading medics say they're treating social media use like smoking or not wearing a seatbelt. And forecasters expect temperatures to hit 35 degrees Celsius this afternoon. It follows yesterday's new high and a record overnight minimum for May.
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7: 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That's the latest. I'm Adam Richardson.
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11: And right now it's Hattie with you. Some Lewis Capaldi on the way and Alex Warren. And if you fancy winning £750,000 on Friday, I'll give you all the details in a bit.

Mine on that Hits Radio summer throwback from J-Lo and Ja Rule. And over the weekend, J-Lo posted a photo of her wearing the jeans that she wore in that music video from Ain't It Funny. I mean, do you have anything in your wardrobe that's 25 years old that you actually still fit in? If you do, well done, because I totally don't, that is for sure. It's Hattie with you. And have you heard about this? Miley Cyrus has adopted a 20-year-old tortoise called Turtu. I mean, why not? She's Miley Cyrus. She wanted a tortoise. Very cute, don't you think?

0: Joel Corry just living his best life at the moment. I feel like summer is when he comes out from hibernation and just enjoys all the festivals that he's DJing.
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0: All right, so throughout May, we have been giving you the chance to get your hands on life-changing cash. And it's the last day of the month, this weekend. So we thought, yeah, we're going to go out on a high. £750,000 could all be yours. And you could be like this lovely lot of winners. We're over the moon.
3: You're winding me up. Oh, my. What?
4: You are joking me.
3: You are joking. Oh, my God.
4: Oh, my God. No.
5: I've got a little shih tzu, so he is going to be getting a lovely steak dinner today, I think.
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The only place you need to be this summer is right here. Make sure you have Hits Radio on because we are doing 100 days of summer, giving you the chance to win your way into some incredible gigs, including Harry Styles at Wembley Stadium. More on that in a bit. But we are officially the hottest May Day on record. Yeah, yesterday was hot. So was the weekend. And today is like even hotter. Everyone's just melting. You know, when you just feel like you want to go to the supermarket to walk up and down the freezer aisle. That is exactly how I feel. I got you. And there's no such thing as eating too many ice creams. You have one before lunch, have another one after and before bedtime, as long as you just don't let the kids have three ice creams a day. Otherwise, they'll be climbing the walls. And with half term, nobody wants that. Right now, it's Taylor Swift.

every day we do an hour of throwbacks in at the mix from 10 a.m. and our very own pussycat doll Kimberly Wyatt is here on a Sunday evening. Winding things down from 7 p.m. with 3 hours of throwbacks and talking of pussycat dolls. It was the American Music Awards last night, over in the States. It's essentially like the Brits, but across the pond, and the pussycat dolls were performing. I mean, what a moment. Are you ready?

0: And of course, they looked incredible. Pussycat Dolls at the AMAs in the States last night. And BTS, the K-pop band, made history last night at the awards as well, picking up Artist of the Year. They so deserve it. Listen, all the details on how you can be winning £750,000 on the way for you in a bit. And I'll get on to Miles Smith as well as Calvin Harris. It's
1: my darling, the carriage awaits. 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

Clementine Douglas, it's Hattie with you. And we're home at Fleur, East, Will and James at breakfast, who return tomorrow morning with the Wheel of Truth. This always makes me so nervous. Like, I really wish they didn't do this because it makes me anxious. If you ever hear it, you're like, no, you don't, they don't have to be so honest. That's the problem. They're too honest about this. But it's happening, whether you like it or not. Last week, it was what's something in your life that isn't as great as it seems? Well, tomorrow, you'll be able to find out what they are going all in on with 100% honesty. And don't forget, you can always listen back via the Rayo app if you do miss it. But right now, this is Sienna Spyro with Die on This Hill on Hits Radio. Oh, and tomorrow, your chance to win tickets to see Harry Styles at Wembley. So make sure you're listening in the morning.

0: You're listening to Hits Radio. I'm Hattie, and that is me, done and dusted for the day. Thank you very much for being with me. Always a pleasure, never a chore. And Gemma and Mike are back after the bank holiday weekend with another story of my life after five, where they hear from one of the luckiest people ever. Also, Mike is going to be sharing his story of a sleepless night in the heat. I mean, we can all relate to that, can't we? And Gemma has had a double hot weather disaster. What's happened? Oh, well, you'll be finding out very shortly. And they'll give you all the details on how you could be winning £750,000 this Friday. It'd make me a winner.
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7: Top story is this. Our a woman has been found guilty of killing her five-year-old stepdaughter by scalding her in a hot bath nearly 50 years ago. Janice Nix denied manslaughter after forcing Andrea Bernard into the bath in Thornton Heath in South London in 1978. Her death was treated as an accident till her older brother Desmond went to the police with new evidence in 2022. David Malone is from the CPS.
8: What stands this case out is the best part of half a century waiting for truth of what's happened. At that particular time, the modern homicide, you'd have CCTV, audio, got the phone evidence. In this particular case, there was none of that.
7: The Met Police have carried out a week of action to tackle knife crime, ramping up measures like knife sweeps across London. We spoke exclusively to an officer during a sweep in North London.
9: It makes a massive difference, especially when we are aware of the localities being involved in antisocial behaviour, drug dealing, etc. Tend to find that obviously weapons can be placed in places in order for the gang members to return to collect weapons itself.
7: It comes as a teenage boy has been stabbed to death after a fight broke out at a house party in East London. Police were called to Hackney last night. They yet to formally identify the victim. The Attorney General has asked the Court of Appeal to review the case of three teenagers who avoided jail over the rape of two girls in Hampshire. The 15-year-olds were given rehab orders because a judge wanted to avoid criminalising children unnecessarily. And Tottenham's James Maddison said the arrival of boss Roberto De Zerbi may have saved their season.
10: Passion he shows every single day rubbed off on the players, and I think you could see that in the last few performances. Yes, maybe we could still be better in terms of quality and some of the moments we were producing. I never questioned the group's mentality. I didn't see a group who weren't willing to try. Just needed Roberto to come in and fine-tune it and get it out of some of the players.
7: Spurs still their safety on the final day of the Premier League season. The North London club managed to win three of their seven matches under the head coach.
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7: Another scorching afternoon and evening across London with temperatures staying hot and highs of 35. That's the latest. I'm Adam Richardson.
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2: It's finally here, isn't it?
0: What,
2: we're
0: the heat
2: back
0: wave?
2: In. The heat wave.
0: Don't it's finally here, we're back in.
2: Yesterday was officially the hottest May Day, not just of May, on record.
0: Yeah, since records began. Yeah. I think it went back to beyond World War II.
2: Really?
0: So, like, the last, whatever it is, 80 years, we've broken all records.
2: And last night was officially declared tropical night.
0: Oh, yeah.
2: It was a very tropical night, wasn't it?
0: How did you sleep last
2: Awful.
0: Night?
2: Awful.
0: Me too.
2: What did you sleep
0: It was
2: bad?
0: Horrendous. Bedtime during a heat wave. Last night, the fan didn't work.
2: Oh,
0: I've had this fan
2: not.
0: In the shed for about a year.
2: Yeah.
0: Finally get it out, I plug it in, it goes...
2: Oh, no.
0: There's no breeze. I was lying there, spread eagle, like a dead spider.
2: Yeah.
0: I've got my leg in, my leg out, the duvet out. The duvet on the floor, the pillows in the fridge.
2: Yeah, it's awful. I had Mia come in my room at like 3 o'clock, stood there like a zombie going, water, I need water,
0: I need water,
2: then
0: mama.
2: Tiago woke up saying, I'm hot.
0: I know, so no one slept well in your house either.
2: Benji was literally at one point over me just panting away, so I had to get up and get him. And it's just like, but it's one of those things, we all moan about it.
0: Yeah.
2: But it's lovely. We open the windows, you're woken up by birds.
0: Oh,
2: beautiful.
0: No.
2: But at the time, you're like, shut up.
0: Yeah, true.
2: Yeah.
0: You mentioned Benji there. My dog Otis isn't up much for walking today.
2: No, he's not going to kill him and miss walk.
0: You know,
2: is
0: normally,
2: it?
0: If like a dog would chase a cat, if he was to see a cat, he'd be like, can't be bothered.
2: We had family over for a big barbecue. Well, not barbecue, it was like a buffet yesterday.
0: Oh, how did it go?
2: Really good, however, not without problems. We had the buffet, we had the paddling pool, we had everything. We had a power cut again.
0: You've had another power cut?
2: Right in the middle of warming my quiches.
0: Oh.
2: A power cut, yeah.
0: So how did you cope with that?
2: Well, we didn't really. We had to just pick and choose what food we ate. It was off for about 2 hours, so it wasn't too bad.
0: You could have just put your quiches on the pavement.
2: But the paddling pool, Joe was bragging about getting a paddling pool for a really good discount.
0: Yeah.
2: On day three, the day everyone was coming round, Benji jumped over it and popped it.
0: Oh, he didn't.
2: We had to gaffer tape a tiny little... It was only a little nick.
0: Yeah.
2: We had to gaffer tape it.
0: And it's hard finding the nick, though, isn't it?
2: It is.
0: Let's do today... What extremes are you going through to stay cool in this heat wave? Loads of people are doing various things. I've seen a few people online. Have you stuck your head in the freezer at 3 a.m? Have you filled a wheelie bin with cold water and had a plunge? What's your unusual technique for staying cool in this weather? Drop us a WhatsApp, 0333 20 20 800, or you can voice note us, or you can call it, whatever. 0333 20 20 800. How the hell are you staying cool out there?

0: Radio. It's Gemma Atkinson and Mike Toulon. We're talking today about the ridiculous ways you are trying to cool down in this heat. Now, we love the heat. We're all for it. It's wonderful. When it goes, we'll all be moaning. However, some people are doing ridiculous things to cool down. 0333 20 20 800. Hello to Rob, who says, I bought a dog cooler mat. I haven't got a dog. It's just to lie on myself, and I must say it works. That's what he said.
1: No word of a lie. There's a friend of mine who puts her bra in the fridge.
0: Really?
1: Yeah. Can you imagine that? You're looking around, you go, yogurt, Cathedral City, bra. She said her husband came down for a cheese sandwich in the middle of the night. He left traumatised. Keep them coming then. 0333 20 20 800. How the hell are you keeping cool?
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3: Mega May.
0: Mega May indeed. It's almost at the end of it, Tools. The end of May.
1: I don't want Mega May to ever end.
0: The end of Mega May. The only way we know how to end it is by giving away £750,000. Woo! It's up for grabs on Friday.
4: You're winding me up. Oh my, what?
5: You are joking me.
6: You are joking, oh my God.
4: Oh my God, no.
7: I've got a little shih tzu, so he is going to be getting a lovely steak dinner today, I think.
4: Well, I'd better pop out and get some dishcloths. I'd better get 2 packs.
6: I can't believe this. Thank you so much.
7: It just shows you, for anyone out there, this is proof that it absolutely could be your turn one day.
1: Oh, I love the little lady who has got the little shih tzu, who's having the steak dinner.
0: I know. Aww. And the guy buying 2 dishcloths instead of one.
1: No.
0: Good for him.
1: Hey, he just likes the danger. Right, well, listen, you don't want to miss this. Like Gemma said, it's our final Mega May bonanza. We're giving away £750,000 on Friday. 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
0: All you need to do is answer your phone if you get the call, and the cash is yours, and we genuinely pay this into your bank account within the hour, so you will have it in time for the weekend. 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
1: 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Harry Styles on the way, also BB Rexha and Alex Warren in the next 15.
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5: It's busy with Regent's Park Road through Finchley closed for southbound traffic. There's a collision between Hendon Lane and Arcadia Avenue, affecting lots of bus routes. Also, Greenford Avenue in Hanwell is closed by a collision. Both sides are affected, and through East Ham, High Street North is partially blocked by a broken down bus. On the trains, District Line can't run Turnham Green to Ealing Broadway because of signal issues. There's a problem with emergency engineering works going on, stopping London Tramlink from running. Addis come through to Birkbeck. That's the latest.
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1: Today we're
2: talking. I like the music as well.
1: Oh yes,
2: I didn't know you were going to do that.
1: Yeah, it's a bit like Under the Sea.
2: You surprised me. I like it.
1: Well, I'm full of surprises, Gemma. We're talking today, obviously, as a little bit of a public service, hacks for the hot weather. What are you doing to keep cool when it's like this? 0333 20 20 800. Michaela's on. Go on, Michaela.
3: So I'm a post lady, and my van was just scorching hot. So I sit in there and I tell myself that I'm at a spa in a sauna, just to make me mentally feel better about being in that heat.
1: Oh,
0: that's quite clever. Mind over matter. Yeah. Like, it's good for you.
3: There's nothing else I could do about it, so just make the most of it and say, you know, this is fine, this is great, good detox.
1: Yeah, and put a bit of eucalyptus oil in the air vents.
0: Put some music on.
1: Yeah.
0: Forget you're in your postal van. That's brilliant. Thank you for that. We've also got Victoria on. How are you keeping cool, Victoria?
4: You know, you were talking about the dog cool mats a minute ago.
1: Mm.
4: Yeah. Well, I have two. I've got one in the fridge now. And I'm currently using one. I work from home and I've got my office set up, so there's nobody at home. I currently have the dog cooling mat on my desk with my Phil and Grant resting on top of said dog cooling mat whilst I'm working away. And the good thing about Zoom calls, they can only see from your collarbone upwards.
0: Victoria.
4: Every menopausal woman throughout the country is going, do you know what? That is such a relief. So, yeah, so there we...
1: But one tiny nudge of that Teams camera.
4: No.
1: And the Mitchell brothers are there for all to see.
4: There's our Phil and Grant. No, obviously, I've got a top on. I'm not a total star.
1: Oh, I see.
4: You know what I mean?
0: What are you thinking of, too?
1: I'm sorry, I misread that in my head. I mean, not in my head.
4: I bet you did.

0: Hits Radio with Gem Rackins and Mike Tillen on the hottest day of the year again. 35 degrees in London currently. Unbearable. Summer throwback from Harry Styles on Hits. He's part of our 100 Days of Summer, which kicked off over the weekend. Fleur, Will and James on Hits Breakfast this morning gave away tickets to go and see Harry Styles. Start those running dates at Wembley on June the 12th. They had tickets this morning. They've got more tickets to one to go and see Harry Styles every single day on Hits Radio this week.
1: Yeah, to celebrate Hits Radio's 100 Days of Summer, we're giving you loads of chances to win your way into loads of biggest gigs over the summer. So keep us on. You can win your share of millions of pounds as well. We're giving a lot away this Friday. Holidays, much more, and some surprises thrown in there too.
0: Yeah, we've got some great summer tunes as well in the next 15, including a bit of country from Ella Langley and a throwback from Flo Rida and T-Pain, low on the way.
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11: 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QE2 bridge is stopped by a broken down car and a fuel spillage. This is following a broken down motorhome that had traffic very congested already. The M25 going the other way is also very busy. Stop start through the Dartford tunnels. North Circular's queuing with a lane closed by a broken down vehicle eastbound side approaching 4th Street Tunnel. Greenford Avenue through Hamwell is closed by a collision. Both sides are affected. No service for London Tram Link. Addis come to Birkbeck. And severe delays on quite a few of the underground lines where there have been issues with points and signals.
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0: Maroon 5 in the sunshine on Hits Radio. It's 4:49 and it's absolute El Scorchio right across the UK today, the hottest day on record in May ever since the beginning of time.
1: Did you see the annual cheese rolling comp? It took place over the weekend.
0: No, oddly enough.
1: You know what this is, though? Obviously, you're familiar with the concept of it.
0: Of cheese rolling?
1: Yeah, it's loads of people. They throw themselves down really steep hills. They chase 8 pounds of double Gloucester cheese in Gloucestershire.
0: Yeah, I'm not a big fan of cheese or people who chase after cheese down a hill.
1: Well, it's in the news because a big event happened this year. The most successful competitor in the whole contest ever has been beaten by a German YouTuber called Mr. Kopp.
0: Mr. Kopp?
1: Mr. Kopp.
0: I beg your pardon? Oh, Kopp.
1: Kopp.
0: Oh, right.
1: And he's beaten them. So they throw the cheese.
0: Yeah, it's a bizarre.
1: It rolls and bounces and they have to chase it. I mean, it's very funny because they run, because they're running downhill.
0: It's a really steep hill, isn't it?
1: The feet go too fast for the body.
0: Yes.
1: So like a kind of...
0: like a cartoon.
1: Like Tom and Jerry cartoon.
0: Yeah, when they run off the edge of the mountain, but they don't realise it until they look down. But it's just people chasing dairy down a hill, isn't it?
1: In this hot weather.
0: In this hot
1: weather. Stunk.
0: It must have stunk. But there's no other bit to it than that. There's no second act. They don't get to the bottom of the hill and like, here's the jazz portion. That's
1: no,
0: just it. People are just
1: cheese.
0: Chasing after cheese.
1: You have a massive dislike to cheese.
0: I wouldn't chase
1: unless
0: cheese.
1: Unless it's on a pizza or a burger, which is odd.
0: Cheese would chase me.
1: What cheese would? What food would you be willing to throw and chase down a hill?
0: Anything except for cheese.
1: Pizza?
0: Pizza.
1: Wagon wheel?
0: Wagon wheel. Fried mince. The list goes on, Gemma. Hey, this is nice. Bit of country music on the old Hits Radio. This is Ella Langley, Choosing Texas.

0: is just sunshine with a baseline. Flo Rida, T-Pain and Low on Gem and Mike. 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
1: After five, we've got the story of my life. We're going to speak to a lady called Kath, who was absolutely oblivious to the look she was having, all whilst on a luxury cruise.
0: Oh, how delightful for Kath. Got some great summer tunes on the way. Selena Gomez, a throwback from Avicii, and new Zara Larsson.
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5: The top stories this hour. Today's the hottest day in May on record as temperatures have reached 35 degrees Celsius in the southeast. Meteorologist Steph Goulter says it could get even hotter.
6: So we beat yesterday where we got to 34.8. That was in Kew Gardens. And again today, 35 degrees. 35.0, that is, in Kew Gardens. And of course, the temperatures could still rise as we head through the next hour or so.
5: Experts have issued warnings about the dangers of trying to cool down in open waters. 4 teenagers are now known to have died after getting into difficulty in the water during the hot bank holiday weekend. A stepmother has been found guilty of killing a 5-year-old girl by scalding her in a hot bath as a punishment. Janice Nix, who's 67, has been convicted of the manslaughter of Andrea Burnett in Thornton Heath in South London back in 1978. Her death was treated as an accident until her older brother Desmond went to police in 2022 with a new account of what happened. The Attorney General's team of barristers will seek to argue for the crime of rape. Only prison will do. The Court of Appeal is set to review the case of 3 15-year-olds who avoided jail over the rape of 2 girls in Hampshire. We've been speaking exclusively to the Met after they launched a week of action to tackle knife crime. The Met increased measures like knife sweeps to help tackle knife crime and make communities safe. We spoke to one officer whilst on a knife sweep in North London. He told us how much of a difference it makes.
7: We are finding like household knives, machetes, so it acts as a massive deterrent and prevents obviously serious assaults taking place as well.
5: It's as a teenage boy has been stabbed to death in Hackney. Police were called to reports of a large group of people carrying machetes last night. And Chelsea defender Sandy Baltimore has signed a new contract with the Women's Super League club until 2030. The 26-year-old's become a key player since joining from Paris Saint-Germain at the start of last season. Chelsea have said everyone at the club is thrilled Baltimore's extended her stay in West London.
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5: Staying hot and sunny into this evening, temperatures overnight only dropping slightly with lows tonight of 18. That's the latest. I'm Adam Richardson.
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9: 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It's Gemma and Mike until 7. This is Zara Larsson on Hits Radio.

0: Avicii on Hits Radio. Before that, Selena Gomez. And the brand new track from Zara Larsson, Midnight Sun. It is Gemma Atkinson and Mike Tulin on Hits Radio. Wrapping up what has been the hottest May day ever. It's been 35 degrees in London today. Not hot everywhere, though, Gemma.
1: Oh.
0: In the Shetlands, it's currently 11 degrees.
1: Oh,
0: you'd be so annoyed.
2: The story of my life.
1: Story of my life now on Hits Radio. We do this every day at 5:10. You come on and tell us a story that's happened to you that no one believes. We've had sad, happy, emotional, shocking. We've had so many stories. Thank you for getting in touch and for actually coming on and sharing your story. If you want to feature for the rest of the week, the number is 0333 20 2800. So we'd love to hear from you. But right now, it's Kath. Kath, what's the story of your life?
3: Okay, so it was quite some years ago now, and I'd gone on a Mediterranean cruise with a friend. And on the first night, we went down to the casino. Not that I condone gambling, of course.
0: No, nor us, Kath.
3: And we were playing on this one-armed bandit. And all of a sudden, we sort of like looked at the line and thought, well, I'm sure we should have won something with that. And we looked, and then these bells started ringing. And we'd only won the jackpot.
1: Wow.
3: And it was about 2,000 euros.
0: Wow.
3: So it was like, oh, crack, you don't know what we did there, but this is fantastic. Anyway, next night we went back and we played a different machine again, not really know what we were doing.
1: Mm-hmm.
3: And we won again. It was a bit less this time, about 1,800 euros. But we just thought, crikey, this doesn't happen, does it, really?
1: No.
3: The other passengers on the cruise, they got to know that about this, you know, this couple, these two women that had won the jackpot twice. And they were following us around in the casino.
1: Yeah, checking you weren't cheating.
3: Anyway, long story short, a week's cruise, we won the jackpot on four different machines.
1: What?
3: Four times.
0: Wow, so how much?
1: So you won 2 grand four times, so that's 8,000 euros you won, but you won that eight
3: about
1: times.
3: That, yeah. We paid for the cruise each. We paid for the trips that we went on. The small amount of alcohol that we drank, we had, you know, it paid for that, and we took over £2,000 back.
0: Wow.
1: Good
0: holiday.
1: For you.
0: Yes.
1: That's amazing, Kath.
0: I mean, you
1: that's
0: know...
1: That's a lucky streak in half.
0: I always think that the casinos always tend to win in the end.
1: Yeah.
0: Particularly on cruise ships. I've been on a few cruises, and the casinos there, I don't think they'll even return to shore until you put all your money back into them. That is incredible. You came away with 2 grand after having paid for both of your cruises.
3: Yeah, I know.
1: And I love that you won all of this without actually knowing what you were doing. You just thought, oh, just, let's just pull it.
3: You know
1: press
3: when
1: this.
3: You sort of just press buttons and the wheels spin round and you think, well, I don't know what this is. It was funny.
0: Wow, that's like a scene out of James Bond, but with a middle-aged English lady.
3: Exactly, middle-aged.
0: Oh, bless her. She sounded like she deserved it, didn't she?
1: Yeah.
0: Thank you, Kath. And if you'd like your story on tomorrow, 0333 20 2800. That is 0333 20 2800. What's happened to you? We'd love to get you on tomorrow, right now. Tame Impala, Hits.

0: 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It's Gemma Atkinson and Mike Teal.
1: Hello.
0: Mark Smith is actually performing at Wembley on June the 6th, so not long to go till his big night. Right now, we're giving away big amounts of cash on Friday.
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0: On the way, we've got a throwback from Zayn, a dance throwback from Living Joy, and Olivia Dean. That's going to sound great in the sunshine, isn't it?
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14: Mr. and Little Miss are back in Happy Meal, and they're off on a road trip. 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Some fun, some food, it's all inside this Happy Meal. 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
16: severe delays. QE2 bridge, it's really busy, but all open now. There have been a few incidents in quick succession, so the queues aren't just on the M25 approaching, but also on the A13 through Essex. It's busy on North Circular eastbound at Upper Edmonton. One lane's closed by a broken down vehicle. It's queuing there approaching 4th Street Tunnel. The queue's from the A10 onwards. It's also busy with the trains. A lot of delays on the underground system because of points issues earlier on, also signal issues. It seems they've fixed everything, but there are severe delays on lots of the lines.
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0: Living Joy on Hits Radio with Dreamer. That's a good throwback for you, isn't it? I mentioned at the start of the show, Tools, that I was hosting over the weekend.
1: Apart from your family,
0: a power cut and a burst paddling pool, it went well. I didn't ask you what you did.
1: Well, I went round to a mate's house for a dinner party. And it's been a while since I've been to, like, a proper dinner party. And I took Libby, you know, my girlfriend.
0: Yeah.
1: And... oh, Gemma. In fact, I needed to ask you about this. We had our first argument.
0: Why?
1: I really annoyed her. Well, what happened was...
0: first argument?
1: Yeah. Yeah, and we've been seeing each other for, I don't know, about 9 months now.
0: That's good going.
1: It actually, it's not bad, is it?
0: No.
1: But have you ever had an argument at a dinner party in front of other people? It's really awkward.
0: Yeah.
1: So what happened was, she was sat at the table. She didn't know anybody. And she was sat, she knew one guy, and she was sat at the table, and she went, thip, and she sort of stumbled on her words.
0: Right.
1: So I, in a kind of a Chandler Bing sort of way, went, me, me, me, me, me. Like, just, oh, I know.
0: Just patronising and annoying and rude.
1: That's what she said.
0: Yeah.
1: Yeah.
0: Don't do that.
1: No. Okay. Well, that's the end of the story, and you've sussed
0: so
1: it.
0: So you mimicked her mistake.
1: Because I was trying
0: party.
1: To, yeah, I was trying to keep things light.
0: Where she didn't know anybody apart from one person, so she would have been embarrassed anyway.
1: Yeah. And I did. In fact, I'd been watching some bloopers on Instagram from Friends, and there was a bit where Matthew Perry as Chandler goes, me, me, me, me, and so I don't know what came over me. I did this noise. And you know when you can feel someone just like staring
0: the
1: at
0: look.
1: You?
0: Did you get the look?
1: I got the look. And she almost like crushed her wine glass. I could see her like really just staring at me like, you are going to pay for this.
0: I bet she was in a mood and dead quiet for the rest of the night and
1: she
0: then
1: was.
0: Gave it to you in the car driving home.
1: All that.
0: Good. That's what she should do. I'm on Libby's side.
1: I know. I had to really apologise.
0: I wouldn't have spoken to you for about 3 days.
1: Would you not?
0: I still won't be speaking to you now. No. I want you to learn from your mistake.
1: You know that silent treatment? Could you give it to me now? I'd welcome it right now. That's all right with you.

0: It's Zane and Pillow Talk on Hits Radio. This is the only music that really soundtracks today, isn't it? Ananahula, kabuchi kudi. We've been asking you about your cool hacks for the heat wave. What are you doing to keep cool? Harriet has got us on 0333 202 800. She says, afternoon, you two. Just yesterday, my husband caught me lying face down on the kitchen tiles. Face down, like a hostage situation. She says, he tried to move me, but I just whispered, leave me. The grout is cold.
1: Ian said he's been in trouble off the missus. He's been taking his Zooms in his car for the air con, but she's moaning about the cost of fuel.
0: Oh,
1: he said he's too hot to care.
0: Good for you, Ian.
1: And we've also had a voice note from Daz.
2: Me and my wife, we, in the day, we'll drink plenty of orange juice or cola with ice. And we wash it all down with Foster's, which is very nice at the moment.
0: Did he just open it at the end there? I could hear the... Good lad, Dad.
1: Mitch is on. You've got a tip for tooling, I believe.
3: Well, if you get a hot water bottle, fill it with cold water, put it in your freezer, get it nicely frozen, wrap it up in a tea towel, and take it to bed with you.
0: A frozen hot water bottle, Mitch?
3: Yeah.
1: Oh, this makes sense.
3: Freeze water in a hot water bottle.
0: Yeah, but then the only thing is it would sort of defrost overnight, wouldn't it? And then would you wake up in the morning with a wetter back than Gemma has now?
1: Not if it's in a tea towel.
3: Oh. Well, that's right. If you wrap it in a towel, it's not so bad.
0: I like that. Mitch, work. That's useful. Thank you, buddy.
3: No worries.
1: On the way, we've got Taylor Swift. We've got a throwback from Lady Gaga. More weather chat as well, guys. It's roasting.
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8: M25 approaching QE2 bridge. It's certainly backing up still, as is the A13 getting onto the M25 coming through Essex. It's because of a couple of incidents on the QE2 bridge on the crossing. They've both been moved out of the way. Possibly a third one actually earlier, but certainly open now. It's just residual delays. The eastbound side of Woodford Avenue is closed by a collision near to Charlie Brown's Junction. It's busy on the trains, the underground. Lots of delays on lots of the lines because of various issues earlier on that have now been fixed.
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0: Oh, I'm telling you, it's like California out there, isn't it? Lady Gaga, Bruno Mars, and yeah, we're calling it. I mean, honestly, the heat wave and the 100 days of summer on Hits Radio has started. Summer is officially here, everybody.
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0: Well, not officially.
2: Not officially.
0: Let me reword that, Jem. Sorry. Summer is unofficially here. Another very hot one today. Temperatures in London today, like we said, hit 35.5 degrees. Other parts of the UK in the high 20s and low 30s.
2: My window cleaner gave up today because of the heat, you know.
0: What do you mean he gave up?
2: So he's a mate of mine, so he won't mind me telling the story. Party's called, and he does the windows, and he's done it for 6 years.
0: Yeah.
2: And he did the front today, and then he didn't go around the back for ages, and I thought, what's he doing? Next minute, there was a knock on the door, and Mia says, "Mom, someone's at the door." And I answered it. I went, "You all right?" And he literally, hand on heart, he just went, "I'm going." And I said, "What do you mean you're going?" He said, I can't do it. He said, "It's too hot. I'm not doing it." He says, I was out all weekend. He said, "I don't feel good as it is. I'm going."
0: Oh, he'd been on the lash all weekend as well.
2: So I just said to him, I said, "Oh, okay. Don't worry. Because I couldn't think of anything worse than standing with that massive pole.
0: Yeah.
2: Looking up at the sun, cleaning windows, hungover. He was as red as a lobster. I said, get yourself off, sort your life out and come back next week.
0: I love that though. You just answered the door and he went, "I'm going."
2: He just said, "I'm going."
0: No apology. No reason, just "I'm going."
2: I'm off.
0: That's got the right idea, isn't it?
2: Yeah.
0: Calvin Harris and Jazzy. This is a great summer track. This is Satisfied. This is Hits Radio.

0: good summer vibe to this song, isn't it?
1: After six, we've got the Parish Notice Board, we've got World Cup chat, new Love Island lineup's been announced, and all the goss from the American Music Awards.
0: Also coming up in the Sunshine, Shaboozy, Joe, and brand new Lewis Capaldi. All still ahead after six.
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2: Top stories this hour. Four teenagers have died after getting into difficulty in the water during the bank holiday weekend's hot weather. Police responded to incidents in Halifax, the Rother Valley and Warwickshire yesterday, a day after a 15-year-old boy's death in Lincoln. Temperatures have hit 35 degrees Celsius today after breaking May records yesterday. Peter Kennedy's from the Royal Life Saving Society and says trying to cool down in open water has its dangers.
3: There's a big problem with cold water shock. Immediately on contact with the cold water, it forces you to exhale. It makes your limbs less receptive, less responsive. And so you can find it very difficult to swim in that situation.
2: A woman's been found guilty of killing her 5-year-old stepdaughter by scalding her in a hot bath nearly 50 years ago. Janice Nix denied manslaughter after forcing Andrea Bernard into the bath in Thornton Heath in South London in 1978. Her death was treated as an accident until her older brother Desmond went to the police with new evidence in 2022. Sir Keir Starmer says the government will move very quickly on plans to tackle the harms that social media can cause children. He says ministers will act decisively once a consultation on online safety closes later. The Met Police have carried out a week of action to tackle knife crime.

0: ramping up measures like knife sweeps across London. We spoke exclusively to an officer during a sweep in North London who said these efforts are making a real difference.
1: It makes a massive difference, especially when we are aware of the localities being involved in antisocial behaviour, drug dealing, etc. Tend to find that obviously weapons can be placed in places for in order for the gang members to return to collect weapons itself.
0: And Chelsea defender Sandy Baltimore signed a new contract with the Women's Super League club until 2030. The 26-year-old's become a key player since joining from Paris Saint-Germain at the start of last season. Chelsea say everyone at the club is thrilled that Baltimore's extended her stay in West London.
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0: Staying hot and sunny into this evening. Temperatures overnight only dropping slightly with lows tonight of 18. That's the latest. I'm Adam Richardson.
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0: Shaboozy on Hits Radio. It's Gemma Atkinson and Mike Toolan for your Tuesday. The sun's been out. Clouding over in a few places apparently right now. But right here where we are, it's still sunny. 6:10, let's do the parish notice board.
1: Well, not long to go till the World Cup, of course. It's, I think, June the 11th, so it's just over 2 weeks. And there's a new four-part drama series which started on Sunday on the BBC. And you can get it on the BBC iPlayer, called Dear England. And I heard about this being a play. Did you hear about this? It was supposed to be really good. Yeah. So it's all about Gareth Southgate's journey to the Euro 2020 final. So it's how he led the England men's team. And it was originally a play. It did really well, and this is getting good reviews. It's got a great cast. Joseph Fiennes plays Gareth Southgate and looks just like him. And Jodie Whittaker is the psychologist who turned the England squad around back in the day. If you want to get yourself all sort of revved up for the World Cup, you can get that now on the BBC.
0: And if you want to get yourself revved up for Love Island...
1: Oh, is that starting?
0: It's starting. The new lineup has been announced. It starts on the 1st of June. We have a West End star, we've got a student, a teacher, a detective. Maya Jammer's hosting it again. But do you know what makes me laugh about it? Have you ever seen it?
1: Yeah, of course.
0: I've never seen Love Island. I've seen snippets online, but I've never watched it.
1: I find that mad. You've never seen Love Island?
0: Yeah, well, the reason why, right, they're young, aren't they? They're in their 20s, which is brilliant, 24, 25, whatever. But it's when they say, like, I'm looking for this, this and this. I can tell when someone's this. It's like, how can you know all that so young?
1: Yeah.
0: I didn't know what the heck was going on with my love life when I was 24.
1: I don't know what the heck's going on with my love life now.
0: Do you know what I mean?
1: So yes.
0: If it was an over 30s or over 40s,
1: yeah.
0: I'd think, do you know what? They've probably had a right laugh. They've done things they shouldn't have done. Now they want to settle down.
1: Yeah.
0: In your 20s, come on.
1: You don't know nothing.
0: No.
1: You
0: want to be having a laugh for a few more years.
1: Yeah, you're right. I don't think really the aim of the game is actually them finding love. I'm beginning to doubt that.
0: It's a clothing deal.
1: It's a boohoo deal.
0: Yeah.
1: Miley Cyrus has announced she's expanding her family. You'll love this, Gem. She's now adopted a new pet. A tortoise who's 20, called Taru. The shelter she got it from were called Wags and Walks. They posted on Instagram yesterday. When we heard that Miley Cyrus was hoping to adopt a tortoise, we knew we had to make the connection happen. And after a little coordination, the stars aligned. The stars aligned. It's a tortoise.
0: They're good pets, though, them, you know.
1: Well, don't they last about... They live to about 90.
0: My Auntie Sheila had one. I've told you this before. We had to put a little balloon round him so she could see where he was in the garden. So she used to tie a little balloon round...
1: Sheila needed to mow her lawn a bit more, didn't she?
0: She put a little string round him with just a big balloon in the air.
1: Yeah.
0: So that she could always locate him when he used to go wandering.
1: Aww.
0: Little George.
1: Little George. Is George still with us?
0: No, now there's Auntie Sheila.
1: Okay,
0: thanks for asking.
1: Let's move on.

0: be Gemma Atkinson and Mike Toolan. 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
1: 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In the next 15 minutes, got some great tunes for your summer evening. Milky, Alex, Warren and Ray all coming up.
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4: Q2 bridge on the approach, still backing up. Severe delays also on the A13 through Essex, trying to get on the motorway. There have been a few incidents on the bridge earlier on. It is open now, though, just residual queues. Thornton Heath, Whitehorse Road is closed completely by a car fire. Both sides are queuing. It's a full closure. Although South End Road eastbound and South Woodford, where there was a collision, is now open. Still big delays on the underground with various lines affected by points failures earlier on. Some cancellations, a faulty train as well on the Jubilee line, but all moved out of the way.
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0: The end of Mega May on Make Me a Winner. That's on Friday. 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We'll get you in the draw shortly.
1: We talk about the singer Ray on this show a lot. I just think Ray is so effortlessly cool, isn't she? Mm. She is the new Amy Winehouse, isn't she? And she's very, very... If you ever see her live and stuff, and all the songs, she talks about heartbreak, and she's very, very kind of... she's very open about it all, but at the same time, she's got enormous sort of old-school glamour. She's announced a few weeks ago she's landed her first major acting role, and we found out what it is. She's going to be in a crime drama, which starts filming very, very soon in London, called Lineage. I don't know what part she's going to play yet, but this is definitely it for her. This marks her first scripted acting role, and she's going to be moving down that road. She's going to become a big movie star, we think. Off the back of the Music May Contain Hope album, this is the best track on it. This is Where Is My Husband?

0: Oh, we're just banging out the tunes tonight.
1: I think when the you know, when the sun's shining, it's what the punters want, Gemma.
2: Yeah, of course. Sunshine and tunes. That's what we're about.
1: Oh. I thought it was... Yeah, why not? Sam Fender, people watching. Before that, Ray, Where Is My Husband? You are on Hits Radio. Thank you for listening. We're sounding good in the sunshine. It's Hits Radio. Well, I mean, you know, Hits Radio generally. Hits Radio's 100 Days of Summer has begun. And as part of it, we've got loads of great stuff for you, like giving away the concert tickets. Fleur, Will and James this morning gave away tickets to go and see Harry Styles at Wembley later on in the summer. Just a couple of weeks till that. And they've got even more Harry Styles tickets going right across this week.
2: And Will and James have also decided to write a power ballad for Fleur to sing, inspired by the new movie Power Ballad. So you can hear how they got on making that. Keep your expectations low, though, I might add. Also, thanks to the movie, you can win a trip to Dublin all week after 9 o'clock. On the way, we've got a throwback from Jennifer Lopez. She posted a picture on Insta today. She looks fabulous. Benson Boone as well, and John Newman. It's
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15: QE2 Bridge, still busy on the approach. There was a broken down car earlier on, still very congested with the queues. Whitehorse Road and Thornton Heath is still closed by a car fire. Big delays each way, affecting a few bus routes. Sudbury Harrow Road is partially blocked by a broken down bus. That's queuing. Most traffic's getting past it, but other buses can't. They're diverting. Looking at public transport, you still can't use London Tramlink to Addiscombe from Birkbeck or vice versa, with the service affected by engineering works. And Northern Line, severely delayed still where there was a points failure.
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3: 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Yeah, right. 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

0: Hits Radio, Give Me Everything. Before that, Benson Boone. It's Gemma and Mike. Toolan, I need to ask you.
1: Hello.
0: I know you love a barbecue. You had two over the weekend. Are you going for a thrice barbecue tonight?
1: I am doing a thrice barbecue because we got a lot. You always buy too much when there's a barbecue, don't you?
0: Yeah.
1: Now, we had one yesterday and I invited a few friends over. And you forget, it's a lot of hassle. You forget the hassle, don't you, with a barbecue?
0: Did you do the thing where you and all the other men just stood looking at it?
1: Yes.
0: Why do guys do that?
1: Almost like it's some kind of fire-starting competition.
0: Yeah.
1: Every man within a mile radius just gathers around, and the women do other stuff.
0: Yeah.
1: It's like we've these weird gender roles. It's like we're going back to the caveman thing. The men must stand by the fire.
0: But what is it you're doing? Because there's only one of you who cooks it.
1: Yeah.
0: You just stand with the beer watching...
1: You just watch the other guy.
0: Right.
1: As he tries to perfectly time a sausage in 800-degree flames. And then you get it, the perfect barbecue sausage. It's charred on the outside, red raw in the middle.
0: Oh, that sounds awful.
1: And then everyone, no one admits that it's awful. Everyone goes, oh, it's got that lovely taste of summer.
0: But you have to swig a beer straight
1: after.
0: You've
1: got to swig a beer, about
0: bite.
1: Six beers after. But yeah, no, it went well. We've got loads of stuff left over. So, me and Luca are cooking another barbecue. Do you fancy...
0: No, I don't want undercooked sausage. Undercooked.
1: I've got a potato salad made from salad cream because I've run out of mayo.
0: Oh, God. Your barbecues sound horrendous.
1: I've got a chicken drumstick that's pink on the inside.

0: Final one from myself and Tools, Destiny's Child on Hits Radio. Thank you for tuning in today. The sun is still out where we are. Hopefully it is where you are. We are back tomorrow at 4 o'clock.
1: Yeah, have a great night. Enjoy the remainder of the sunshine. We've got it for the next few days as well. Scott Clark's got you covered. He's up next after news at 7. Hits
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19: Top stories this hour. The Court of Appeal will review the sentences handed to three teenage boys who avoided jail after the rape of two girls in Hampshire. Two 15-year-olds were given youth rehabilitation orders, while a 14-year-old received the same sentence for encouraging one of the attacks and sharing indecent images. The Prime Minister says referring the case under the unduly lenient sentence scheme is the right outcome. Harriet Wistrich is the founder of the Centre for Women's Justice.
20: Most of the public feel that this cannot be right, and it's really for the court, for the judges at the Court of Appeal to consider, in particular the very aggravating circumstances of the offences.
19: Sir Keir Starmer says the government will act following a meeting to discuss a social media ban for under-16s. Bereaved parents and campaigners have visited Downing Street as a consultation on restrictions comes to an end tonight. Ellen Room's son, Jules Sweeney, was just 14 when he died doing what she believes was an online challenge. She wants to see a swift change in the rules.
3: He said to us it would be a case of weeks that we hear something rather than months. So fingers crossed we're not waiting. We said how many more children have to die and suffer before something else happens.

0: day rubbed off on the players, and I think you could see that in the last few performances. Yes, maybe we could still be better in terms of quality and some of the moments we were producing. I never questioned the group's mentality. I didn't see a group who weren't willing to try, just needed Roberto to come in and fine-tune it and get it out of some of the players.
1: Spurs sealed their safety on the final day of the Premier League season. The North London club managed to win 3 of their 7 matches under the head coach. And more heat records have been broken in parts of the UK today, with temperatures hitting 35 degrees Celsius in the capital. A yellow weather warning for thunderstorms is in place over parts of England. Many areas are expected to remain hot overnight and into tomorrow, with experts warning it could still get hotter.
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1: Staying hot and sunny into this evening. Temperatures overnight only dropping slightly, with lows tonight of 18. That's the latest. I'm Adam Richardson.
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5: And right now it's Scott Clark after another scorcher today. I'm with you here until 10. Let's get underway with Olivia.

0: That is Bad Habits, and it's Scott Clark back with you tonight. And the two words that are going to come out of my mouth, you'll either agree or disagree with. And, well, it's too hot.
1: Hits Radio.
0: Yeah, there we go. I said it. And as I start the show every single weeknight, good work. You've made it through a very, very hot Tuesday today. It has been a scorcher, hasn't it? After the bank holiday weekend, especially if you got back to work today. It was all right for the bank holiday, but now it's like, nah, it's too hot, isn't it? And I've seen people on my timelines today jumping in those big freezers at supermarkets. It's really been that warm. And a bit of a disclaimer, Hits Radio does not recommend jumping in a supermarket freezer, okay? Just in case. And did you know last night was the hottest night the UK has ever had in May? I'm sure we've all felt it. It was sticky, it was sweaty, it was uncomfortable. I thought I'd invested in one of them fans that didn't make much noise. Well, last night I couldn't sleep because of the noise, so I had to just put up with the heat, to be honest. But listen, regardless of what you're up to in this record-breaking heat tonight, I have got you covered, okay? It's officially Hits Radio's 100 days of summer, which means here on Hits Radio evenings we have upped the selection of tracks that sound phenomenal in the sunshine. But my proof, every summer any song in the sunshine just sounds better, right? Here's Olivia Rodrigo. This is Drop Dead on Hits.

Ellie Goulding, Love Me Like You Do on Hits Radio. It is Tuesday night. You're with me. It's Scott Clark, and thanks for checking in on the show on another hot and sticky one this evening. I'm thinking of you, all right, whilst I'm here in my air-conditioned studio, not to rub it in. Hey to Nina in Hartford, who's listening from the paddling pool in their garden. Yes, I love that. If anyone's got us on the Alexa tonight, because it's that warm, I'd love to know when you're in the garden. All right, to Adam, the Arsenal fan, who's having the best few weeks of his life. It's a great time to be an Arsenal fan, isn't it? Absolutely. And hey to Jesse in Kettering checking in on the show, who has really struggled to get work done today. This week, it is a write-off. Absolutely. I'm with you. I'm there all the way. Okay, here's Jason Derulo. New stuff on Hits Radio tonight. This is

0: Sabrina. Espresso, but an iced version, please, at the moment. It's Scott Clark. It's Hits Radio Evening.
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0: It's Scott Clark, and you could be upgrading your summer, your paddling pool, and your cheap disposable barbecues for a life that is worth living with £750,000. That's it. You could jet off somewhere nice where you could actually enjoy the weather and not feel just hot and sticky and inconvenient. You know what I mean, right? We are ending Mega May with this money on Friday. Don't miss this. 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Do it tonight. 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You've got to be over 18 to play. 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Good luck. I've got everything crossed for you, my friend. Okay, Sonny Federa, big summer banger on the way, and a throwback from Shaggy as well, playing safe.
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wasn't me. It's Hits Radio for Tuesday night. Scott Clark, thanks for being with me tonight. If you've got me on the Alexa outside in the garden, making the most of it. Enjoy. I love the fact that we come together as a nation during this weather as well, don't we? It's the little nods. It's the little sort of looking at each other in the supermarket. It's the huffing and the puffing that it's just too much, but we wouldn't change it at all, would we? It's half term as well at the moment. If you've got kids off this week, or maybe you're a teacher enjoying some time away from work, this has got to be the best half term ever, right? It's like a mini summer holiday. Here's Miles Smith. Watch.

0: Back here on Hits Radio Evenings. It is Tuesday night with me. It is Scott Clark on another hot and sticky one. The summer hacks are back out again, as they do every single year when we get a heatwave here in this country. Obviously, the usuals, getting in the car, trying to find a way to keep cool of a night. I've got a brilliant one if you are one of these like unlimited cinema ticket holders, or even if you just live near a cinema. Apparently, they are one of the coldest places that you can go. So if you have got one of them older limited passes, you know exactly what you've been up to over the weekend, right? Also, I could just imagine there is someone that has actually spent the whole 3 days inside in a cinema to escape from the heat. Naming no names, my cousin. I know. There's people out there that would do it. All right, Billie Eilish scene and Bruno Mars, I Just Might.
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19: And you can get the summer's biggest hits and throwbacks all day long.

Always sounds great at night. It's here on Hits Radio Evenings with me. It is Scott Clark, and then you wake up in the mornings with Flair, Will and James on Hits Radio Breakfast. And the guys have decided to write a power ballad for Flair to sing, all inspired by the new movie Powered Ballad, which features Nick Jonas. It's a whole thing. It looks brilliant. Also, thanks to the movie, you can win a trip to Dublin all week after nine. Lisa won that this morning. Also, Harry Styles tickets up for grabs every day this week thanks to our 100 Days of Summer. Sarah won this morning, and it could be you tomorrow. Make sure you're on with Flirt, Will and James tomorrow morning from 6. And now with me, here's Taylor.

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0: with you tonight. Are you dreading trying to get to sleep? Maybe that's why you got the radio on right now. Don't worry, I've got you. On the way, after 8, you know we usually talk about, oh, you know, Britain hotter than Ibiza. Well, I found a place that we have actually become hotter by, and it's going to shock you. Gonna do it after 8. Lost Frequencies to play, and Alex Warren's mega hit as well after news at 8 o'clock next. Hit
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7: The top stories this hour. The Attorney General says there's an epidemic of violence against women and girls as the sentences of three boys who avoided prison over rape charges go to the Court of Appeal. The case concerning separate attacks by the 15-year-olds in Hampshire is being reviewed. Former Safeguarding Minister Jess Phillips says boys that age know what they're doing.
8: They made those choices and they should have to live with the consequences. We should make it so that in our youth justice system there is rehabilitation for whatever influences led to this behaviour. But fundamentally, our justice system also has to deliver justice and punishment.
7: Bereaved parents campaigning for tougher online safety laws say they've been told new government measures could be announced soon. Families met Keir Starmer in Downing Street earlier as ministers consider options, including a social media ban for under-16s. Kieran Thapper from the Youth Endowment Fund said social media can be beneficial for young people.
9: Opportunities for support for your mental health, opportunities to feel part of a community where you maybe in your physical local area don't feel part of a community. I also think that banning ends up in reality forcing a lot of activity online into the underground and making it unregulated.
7: Members of the Scottish Parliament have backed a call for a second independence referendum. MSPs were in favour of demanding another poll by 72 votes to 55, following a lengthy debate in Holyrood. It's officially been the hottest May Day in recorded history in England and Wales, with temperatures hitting 35 degrees Celsius in West London. But experts want people to stay safe after four teenagers drowned in separate incidents over the bank holiday weekend. Four people, including two children, have been killed in a crash between a school bus and a train in the Belgian town of Buggenhout. Police say the barriers were down at the level crossing at the time of the collision. And oil giant BP has removed its chairman, Albert Manning.

0: hold after serious concerns were raised. From Sky News, I'm JC Steele.
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3: Alex, it's gone 8 o'clock on another hot and sticky night here in the UK. It's Scott Clark with you until 10, playing Alex Warren and Ordinary Now.

0: Lost Frequencies, Callum Scott, that is Where Are You Now? It's here on Hits Radio Evenings. I'm Scott Clark. It is Tuesday night.
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0: Although it very much feels like a Monday, doesn't it? Because we've had the bank holiday, but it's been the start of the week, and I'm all over the place. And then it's 30 degrees just to top it all off. Thanks for being with me tonight. And you've probably heard everyone going on about how the UK has been hotter than Ibiza over the bank holiday weekend. Well, today, we can one-up on that one. The UK today, this is incredible, has been hotter than the Utah desert in America. And if you see photos of this place, it just looks like a very, very warm destination, right? Now, while we're all hiding inside at the moment, what a way to kick off Hits Radio's 100 days of summer. Absolutely brilliant. Thanks for being with me this evening. I've got Post Malone and Morgan Wallen on the way. After friend of the show, Sienna Spyro. And Die on This Hill, playing now on Hits Radio Evenings.

and I, Morgan Wallen, here on Hits Radio Evenings. Thanks for spending your Tuesday night with me. It is Scott Clark here on until 10. And thanks for getting in touch with the show as well tonight, like Ella in Crewe, who's been giving her dog Flo lots of ice cubes today. Yes, don't forget about the doggies. Let's make sure we're keeping them cool. My two dogs have got their very own fan each, which you can put around the collar. It's absolutely fantastic. Yes, they are my babies too. And hi to Kerry. This is brilliant. Forgot about the chocolate bar that she brought for her husband's birthday. She's just found it in the boot of her car and is no longer able to call it a chocolate bar. She said, Scott, it's more of a chocolate puddle. Wow, great. I know. It's been ridiculous today, hasn't it? Keep your WhatsApps coming in. I'll sort you Beyonce after BB Rexha and Faithless. This is New Religion.

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0: And if at any point over the last like 48 hours since we've had the heatwave here in the UK, you've said the words, I wish I had a swimming pool, or I wish I could be on holiday right now instead of having my normal everyday life to live. If you've said them words, you should definitely be entering Make Me A Winner, because you could be winning enough money to jet off somewhere where you could enjoy the sun instead of just moaning about it. £750,000 is up for grabs this Friday right here on Hits Radio as we end Mega May. 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Calls are charged at the standard rate. You've got to be over 18 to play, and don't miss out. We are closing the lines at 5 p.m. on Friday, less than 48 hours from now. You then answer our call and that's it. £750,000 just like that, paid straight into your bank account. So if you chance to win it, text the word win, send it to 63103. It would change your life. Good luck. Whilst you do it, I'll play you Olivia Dean before 8:30 and a summer throwback from Dr. Dre soon as well.
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0: Every night on the show around this time, I like to check out what's been on your timelines today. Miles Smith, very much always on my timeline. He has formed this incredible friendship with Niall Horan now. They're like best mates. They were filmed together over the weekend. They had a night out in Newcastle, which I think is just absolutely fantastic. Imagine just being out with your pals and then just seeing them two. Just go for it. So great. He was also brilliant at Hits Radio Live last year, and tickets are on sale right now for Hits Radio Live in 2026. And I have been trying to get some secrets out of the Hits Radio bosses here to find out who's playing this year, and absolutely nothing. No luck yet. I'll try my best for you, though, to continue to find out. All right, on the way, my brand new record of the week from Gracie Abrams. You're going to love it. I'll play it before 9 o'clock.
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0: Saturday's Flow Rider, that is Higher here on Hits Radio, and I'd usually say on a Monday night, new week, new one of these, but obviously it's a Tuesday, but it's still the start of the week, right?
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0: Yeah, I'm really excited to play this one for you this evening. It is Scott Clark and new music from Gracie Abrams for you now, and it's only been out for a week, and it's already got over 20 million streams on Spotify, which is crazy numbers. A lot of the promo of this song has Gracie literally standing in front of a fire. It's very dramatic, and you know the deal, because it's our first time hearing this together right now. Your one word reviews, please, on the WhatsApp. My record of the week, new Gracie Abrams. This is Hit the Wall.

0: Back, Albert Van Helden. You Don't Know Me here on Hits Radio. It's Scott Clark at night and back tomorrow. Fleur, Will and James. And you can win a trip to Dublin tomorrow morning, all week on the show, actually. All thanks to the brand new movie Power Ballad. Hear how they've got on with making Fleur's very own Power Ballad, obviously, tomorrow morning. And be here after nine for your chance to win that trip to Dublin. And on with me after 9 o'clock. Stay right there. I've got a throwback from Jack Jones. Taylor Swift to play as well. After news at nine. It's radio.
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16: The top stories this hour.
15: The Court of Appeal will review whether the sentences of three teenage boys were too lenient following the rape of two girls in Hampshire. A judge said he handed the 15-year-olds behavioural rehabilitation orders because he wanted to avoid criminalising children. Attorney General Richard Hermer referred the case and has posted this on social media.
16: Barristers instructed on my behalf will seek to argue that for the crime of rape, only prison will do. It's now a matter for our independent judiciary.
15: Sir Keir Starmer's called it the right outcome. Bereaved parents and campaigners have visited Downing Street as a consultation on restrictions of social media for under-16s comes to an end tonight. The Prime Minister says ministers are ready to take action. The UK's recorded its hottest May Day for the second day running, with temperatures topping 35 degrees Celsius in parts of London. It comes as four teenagers and a man in his 60s died in separate water-related incidents over the bank holiday weekend. Police were called to tragedies in Lincolnshire, West Yorkshire, Warwickshire, South Yorkshire and Cornwall. Guy Addington from the RNLI says people can get into trouble quickly.
17: Our thoughts remain with those affected by some of these tragedies that we've seen, but that's strengthened our resolve to try to continue to put out safety messaging for people to make good decisions about what they do in, on and around the water.
15: A woman's been found guilty of manslaughter after killing her stepdaughter in a hot bath nearly 50 years ago. Janice Nix has been convicted following fresh evidence which established 5-year-old Andrea Bernard had been scalded at their home in South London in 1978. Four people, including two children, have been killed in a crash between a school bus and a train in the Belgian town of Buggenhout. Police say the barriers were down at the level crossing at the time of the collision. And oil giant BP has removed its chairman, Albert Manifold, after the serious concerns were raised. From Sky News, I'm Daisy Steele.
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0: It's Scott here, on with you until 10. And if you or a family member is big into their video games, I've seen something today that you might kind of want to share with them. I know with the heat, we're a little bit temperamental, aren't we? But today was the day that GTA 6 was originally meant to have been released. If you don't know, this is the most anticipated video game ever, I'm going to say, for Grand Theft Auto. And it's already cost a rumour $2 billion to make for a video game. This is crazy. Bring back the old N64 days. Well, it's been heavily delayed, but just imagine if it had been released today. I feel like a lot of people would have taken an extra day off, especially with the heat wave, right? Also, because it's been too hot to be outside today, a day spent gaming would have been a little bit more guilt-free, wouldn't it? I've been blaming everything on the weather over the last 2 days. Anything at all to just get out of it. Even I'd go inside and just wash up because it's so hot.

On Hits Radio for Tuesday night, it's Scott. Hi to Mel, who's got in touch with the show tonight and said, Scott, I feel like you need to stop moaning about how hot it is. I know, Mel, I do. I need to get a grip and enjoy it, because this time next week, it'll be rubbish again. All right, to Jacob Doncaster, who's got the show on tonight. He said, Scott, I sat on my sunglasses and he's broken them and he needs them. Well, I know, especially in this weather, mate. Hi to Florence in York as well, who's taking this week off to move into her new house with her boyfriend, James. And she's never sweated so much in her life. Guys, I'm thinking of you with that. A heatwave and a house move? Fair play. Okay, here's Ella Langley now. Choosing Texas on Hits Radio. Just when

0: Hunter's Golden. Is that still on repeat in your house, especially with the kids on half term? If it is, I'm thinking of you.
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0: It's Scott Clark with you here on Until 10 as we head towards another scorching evening where it's just not dropping below like 16 degrees tonight, which is just going to be still mega warm, isn't it? Have you ever thought about getting an air conditioning unit in your house where you could, if you have £750,000? I mean, you'd only use it for three times a year, but still, it'd be great, wouldn't it? What flex we are paying out and ending Mega May with this incredible amount of money paid into your bank account on Friday. £750,000. If you want it in your bank account, it's easy. Text the word win and send that to 63103. You can do it tonight. It'll cost you £250 plus your standard network rate. You can enter online as well, makemeawinner.co.uk, where you'll also find the rules for this network competition. Or you can call 03434 236 852. Calls are charged at the standard rate. You've got to be over 18 to play. And we close the lines less than 48 hours from now at 5 p.m. on Friday. Answer our call and that's it. The money will be straight into your bank account. £750,000. Just like that. Text win to 63103. Good luck, my mate. I've got Joe on the way. And Fat Joe, what's love? For Tuesday night right here.
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18: 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I was 2 days short of my 17th birthday when I was killed. My killer wasn't a bad man. He'd had a rescue dog called Frank and rang his mum every Sunday. He wasn't a speed freak. He just thought it was okay to go a few miles an hour over the limit. But that was enough to knock me off my bike and kill me.
17: Speeding injures or kills over 1,000 people in London every year. Slow down. 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

100 days of this heat. Could we put up with it, though? Really? It's Scott Clark with you here on Until 10 with this, the new summer banger from Calvin Harris and Jazzy. Loving this. It's called Satisfy on Hits Radio tonight.

0: time low.
1: That is All Time Low here on Hits Radio Evenings. Tuesday night with me, it is Scott Clark. And are you ready for your summer obsession to take over? You know what I'm on about, right? Boyfriends and husbands, you're always on the edge of the sofa saying you don't like it, and then you're obsessed, aren't you? Is that just very much me? I'm on about Love Island. Today, we got the full cast announcement, which is absolutely fantastic. No Curtis Pritchard this time. I feel like he's done it about three times now. Maybe a fourth would have been a little excessive, right? If you want to check out the full cast, check out our website, okay, hitsradio.co.uk, and get ready because it's hitting our screens in a matter of weeks. Like I said, our summer obsession is back. Coming up with me on your radio before 10, Chapel Roan and Alex Warren's Fever Dream. I'll play that for you soon as well.
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And when you wake up in the morning, you can be winning Harry Styles tickets on Hits Radio Breakfast. They're up for grabs every day this week, thanks to our 100 Days of Summer. Sarah, she won this morning, which was absolutely incredible. There was nearly even tears. Also tomorrow, the Wheel of Truth is back, the game where Fleur, Will and James are given a killer question, which they have to answer 100% honestly. Last week, they had to answer, what's something in your life that isn't as great as it seems? I know, we get deep. We're getting the feels every week on the Wheel of Truth. Back tomorrow with Fleur, Will and James. And right now with me, latest Sienna Spyro. Loving this. It's called Material Lover.

0: Radio Evenings with Black Eyed Peas, Meet Me Halfway, and that is your lot from me this evening. Good luck trying to sleep tonight. We'll reconvene tomorrow night at 7 o'clock here, and hopefully it'll be a little bit cooler. Listen, if you're going to be up, you might as well keep us on. Hattie on the way next with details how you can be winning £750,000. I'll catch you tomorrow. Stay out of trouble.
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22: The top stories this hour.
0: The Court of Appeals to examine the sentences handed to three teenagers for raping two girls in Hampshire. The boys avoided custody and were instead handed youth rehabilitation orders. The attacks were filmed and shared on social media, with one victim describing the sentence as a rock straight in my face. Author and former judge Wendy Joseph says the case has raised serious questions about sentencing.
21: Even if there hadn't been a public outcry in the way there clearly has, this was always going to be a case where the prosecution must have taken a very deep breath and thought, what?
0: Sir Keir Starmer says the government will act following a meeting to discuss a social media ban for under-16s. Bereaved parents and campaigners have visited Downing Street as a consultation on restrictions comes to an end tonight. Ellen Room's son, Jules Sweeney, was just 14 when he died after doing what she believes was an online challenge. She wants to see a swift change in the rules.
22: He said to us it would be a case of weeks that we hear something rather than months. So fingers crossed we're not waiting. We said how many more children have to die and suffer before something else happens. We don't want anybody else to join our group.
0: The UK has broken its May temperature record for a second consecutive day, with highs of 35 Celsius recorded in London. It comes after four teenagers and a man in his 60s died in separate water-related incidents across England over the bank holiday weekend. A woman's been convicted of manslaughter almost 50 years after the death of her five-year-old stepdaughter in South London. Fresh evidence helped prosecutors prove Andrea Bernard died after being deliberately scalded in a hot bath in 1978. Four people, including two children, have died after a school bus collided with a train in Belgium. Investigators say the crossing barriers were lowered when the crash happened in Buggenhout. And BP has sacked its chairman, Albert Manifold, with immediate effect after concerns about his conduct. From Sky News, I'm Daisy Steele.
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25: And right now is Hattie with you. Becky Hill on the way, but first some Ray. And I'll tell you how you could be winning £750,000 this week.

yeah, very shortly. But Harry Styles starts his Wembley residency in just 18 sleeps. I mean, it's a big couple of weeks. If you love Harry Styles and you've got tickets to go and see him, oh, I'm so envious. So jealous. But make sure you are listening to Hits Radio, because Hits Radio's 100 Days of Summer is officially on, giving you the chance to win your way into some of the biggest gigs, including seeing actual Harry Styles. 18 sleeps. Oh, so exciting. You're going to see him. So jealous.

Allison with Symphony on Hits Radio. I'm a Hattie Pearson. So if you've been melting over the last couple of days, yeah, we've had the hottest May day on record since records ever began, like back in 1922 or something crazy. Some parts of the UK were like 35 degrees yesterday. I mean, Brits, we just can't handle it. We're just not made for it, are we? I mean, there are a few reasons for that. Like, yes, our houses. Our houses weren't built to kind of have this weather that we have been experiencing. So everyone just has a bit of a meltdown about that. And also, the fact that when we normally go on holiday and we experience temperatures like we've got at the moment, we're normally sitting around, not doing very much. But if you've still got to get up and go to work in this heat, no, it feels illegal, doesn't it? Unless, of course, you're in an aircon studio, a bit like me, in which case it's a welcome relief to come to work. Right now, this is Lewis.

0: Rosé and Bruno Mars on Hits Radio. So you know what's happening this week, don't you?
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0: Yeah, so Friday, £750,000. It actually sounds like a joke, doesn't it? It's not a wind-up. This is not a drill. 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You must be over 18 to get involved. Lines will close at 5 p.m. this Friday and then someone, hopefully you, is going to be winning all of it. Just pick up your phone. £750,000 in your account. 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

0: Lots of people already saying that Olivia Dean should be headliner for Glastonbury 2027 next year. I mean, there's very few reasons why she shouldn't. In fact, I can't think of one, if I'm honest.
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0: All right, so this is the moment of the day that you're able to just switch off for a little bit. I'm giving you permission, okay? You can do whatever you want, but just relax. Just, I mean, if you're driving, obviously don't shut your eyes. That'd be very not sensible. Laid back R&B throwback on Hits Radio. Three tunes that are going to just put you in a space, a little moment to help you unwind. If you've been back at work today after the bank holiday, or maybe you've been off with the kids for half term and it's just a bit mad at the moment. Okay, breathe. Warren G and Nate Dogg will play after this from Rihanna and Umbrella on the Hits Radio. I feel like we're going to do a rain dance. Will it help? Water the

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0: It's Usher on Hits Radio, and that's reminded me, if you've not seen the show The Roast of Kevin Hart, just a warning, it's definitely an 18. It is brilliant. It's basically just all of Kevin Hart's mates just really going into it. It's on Netflix, and Usher does a version of one of his songs and just slates Kevin Hart. It's so brilliant. It's hilarious. You're listening to Hits Radio. I'm Hattie. And whatever you're up to this summer, make sure you've got us on, because we're giving you the chance to win your way into summer's biggest gigs, win your share of millions of pounds. And this Friday, make me a winner. It's £750,000. Also, you could be winning holidays, some massive surprises as well. Hits Radio's 100 Days of Summer is here, and it's going to be massive. On the way for you in the next 15, I've got on some Sonny Federa, and we'll do Tame Impala.
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is Ed Sheeran and Sapphire on Hits Radio. So Tame Impala been making music for years, but it's only recently when they did a remix with Jenny from Blackpink, an official remix of their track Dracula, that they kind of shot to fame, and people were like, okay, I'm into this. I mean, that's what happens when you work on a project with someone from one of the biggest girl groups in the world. Is to be expected, right? This is Tame Impala and Jenny with Dracula on Hits Radio.

0: And she's like, oh, it's boiling, isn't it? Or have you done that yourself? I can't cope. Just too hot. We're never happy, are we, us Brits, as far as the weather's concerned? It's going to continue for another couple of days before cooling down later in the week, and we'll all be able to open the windows and go, oh, some actual air. 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And in the next 15, I'll get on some Bruno Mars and Alex Warren in a bit.
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17: Sir Tony Blair thinks the UK is sliding towards relegation from the Premier League of Nations as he criticises ministers for not having a coherent plan for the country. The former Prime Minister is warning the government needs a fundamental reset. In a 5,000-word essay, he says Sir Keir Starmer's policies, including a rise in employers' national insurance, have held back business and growth. Rachel Cunliffe from the New Statesman magazine.
19: I didn't see many concrete ideas for what we need to do other than have a more dynamic economy, you know, lower taxes, higher growth, and all the things that we would all love, but know that it's actually quite difficult to get there.
17: Five young people have now died in water in recent days, with a warning from the RNLI about the very real risk of swimming during the heatwave. The latest incident was confirmed by Lancashire police after officers recovered a body believed to be a boy who got into difficulty while with friends at Ribchester. The Court of Appeal will review whether the sentences of three teenage boys were too lenient following the rape of two girls in Hampshire. A judge said he handed the 15-year-olds behavioural rehabilitation orders because he wanted to avoid criminalising children. Attorney General Richard Hermer has referred the case and posted this on social media.
20: Barristers instructed on my behalf will not seek to argue that for the crime of rape, only prison will do. It's now a matter for our independent judiciary.
17: A stepmother's been found guilty of killing a five-year-old girl by scalding her in a hot bath more than 40 years ago in South London. Andrea Bernard's death was treated as an accident in 1978, but new evidence has led to Janice Nix's conviction. NASA's ordered moon landers, rovers and drones as it pushes ahead with plans for a permanent base on the moon. Astronauts hope to return to the lunar surface as early as 2028. And in football, Lawrence Shankland has agreed to move from Hearts to Scottish Premiership rivals Rangers. The Scotland strikers signed a two-year deal at Ibrox. From Sky News, I'm Barry Weir.
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23: And right now it's Hattie with you. Florence and the Machine on the way, and I've got the details that make me a winner. But first, Bruno Mars.

0: Florence and the Machine on Hits Radio. It's Hattie with you. I hope you had a glorious bank holiday, whatever you were up to. Is it even a bank holiday if you haven't stopped at a service station? I think not. Well, some are better than others, aren't they? Some you turn up and you're like, oh, I don't like that takeaway. Should have stopped at the next one. But T-Bay, if you know, you know. I mean, Gloucester is also a very good one. I say this because JB Gill has done a show on Channel 5 over the weekend talking about the best service stations. It's a brilliant watch. And if you haven't been to T-Bay or Gloucester, my oh my, it is going to make you go, yes, the farm shop is ever so slightly expensive, but is it worth it? Yeah. Every single last penny. Take my money for that freshly baked cake and massive portion of mac and cheese. Oh, delish.
1: They say the holy water's watered down, and this town's lost its faith. Our colours will fade eventually, so if our time is running out, day after day, we'll make the mundane our masterpiece. Oh my, my, oh my, my love, take one look at you, you're taking me up.

on you are with that. It's Radio Throwback from Destiny's Child. It's Say My Name. I'm Hattie Pearson. Olivia Rodrigo is putting out her new album in, just a few weeks, really. It's called You Seem Pretty Sad for a Girl So In Love. Oh, so romantic, right? This is the latest single from it. I'm so excited to hear what she's got up her sleeve for a third album. What do you make of this? Her latest single on Hits Radio for you right now.

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1: 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So on Friday, it was Lee's turn to win the money and make me a winner.
3: No kidding. Well, I was actually thinking this morning I'd never win anything. I just thought I'd give it a try. It's on the radio when I'm at work. Worth a try, isn't it? Well, yeah, I'd probably go on holiday. But I hadn't really thought it through because, to be honest, I didn't expect to win it. I wasn't going to be working on Bank Holiday Monday anyway, but yeah, I'll definitely have better plans now.
1: What would you do if you were the winner this week? 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Calls are charged at your standard rate and you do need to be over 18. Lines will close 5 p.m. this Friday. Then somebody, hopefully you, is going to be winning all of it. 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Get your number in the draw before Friday at 5 o'clock. Text WIN to 63103 right now. On the way in the next 15. We'll get on some Miley Cyrus and I'll do that beautiful track from Somber.
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It's Miley Cyrus and Flowers on Hits Radio. I'm Hattie, winding things down for your Tuesday evening. Now, we all have our pre-holiday ritual, don't we? Whether it's a fry up at 5 a.m. At the airport or a pre-flight pint. Well, if you're coming back from Tenerife anytime soon, you might recognise a familiar shop. Like, imagine, I mean, for, I don't know, a week, 10 days, sitting on the beach with your loved ones, having a lovely, eating paella. Oh, the seafood, the tapas, the croquettes. Oh, yum. Drinking sangria. And you get to the airport and you see Greg's. You think, I've had all that lovely food. What did I need to, like, the cherry on the top of my holiday in Tenerife? A steak bake. I tell you what, whilst you're there, would you mind getting me a vegan sausage roll? You can keep the change. This is Samba Now. It's Homewrecker on Hits Radio.

0: of the Hits Radio summer throwback. And all summer long, we're going to be getting on massive throwbacks of that biggest hits. We want to be your number one station all summer long because we're giving you the chance to win your way into summer's biggest gigs, bagging your share of millions of pounds. Did I mention this Friday is £750,000? It could be yours in your account. We're giving away holidays and some massive surprises as well. Hits Radio's 100 Days of Summer is here. Make sure you've got us on by listening via the Rayo app. Or if you've got a smart speaker, just ask it to play Hits Radio. On the way in the next 15, we'll get some Miles Smith and Niall Horan. And talking of some tunes, how about some Zara Larsson next? Hits Radio.
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Sheeran on Hits Radio. That is Azizam. And it's been announced, right, that after 15 years, he's left the record label Atlantic Records that he was signed to. I mean, 170 million albums sold in that period. He's like, yeah, I don't need no record label. I'll just do it on my own. Suppose he can. He's Ed Sheeran, isn't he? Miles Smith and Niall Horan for you right now on Hits Radio. What?

0: Hattie, and Tuesday evening is done and dusted as we get ourselves into the small hours of Wednesday morning. I'm going to get on some Alex Warren for you, as well as Pharrell. And all the details incoming on how you could be winning £750,000 this Friday, Mega May.
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15: The former Prime Minister is warning Labour against forcing Sir Keir Starmer out if the party doesn't have a clear plan for the country. Sir Tony Blair's criticised moves over the last 2 years on the economy, the Workers' Rights Bill and what he calls an acceleration of net zero. Our political correspondent Lucy McDade has more from the XPM. It's over 5,000 word essay.
18: The government's principal problem isn't Keir's personality, Blair says. It is because we don't have a worked out coherent plan for the country. He's saying this Labour government is too unwilling to leave its comfort zone and needs a fundamental reset.
15: Five young people have died in separate water incidents during the recent heatwave as the RNLI warns of the dangers of swimming. The charity says temperatures in lakes and reservoirs remain low despite the hot weather, raising the risk of cold water shock. Israel says it's expanding its ground operation in southern Lebanon following a rise in drone attacks from Hezbollah. A ceasefire remains in place, but Israel says it's acting against threats from the Iran-backed group. A man's been arrested by detectives investigating the Heaton Park synagogue terror attack in Greater Manchester. A 49-year-old's been questioned on suspicion of failing to disclose information relating to terrorist activity. Bereaved families have met the Prime Minister at Downing Street as a consultation on child online safety measures closes around now. Sir Keir Starmer says the government will move very quickly on plans to tackle the harms social media can cause children. Earlier he met Ruth Moss, whose daughter, Sophie Parkinson, died after viewing harmful online content.
21: For every child that you see here, there will be hundreds of thousands of parents that are grappling with this issue. And there will be costs associated with that as well in terms of children's mental health, in terms of their physical health, and we need to be addressing that. So we put all that on the table today and I hope that the Prime Minister listens.
15: And hopes of British success in the men's singles at the French Open tennis have come to an end in the first round. Jacob Fernley lost in straight sets and Cameron Norrie retired from his opening match with a rib injury. From Sky News, I'm Barry Wood.
0: Okay, early Wednesday morning, it's Hattie with you. Pharrell Williams on the way, but first, this beautiful track from Olivia Dean.

Perfect vibes with that Hits Radio throwback from Pharrell for your Wednesday morning. Just having Hits Radio on. So it was the American Music Awards. I guess it's a bit like the Brits, right? It was happening yesterday. No, you know what I mean. Monday. Kind of feels like yesterday. You know where we're at this point in the day. But Taylor Swift was nominated for 8 awards. Surprisingly, did not pick up one of them. I mean, does she need any more awards? I don't think so. I don't know if she's going to mind. She can let somebody else have a chance for once, can't she? This is Fate of Ophelia on Hits Radio.

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1: You're listening to Hits Radio. That is Alex Warren. Now, if you are getting giddy for the summer, perhaps you've got a festival lined up and you're thinking, right, I need to get to the shed to dig out the tent, find the wellies, and make sure you've got the blow-up mattress, because there's nothing worse. If you don't have a blow-up mattress, you wake up and you're like, oh, I've got a stone in my back. Well, there is a festival happening in Leeds, Round A Festival, and they're like day festivals, right? Pitbull, get a load of this lineup on the Friday, 3rd of July. Pitbull, Jason Derulo, Tiny Temper, and Lil Jon. If that is your vibe, I tell you what, it'll be an incredible night. Let's just hope the sun's shining like it has been for the last couple of days. This is new music from Jason Derulo now on Hits Radio.

0: It just reminds me of being on a fairground ride, like spinning round and round when I was a teenager. It was like of that era, the mid-noughties, you know what I mean? Alice DJ, Better Off Alone.
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0: So this Friday, think of the most insane amount of money landing in your bank account and then add some. 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On the way in the next 15. We'll get on some Dua Lipa, and I'll do that track from Joe that I still can't get enough of.
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11: Hi, this is Mum's work phone. 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Mum asked me to record her voicemail to ask you to stop ringing, because every time the phone rings, she makes a noise. Anyway, I'm going back in the water now. Bye!
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like that on Hits Radio that you can expect all summer long, because we're doing Hits Radio's 100 Days of Summer, giving you the chance to win your way into some incredible gigs, winning your share of millions of pounds as well. That is Clean Bandit, Anne-Marie and Sean Paul. So have you seen this, right? Miley Cyrus has expanded her family by adopting a 20-year-old tortoise called Teru. How long do those things live? I mean, that's very cute. It's probably not what you were expecting me to say. What's it? I can't imagine that she gets much entertainment from it. He's not going to be moving very fast, is he? This is Sienna Spyro for you now on Hits Radio. Yeah.

0: It's Benson Boone on Hits Radio. I'm Hattie. Now, it's 17 days. Well, 16 sleeps if you include tonight. But you know what I mean. We're nearly at the World Cup starting, and there is a new show on BBC iPlayer, a new series called Dear England, about the England football team, which, if you are a football fan, is going to be one to watch, and the cast is incredible. Joseph Fiennes stars as Gareth Southgate, and Jodie Whittaker stars in it, and she told us when we caught up with her how she's a big football fan herself.
1: My dad's a massive Huddersfield Town fan, and fair weather. I've been to all the important ones. I've been to Wembley quite a few times, but I'm a massive football fan, and I think that this piece is for someone who's really fascinated by football, but mainly this is just an incredible piece of television that has transitioned so beautifully from stage.
0: You can watch that series. It's called Dear England on BBC iPlayer right now. On the way in the next 15, a throwback from Girls Aloud, and I'll get on some brand new Teddy Swims for you in a bit. 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

Girls Aloud with that Hits Radio summer throwback, and we are doing 100 days of summer. 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Just ask it to play Hits Radio. So the gang are back in the morning, Fleur, East, Will and James. And my, oh my, do they have an incredible week. You could be winning tickets to see Harry Styles at Wembley on Throwback Thursday. Neo's going to be joining them. And then Little Mix's Perry Edwards will be in the studio on Friday. I know. I told you. The guys know what they're doing as far as huge guests are concerned. Right now, this is brand new music from Teddy Swims. This guy just delivers every single time, doesn't he? It's called Mr. Know-It-All.

0: is Hits Radio. I'm Hattie. Early Wednesday morning, and that is me done and dusted. And Mary Manfield is on the way. All the details on how you could be winning mega rich. If you want to get your entry in, get yourself over to makemeawinner.co.uk right now. And Mary is looking after you. All the way until 6 a.m. until Hits Radio Breakfast is here. And going to get on a throwback from Justin Timberlake, as well as from Calvin Harris and Clementine Douglas, after the latest news at 1 a.m.
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